0: 7, I copy. You should be available on my screen. Additionally, it'll be steady, and it looks like they just came over advising they had a report of Maple and North area, but they did locate it off of Cedar and Golden State. Engine 7, that's different. It'll be city jurisdiction, but they are on scene.
1: I think you can hear him in the background as well. Sammy for some ago, lots of oculars in his 20s. As I think the male sounds agitated and irate in the background. It's very hard for the call taker to hear.
2: Wait, you got
3: it. Yeah, you're ready to come up on the
4: pressure. Okay, just note in the call that the patient was never combative and the patient has already left the place.
5: Copy.
3: Battery 7.
6: Yeah, go ahead.
3: Can you just give me a report on condition?
6: Yeah, I got about 20 by 50 spot of oleanders. We're going to handle them right now. Should be able to suffice with Ladder 87 and 2. You guys can cancel.
3: So you can take it, we're just going to cancel on 3.
6: Ladder 87, copy.
3: Communication, that's 17, cancel on 3.
0: Engine 7, communication copies. Break engine 3, I show you available.
6: Thank you. Bless you.
3: Copy.
0: Last up, Brad, is your recovered, repeat.
3: Engine 3,
0: copy. Break. Other unit, go ahead. Engine 287, copy.
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0: shirt was wet, unhoused with the victim. Victim was actually going westbound Shaw on an e-bike from McDonald's. Victim was a red Tory Burch purse with other items. Victim can ID. It'll be on 0948, Chopin.
1: 18 X-ray, D53, should be a Nissan, if I just get RL from this.
0: I believe it's going to be Kenya.

0: 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If you come back to it, Toyota.
1: Copy, it's coming back clear and expired at the 512 of 25203 Toyota, out of mine, Pika.
2: Doesn't want anyone for that one holding, that's a CPS, for a Whopper check on a one-year-old, Effie and McKenzie.
3: Adam, be at the McDonald's, 3237 West Shaw. Occurred around 15:45 hours. Suspect's a black male adult, 19-25 years old, 5'6 to 5'7, heavy set, busting, wearing dark clothes, muffled hooded sweatshirt with sweats, and it could be unhoused for the victim. Suspect last seen going westbound on Shaw on an e-bike from the McDonald's. Item taken was a red Tory Burch purse with several thousand worth of items inside. Victim states she can't ID the suspect. No weapons. Present one clear.

0: 3 over 20.
1: 3 over 20. That's, can you give the case number? It's 23 and David Victor.
0: 3 over 20, go with that again.
1: 4 o'clock, there's going to be a silver restaurant order. Can you give me the case number? It's 23 and David Victor, I don't know how to do that.

0: Charlie 1 is 2 David 2 4.
1: What?
0: So I need to break you and have you switch to channel 1 to assist with the call.
1: Okay, switch to 1.
0: 8 4.

0: 24. If you can start on that one that just came in, it's going to be a disturbance at the Chevron 940 Selma, that one in Van Ness, advising a disturbance with a man that's drinking in the parking lot. RP asked him to leave, and he made death threats towards the RP. Black male, no shirt, black pants. He's near the gas pump, and thinks the male has a weapon, but never saw one, just thinks he has something in his backpack.
1: Residential audible at 100 West Shaw. Officer safety, there's a reckless driver in the area of Fresno and McKinley. It's going to be a maroon Hyundai Santa Fe with a plate of David Paul 426 Edward Adams.
0: Turning westbound McKinley, no longer following, he's still southbound Fresno. The reckless driver is a maroon Hyundai Santa Fe, David Paul 426 Edward Adams.
2: Copy. I have it here at Olive and Fresno.
0: Copy. Confirm you following or stop the vehicle?
2: I'm going to pull traffic on it right now.
0: Copy.
1: Okay, once again, Century is going to be out with that vehicle at Olive and Fresno.
2: George 24, final stop, Fresno and Clay.

0: unconscious, for squad 5, down 4576 McKinley and Vesta.
1: Copy, do they still need me?
0: Let me ask him.
2: They disconnected. Do you want us to call back, see if they can return, or have the officers call?
1: 27 to George 24, I'll let you make that call.
0: George 24, what was that last traffic?
2: Do you want us to call the RP back and have them return, or do you want to call them directly?
0: I can give them a call.
2: Copy. Do you still need motors to be in route? They're asking.
0: This is
2: EMS, McKinley and Fresno, they're asking us code 3 for an aggressive patient. Multiple units.
1: 2 George 23, send it.
2: 2 George 23, a copy, other unit of traffic.
1: Blackstone 22, you can send it.
2: Blackstone 22, I copy.
1: 2 Adam 23, same traffic.
2: 2 Adam 23, copy. It'll be the northeast corner, McKinley and Fresno.
1: 2 Adam 20, send it.
2: 2 Adam 20, copy.
1: 3, give me 2 back.
0: For your previous call, the vehicle 459 on Winery, we have the RP calling back stating that she was supposed to give you a call. Do you want us to reopen it, or?
3: Hey, for me, put on.
0: Copy.
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1: First one's gonna be 8 Tom, Sam Charles, 905, the Toyota, Breaker 2.
0: Go with your second.
1: 7 Yellow, Lincoln Yellow, 944, it's a Nissan.
0: And break 59, they're requesting you under for an email.
1: Copy. Copy that, female, please.
0: Copy.
1: I will play any at 944, roadblock is show, please.
0: 51, copy. Camion. Squad 5 communications are going to be canceled by EMS.
1: Squad 5 is available.
0: Rizlan Mark testing and lowering audible at 7122 Whiskey. Charles 21, looks like that expired 9:30 of 2022 on a 2007 Impala Chevy.
1: 94552 Los Angeles Johnson Breaker 2.
0: Go on your second.
1: William 201, 9791, Los Angeles Helio Ascension.
2: No. She has a shaved head on the side, a yellow and orange skirt, black boots.
1: Copy.
2: They were originally responding out for an unconscious female.
1: The patient who wanted no further assistance?
2: Unknown. The EMS has no further info, but they went out for an unconscious female. When they picked her up, she got violent, and they left her here while they moved down the street. And they're now saying code 2 response is fine since they're staging.
1: Copy. I'll meet them on ground to get more info.

0: is Juvenile at 2044 East Minton Avenue.
1: Last of Woolly ran the call. Can you just check him on the DCB, please?
2: Copy. Are they in over traffic?
0: Continue with your board, disregard.
2: Copy. 2024, Woolly is negative on DCB.
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3: 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Cozy.

0: 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There is no answer for the RP.
1: I copy. And there was a second emergency call. Can you try and have that patch back on?

Motorist in the westbound lanes of Shields and Fresno at the Cream, mid-size SUV.

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1: Will the second rig ever start to the original location of occurrence?
2: I'll check.
1: If not, can you start one, please? So, two.
2: Copy.
0: He's in a Chevy Malibu, license plate 9, Sam William George, 034. Time lapse was 10 ago. Last seen southbound, Blackstone.

0: 2-3, I copy the update. They're saying the northeast corner of McKinley and Fresno. Where are they at for contact?
1: Yeah, I'm replying to them right now. I think the request was misunderstood. Our EMS has their information mixed up. Fresno, Blackstone 2-2.

Jennifer, broadcasting at UL from we had a slip on an electric bike that took off on an FSO unit and lost visual. Now at Thelma in third. Subject would be an Asian male still laughing, wearing a red hat, white shirt, creamer gold-colored jacket, possibly laughing in the neighborhood north of Belmont in second. FSO no longer has visual.

0: 3, I copy the update. Can you put me back on my prior to follow up?
1: PRCS for 273-5 Adams.

0: for broadcasting information only. Area of Shawn Maple is backed up in traffic due to the St. Mark's Center graduation ceremony. Expressive safety also being advised. Information only. Press 1 clear.
1: Go to 1. Put me on 4. I'm looking at a problem up there right now.
0: I copy. 5-1, what channel do you want?
1: I go to 1.
0: Copy. 5-9.
1: Let's call. I'll go 2.
0: Awesome.

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1: I copy.
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1: I copy. Avalon Avenue. Should I clear all around with an ID only?
0: Good.

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0: You can arrive us on the 1 John, please.
1: Okay. Smoke investigation for engine 6, zone 43601, highway 168, Eshel.
0: Thank you.

0: Repeating breathing problems. We're in Chipotle responding zone 415-26 Avalon, Cross of Salinas, 4459 West Avalon Avenue, Broward Court, permit 103. Will be info from episode, rising to reflect down while I'm route to a different call regarding a victim of a 211 who will be standing by on the southeast corner of Belmont and First. This is change to a vegetation fire. I'll be adding an engine. I believe parking force is also out there in the unit. Adding the balance for vegetation fire, 4 engine 1, zone 43601, highway 168 in Shell. Squad 3 communications are being canceled. We're calling party.
1: George 53, I can start to 74.
0: George, copy. Unit to fill.
1: 2/20,
0: that's 2/20, copy. It looks like it's going to be two different tow truck drivers out there and parking enforcement, and then the owners of the vehicles are being aggressive and RP. Or I'm sorry, the tow truck driver is scared it's going to get difficult.
1: EMS arrived, but they advised they're diverted to a higher priority call. Can we just confirm with EMS to another rig?

0: First one broadcasting at 12515 East McKinley, just a CMS RNC staging for a female from a prior event. Advice about 7 subjects last seen on foot going southbound Blackstone, all juveniles. So they're going to be 7 to 8 all black male juveniles, all wearing black hoodies. RP is security requesting area check. Presently, level 6 sector to go channel 3, 6 sector go 3. Alarm 4 engine 8, zone 555-82 Fourth Crystal Lorena, 2221 South 4th Street.
1: Confirming we have no identifying information for this possible victim.
0: Affirm, FSO didn't provide anything to advise it be waiting on the southeast corner there.
2: Five, George, to one. They're now related.

0: 76 communication copy. Break engine 1, I'll show you available. On foot. Engine 8 communications confirming complete, you're out. Engine 8, show you responding for a commercial alarm, zone 555-82, Ford Crest of Lorena, 2221 South 4th Street at PG&E Fresno. Alarm company advising of a general fire and smoke duct detector, zone 0 and zone 20, negative on reset. Copy.
1: Patrol 227, traffic.
0: Patrol 22, copy. Yeah, 05 Caddy, it does have a pending to last of Archuleta, First of Maria.
1: Copy.
0: Out of Kingsburg.
1: Copy.
0: Units on the deck of the box call. RB is there to meet with mother and their son for help. Son is becoming aggressive with mom and not letting her leave. RB is back on landline saying that male wants to kill himself. Now is outside of the deck in the box, but no, not any weapons.
1: 2 BMJs, 1 in all black, black hoodie.
0: He didn't respond out to Woodrow and Shaw for detention. 4-5-22, RP victim is going to be standing by outside in a white Kia SUV. Aggressor still inside, white male, heavy set, red shirt and red shorts, no weapons. We're checking him in.
1: 4-5-22, I copy. Aerial, leave it.
0: Right on, copy.
1: They're going to be walking in that alley just to the west of that food mart. These kids match the description of a juvenile that stole from the Smart Final. Walking pretty fast. 2 BMJs wearing all black, and 2 females, one wearing pink, and the other wearing black tank top and blue shorts.
2: Okay, copy.
0: I did arrive you on that call. I can clear it to give you two.
2: Okay, copy.
1: They might be trying to conceal stuff behind that vehicle. Backpack by that car. Is that a fill unit?
0: Presently available unit that can break and fill with 206 blocks on the terrace.
1: Negative. Black Thunder Cornell.
0: Correction, Black Thunder Cornell.
1: Black Thunder 22 Thunder.
0: Black Thunder 22, I copy.
1: Yes, they're going.
0: 26, Black Thunder 22 is en route to you. Are you code 4? You need them code 3. Press 103, David 22 and 3, Edward 21 will be a voluntary for the male advising PD can get them.
3: G in California with 9 X-ray palm, SAM 014.
2: Let's go north on the next street over.
1: That's a McDonald's, they're probably going into McDonald's store.
0: Blackstone and Cornell.

0: 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I'm on Cornell and Glenn.
1: Try to get a hold of Evans though so they can get more info from the deputy. See if they can get some type of description together.
2: Engine 8, affirm on reset.
3: Copy, you show still.
2: 8th Street, we just said CPS.
3: 206, I'm not sure if you copy, but next to that black vehicle, just to your south, one of the guys ditched the backpack. It's between that right iron fence and that black vehicle.
4: Okay, copy. Once I get in as a unit over here, we can take a look.
3: 206, let's focus on this new outstanding mail. So what's the unit on Simpson? We didn't see the guys come out of McDonald's yet. Unless you're seeing something different.
1: More inside the McDonald's?
3: Does it happen to change the two BFJs?
2: Negative, ROs are both. RP now advising the male half was walking around the complex with his mother, unknown description with mother, but male again is white male, heavy set, red shirt, red shorts, unknown DOT.
3: Correct, 2 0.

0: priority 4320 West Regent Key for an open line with a disturbance.
1: Negative at McDonald's.
2: Negative, it was 206, is two subjects detained.
3: 211 NRB.
2: Copy. Picked up in the McDonald's. Copy.
1: 206, I copy. There was two detained at McDonald's.
2: Affirm.
1: Okay, do we have anybody yet at Smart File?
2: Negative, not yet. I have it, negative. Garrett, to copy. 3710, that's going to be clearing current 06 Chrysler out of Overstory. Don't have dementia and is trying to get into RP department at 105.
1: 723, arrive me with 206.
2: Copy. BPD would not go further into detail. It was dementia, possibly trying to get into an apartment.
1: Copy.
2: Parkland today, K9, go to Channel 1, K9, Channel 1. Are you code 4?
1: Affirm, is an accident.
2: Okay.
1: Affirm, is the 1. Hello, go ahead.
4: That was discarded.
1: Cover each other, repeat.
4: The black backpack next to the car where I'm standing in the alley. That was the only item discarded.
1: That's the one we saw from it.
2: We're at 14th, yeah, out of prison.
1: Copy. Looks like we're pulling into 4604.

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1: Airway copy. Can you take us off of this? We'll be in hospital.
0: Airway copy. Thank you for your service. I'm going to brief you for the higher end unit call.
1: 5 Adam 2 1
0: Sunday.
2: My Baker 2 1, you can put us on the Raising Canes. We're arrived.
1: Okay. 5 George 2 1.
0: 5 George 2 1.
1: Let's follow the RV flip prior call. Can you please pull me back on it?

0: Houston Montana, it's on Z1 at Raising Cane's. It's approximately 318 in the drive through, repeating the leave and pain. Staff to flight. Any BMJs and one to Whiteville Juvenile. I'm going to be wearing a blue sweater with black pants, one in a black shirt and gray pants. Hear it with your traffic, you are covered.
1: 206, was there another unit coming by my location on Cornell?
0: I believe 2 Adam 23, he had said he was with you.
1: Yeah, from another unit.
0: That'll be copy. First line, double unit that can assist.
2: Go to the rear.
0: George.
1: Can we have Kingsburg PD go up to the RO's address and confirm whether or not that vehicle's dead? And 2 George, you can send me that McKinley info.

0: 215 Baker 21, S5 Adam 21, RP's advising these subjects left now and are over by the FEDMO. No weapons seen on them. Stated he wants you to make contact with them and advise them to not come back. If you tail, you can cancel. RP will call back if subjects return.
1: Copy.
2: Go ahead, sir. Hey, just for the volume, I put that kid's phone in your passenger seat.

0: North Cascade, what priority for a suspicious male in the area of 1535 North Cedar?
1: 3 George 21, 1125.
0: Copy, unit to go. Requesting 6 Adam Edwards for that plate. You were covered at the beginning of your traffic again.
2: It's going to be for 7 Paul 5 Brian. Show me a 1 day, please.
0: Copy. On westbound 180, 2 semi tires going to be in the roadway right before the March exit. Total clear. I copy 1800.
1: Where the RP will be for contact. There's not a Shell gas station at Peter McKinley.

0: cose.
1: Baker
0: 21. Baker 21.
1: If possible, can we get a Spanish speaker out here, please?
0: Copy. Spanish speaking available to St. Agnes.
2: Forward to intended.
0: That's your detail again.
2: Forward Edward 21.
0: Edward 21, copy.
2: Area south of the Vividero. And we'll check east and west of that location. We're going to clear.
0: Fresno Clay, not Dakota.
2: Yeah, so ma'am. I'm gonna be at Fresno Clay.
0: Copy. Fresno 125 Charles 2, it's coming back clear and current to a 23 Dodge out of Fresno, left of sync.

0: 2-3.
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1: Copy.
2: 3-4, copy plate.
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2: California 9, X-ray, John John, 294 on a BMW.
0: Okay.
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0: 到现在是为我们成功第一场班长赛吗？
1: 1051, repeating 1051. Back 3210, East Ashcroft, cross the first. Should be number 202, for extensive fires, RPs, juvenile, acting out, throwing rocks at RP, has extensive wound rate history. Yes, for one.
2: George 240, can send it.
1: So? Double unit that can assist in northeast with ASL.
2: Frank
1: 22.
2: Frank 22. And we get a CSI out here for victim photograph.
1: Copy. Just want to confirm it's going to be the all motion motor location or back at the apartment. Three go ahead.
3: Yellow 36, 22313. Where's the visible?

0: 4 Baker to 1.
1: 4 Baker to 1.
0: Can we get CSID for a photograph, please, you know, if possible?
1: Coming.
2: Breaker 2, Breaker 2.
1: Breaker 2, copy. Once units on the morning call, he's trying to draw on her car in the middle, saying that the RP hit him with her car. RP saying she doesn't, correction, she didn't. Vehicle's clear and expired, 10-14-25, so it's by Volkswagen out of Fresno, has nothing pending, first of Fabian. Oh, yeah, traffic go. One, the Southwest dispatcher is advising they are on channel 1.

0: if you want to come. Go for 4 Carol, speaking.
1: Perfect. 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Has access to a weapon other than the tools in the house.
2: Confirm there's no arrows.
3: I'll take care of it.

0: 400.
1: That's a problem.
0: Engine problem.
1: It's right through the driveway at Uncle Tom.
2: Baker to Breaker.
3: I copy pitch and route to Prince Saginaw. DB disturbance. Ex-girlfriend arrived at location. Put hands on RP's fiance and broke the window. And it looks like he's trying to get further.
2: I copy.
3: Matt Marty. Caprice is a VMA 6B1 wearing a white shirt and gray shorts. RP's going to be wearing a black shorts and a dark gray t-shirt in her car, which is a red Hyundai Elantra. RP's going to be outside the garage saying you can pack in her Sunday. RP advised to stay apart until the units arrive.
4: Hi, David. This is we'll be out with a female.
3: Charles 2-1.

0: Southwest Venus route, route code 3, Illinois the first for a wanted subject. Information only, such responding for a shot spotter event, probable gunfire, Palm and Princeton, 3 rounds. East of Princeton.
1: 207, I copy. Go ahead, sir. Hey, were you giving that Bailey RP a call?
2: I think you did. It came right to you.
1: Pardon? I got me. If they're still up in Northeast, let me know so we can DOT the call to Northeast.
3: Copy that.
4: 3-7-10.
2: Is there a motor available for a logistics dump?
0: Red 24, Edward 20, report Charles 21.
1: What?
0: No response for ASL citywide. We're broadcasting additional zero through the Saginaw for, it was actually a two priority raise to a zero for an active disturbance zone. This is 125 David 21.
5: Hi.
0: 5 David 21, first reprise, he has a valid DL, sure to be a restraint party in the SERP CPO with protective Denise on probation for PC 245 out of 4, negative transfers to DCB. Copy. 2-3 is showing the dot in the middle of the intersection of Palm and Princeton.
2: I copy.
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1: 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Thank you, sir.
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0: 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I'm going to start you towards a... 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
1: Going to be for contact then?
0: Yeah, he's saying he's up the hedges address right now.

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1: 4-6.
0: That's 0. That should be Clover.
1: I'm checking with the call taker now. Go ahead.
2: Can you put me on that CSI call at CIMS, please?
1: The male half protect the female. Yeah, looks like it's a full stay away.
0: Bye.
1: Affirm. Last Rivera is showing us restrained. Last of San Juan is showing us protected.
0: To George, should be the 206.
3: 206, good.
0: No sense of the shooting out here, sir. Break. To George, 23, send me that 3 Frank 21 call, and I'll advise.
1: 215 BMW out of Fresno, last of Lozano. Correction, out of Kerman. Fresno 8 John 34, please go channel 5. 8 John 34, channel 5. Copy. 3 Baker 21, 3 George 2, and you guys are clear for 3. Thank you.
0: Go.
4: 3 George 21, I copy. You can keep me on this. I'm down the street.
0: Back on 3.
1: 3 Baker 21, I copy.
0: Good. Hey, I have the daughter, Cynthia, here to the right. Copy, can you go over there?
1: Go ahead.
0: Can you clear me from the call and log me off, please?
1: Copy. 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
4: 3 George 216, come back to you.
1: Copy.
0: Sean, back on 3. Sean, copy. 3 Baker 21, he's
1: in the stack 1132, please. 3-5034 West Fuller, Department 279 for missing firearms.

0: Baker to Baker, where you at? There's the front with the AP on.
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0: 6 George George Charles 868, and it's going to be on the east side of 168.
1: Azure, copy your vehicle clear and expired, 12-8 of 8-18-2006 mini. Can I have a rep as of 2-3 of 26, pending master 1st of Linda. We'll take Clovis BD as well. Just confirming what detail to use for that, too.
2: 3-7-10.
1: Not there for the RP. I know what was wrong with them. They're going to be in portals toward the back. Units for one.

0: Hospital, broadcasting a 2:30 commercial audible to be delivered to Sun Auto. Friends 103 Sam at 12. Plate ending 909 and 9 King and 3 are both coming back clear and current. One ending at 909, cleared at 24 out of Fresno. 9 King 3 01 Chevy. Third ending is 3 Henry 3 is cleared and expired at 10:31:25 07 Chevy out of Fresno.
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2: I see them coming, they're coming code 3, so they'll see me before you cancel. 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
0: Copy that.
1: Today.
0: Anyone?
3: You put a note in the call, there's a, appears to be a shotgun in plain view with the front door open.
0: I copy, come on.
3: Yeah, we're going for it.
0: Channel 3. That was Iowa and Griffith.
3: I left.
0: Copy. 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

0: Sandra.
1: Heading out to that area to also check for one of the involved parties. The female involved, her life 360 is still showing in that area.
0: With the crystal wrap burn, the heel reach.
1: The knife that was used that was left in the vehicle. Copy that.
0: I'm looking at Hamilton Stowe, 1821 at Lee Airport. The description is a white female adult, 5'7", 140, last seen wearing a black shirt with the American flag. Dark shoulder length hair, cheetah print tights.
2: Right now, stand by.

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0: 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You can clear it out if this.
1: Copy. 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
2: Copy. And what's the time stamp on that?
0: 4313 North Blackstone for 911 event. 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Units for lunch.
1: 3711, keep checking out the plate. 9 out of Robert David, 178.
0: It's a busy tone on callback. 6-11, clear my clearing current 11 Toyota out of Fresno. Here's a Dick Fabian, clear all around with the valid deal.

0: Charles, Edward Lincoln, Edward Sam, Tom, Ida, Nora, Edward. DB to me, 126 of 96. Thanks, I'll go on ID.
1: A white male, about 6 foot, light colored shirt, red shorts, on a bicycle, and again has some kind of a club with him. Roger 1406, do you copy that traffic?
0: Hi, Captain.
2: Thank you, 2 show, 1 in custody.
1: Frank 22, copy 1 in custody, 1837, 1837.
3: Proceeding to brief fire, 4-7 responding, zone 555-75, Elm, Amstel, Grivia.
2: Charles, do you want to air one?
0: Air one, go ahead.
4: So you can actually cancel. The wife just called, she's out with the Cuevas PD officer. I'm trying to get a location for them, but we're code 4 here.

0: Times of Balance for a vegetation fire, 4 engine 3, zone 55575, El Mambo, Grevia.
1: 49, negative. Put him in the call VDL, David, 703-4947. Also 1-306. Armstrong is the address the closed PD officer gave me, if you can go out there.
2: Hey, go again with the numbers.
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1: 306 from...
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are there two round shots, Butter?

0: Rodriguez, pilot. 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
1: Traffic nearby.
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3: Cardiac arrest, Warrington 16, zone 46531 Fedora, cross over LA 3702 West Fedora Avenue.
0: 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Gonna be valid BL, negative one.

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1: May 29th, that's May 29th.
2: 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I'm out of range.
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Southeast responding Pearson Alta 40 the instrument. 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

0: 3, 75, you can come in and see.
1: Thank you, Mr. Becker. Any units at the southeast of 040?

0: one coming. Traffic accident, 4 engine 8, zone 54593, Maple and Butler.
1: 46 Beacon.
2: We're making an announcement inside the registry. We're going to clear the house, we don't need you.
3: Vehicles involved.
4: That DC is pretty nearby.
0: Maple and Butler. Balance for traffic accident went 10 in for engine 8 ladder D7 battalion 1 zone 54593 Maple and Butler.
2: That was 752.
0: Copy, time is
2: 1849. Adam, do you want to take over to the air?
0: Copy.
2: Do you give it to you, Ben? Do you have any motors?
0: We'll check.
4: I want that. Do we have info on that? If the vehicle was involved in that ShotSpotter?
1: What kind of vehicles are involved in that GT and vehicle and Butler?
4: It's a... like a goldish SUV. Maybe a Honda Pilot. And a light blue two-door little sporty Scion thing with a black hood. Major damage out here.
1: So the vehicles are going to be involved. The male that's in the tank out here with the four actually had a pair of GMC and Chevy key fobs on them. But it doesn't seem like his vehicle is here on scene.
0: Responding zone 54593, Maple and Butler. They're advising of both vehicles having pin-ins and possibly 5 patients. We have 3 ground units currently responding.
5: Evening, copy them. 3 units. Two units rounded up on 4 vehicles. We'll be on checking on injuries to keep the balance.
0: Communication copy. Suspect for welfare check, possible armed subject, armed firearm, air support channel 2, air support 2. Right side 0.
6: Hey, do you support showing him out? Busy. Can you put me on the TC Maple, please? And I'll be in route code 3.
0: Copy.
2: Busy with you, Bella. Can be. My clear to go in.
5: Coming route, divert westbound, Butler, and Sierra, there's Macomb, go north.

3 Edward 21, that's the ending in 866, coming back. Clear and expire, 10-2-25, 04 Infinity out of Oakland with the pending master. As a 4-3-25, second is clear and current, 05 forward out of Fresno. Juvenile, Delbert.

0: Edwards, you head to Village 2, Edward 20 for the TV disturbance, Alta and Pierce.
1: Off the radar.

311 to 3 Edward 21.

0: 7, and this is Arlo. Edward Squad, did I give him a call?
1: Zero priority, 4684 North Emerson, Bridge of Servants, female in a blue SUV chasing a male on foot.
2: Can you try calling that phone number for Oscar and have him pack, please? I tried and it went straight to voicemail.
0: William 950-2953, first of Omar, driver of the plate ending in 570.
1: We did have a second.
0: Union 1640367, first of Elijah, driver of the plate ending in 866. You can note that.
1: You can switch over to channel 3, thank you.
3: Baker 2-1, are we able to get a name from the RP yet or no?
1: One possible family disturbance at 5074 East Hammond.
3: Got it.
4: Oh, Stuart, can you have a quick call?
1: Hey, Charles, do you want to go ahead?
4: Kevin Adams, Frankstein 485 to the Acura.
1: Copy. Okay. Frank, I think further on B0, he's going to be a white male adult wearing a white shirt and was trying to get away from the SUV.
2: Female passenger in a vehicle ending in 866, rig 118 in route 7-0.
1: Copy.
4: 507, I copy.
1: Copy. 3025.
5: Do you guys want me to block westbound the light in front of Mosqueda, or keep it going northbound Sierra Vista?

0: Bravo 5, you can clear my 3 David, I'll let you take in, show me around 151, please.
1: Originally heard the disturbance yelling and screaming, then went outside and witnessed a female in a vehicle chasing the male on foot.

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1: What?
0: I'm all funny thing about where you're at is where the other round was shot off at.
2: Line 87 coming.

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1: The rigs are still on.

0: not showing any history with that phone number.
1: So it's Alpha, what's the location of crash?
0: Of an uninjured hit run that occurred at El Super Black, 3636 North Blackstone, occurred about 20 ago. Suspect vehicle is going to be a black Cadillac Escalade, temporary plate, unknown plate number. That's one car.
2: Swing down this way. The cars come westbound, they can just go into this parking lot and cut through.
1: I got it.

0: 6 Charles to 1.
1: Go ahead.
0: Hey, we confirmed that 245, right?
1: That's 245.
0: Copy. The female's in custody.
1: Wait, when we get over there, we'll do the one Mary eval and then go from there.
0: I copy. I'll just, I'll transfer her back into, city limits.
2: In a wheelchair blocking the roadway, he's partially on the median, he's 72.

0: George 200. Who is that last unit asking to go to the hospital? David 200, okay. 3 George 2-1 to the last unit.
1: So it's on the flight line, go ahead.
0: Was that you asking, sir, if, you meet at the hospital?
1: Affirmative.
0: Affirm, sir, we have rig 118 en route already. With the passenger and the driver of one of the vehicles, I can send you that info.
2: Abby, they're going to be inside of the Costco. Next to the restroom, staff will be by to fly you guys down.
3: So they're gonna transport, if you don't mind just getting their info and

0: 306, Tommy Mike.
1: 306,
0: one female from Ashland and Armstrong to the Southeast Station, 224 South Argyle. Mileage is going to be 00.
1: Copy, time is 1910. We have then received a merge from the other party advising that they found his friend's stolen dog and the

0: Roger, our gun over there just meet me at Stoppy. That's probably the wrapping it up now.
1: Location. Now, the CC that rides the storm is all over the place.

0: 4 at room 20. Just be away from still checking citywide for yourself.
1: 4 at room 20, I copy.
2: Yeah, on EMS, please.
0: 4-6 said they were arriving.
1: Hey, work on getting me a Spanish-speaking officer right here, please.
0: I want to be Spanish-speaking officer to assist Baker to us.
3: Vegetation fire for engine 7 and 3, zone 56575. Jensen wants to cross the Lotus.
0: I'll be advising Hudson for making erratic statements. He is diagnosed bipolar. He's been saying goodbye to family. Peace to all 10 years. For him, the RP is saying he does have one radio, so.
1: Copy.
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3: 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It's going to be on Jensen, just east of Lotus on the south side.

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1: Copy, make me primary, police.
2: Zero. I'll be code 3, March and Clinton.
0: Copy.
2: 5-2-1, I can tell them.
0: Copy. Yeah, and the last name, can hear the female yelling in the background. Friend 103, Edward 2-1.
1: Go ahead.
0: Both subjects are showing clear all around with the valid deal.
1: I got it. 22, 3 Baker 2-1. I can handle that translation event.
3: For me, let's get another engine and water tender started.
0: 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And just the advice, EMS will be staging on this. 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
5: Lotus. Operations will be on 5-1, TAC 1.
0: George 22, the mail is negative all around, negative AMS as well. Non-stop in the background. RP is telling the female to stop and get out. Line disconnected. Unable to call back on 91 prefix.
2: Charles, what do I got?
3: In disregard of my last direction, I need you guys to take Elm south to the neighborhood. Let this go. It's already gone past us. We've got some houses to need to protect. You go south on Elm, the first street you take, just take it all the way to the back, and you should be able to extend lines down by the house at the end.
0: I'll confirm, just be advised, the vehicle's going to be in the parking lot.
3: Engine 7, go for communications.
2: Engine 7 is going to establish Jeff. We've got about an acre going now. It's going to go probably to 10. Start me an additional 2 engines and let's get a patrol out.

0: Could you run the female half in this call and see if there are any ROs? Has M stolen ready?
1: Copy, go ahead.
0: Last but not least, John Adam, Mary Edward, Nora Edward, Zebra, first of Rosenda, ending in A Adam, QB. 3-1 of 84.
2: matching the description in the parking lot. We were not flagged down. You can send this to the one in Baker.
0: Copy. Baker 2-1. Suspicious vehicle at 7638 North Ingram. Walbrook that's parked on the street. An older four-door black, unknown maker model, unknown plate. RP states various tenants have complained about the subject possibly drinking in the vehicle and playing loud music. Two subjects inside the vehicle. The driver is possibly a HMA or Indian male. unknown cooling description, no description for the second subject.
1: Lay down a wet line as best we can. I'd like to light off, but I can't get the battalion chief to give us the okay.
3: Yeah, copy that. We'll stop it at this point. Perpendicular.
1: Just be careful. You got the wind blowing towards you. It's going to get hot. Break. Communications, Jensen Command. Who's my next engine?
0: This is 125 Adam 21. Does Maria have a middle name?
1: Copy. Engine 19, Jensen Command. I'm going to put you guys on the freeway. Just stay on 41. You guys will be the 41 side. I'll give you Division Alpha. 19, copy.
4: Operations will be on fire 1-1.
5: Okay, thank you.

0: Precipitation fire for I-1, zone 56575, Jensen with the Cross of Lotus. Operations will be on fire 1, TAC 1.
1: Hey, can I get one additional engine over here at this mic?
2: Yeah, that's a firm break. Communication sends the command. What are the units are now?
3: Jensen command, I have patrol 18, engine 19, engine 1.
2: Copy, engine 1, Jensen command. When you arrive, you're going to take the street south of Jensen. I'm going to have you tie in with engine 3, division Mike.
4: Issue and copy, just to let you know, we are on all of the Jensen right now.
2: Copy that, thanks. Break, Mike, it's going to be a...
1: Yeah, I copy that. It looks like you got a handle on this portion, so we may need a water spark.
2: Yeah, I copy. I'll cut the water tender loose in a minute here, once I get handles on scene.
0: Nora is on file. Breathing problems for engine 287, zone 53594, El Monte with Crux Sierra Vista, 4728 East El Monte.
1: Needs for water tender 4 after EMS gets here, release us.
2: Yeah, that's fine. Go ahead and just tie in with them real quick, and then I'm going to reassign you guys over to engine 3's location division, Mike. It's going to be the street south of Jensen.
1: Water tender 4, copy.
5: I'm clear from COVID. You can show me back in service, please.
1: Copy. Stay here till the tows are finished. Or anyway.
6: Just out here to the sea. There's no rush.
1: Edward, can you prevent that call, please?
2: The next engine you were going to have pick up the patrol.
0: It's 2 George 2-4, you want the air?
5: Negative, not for now.
0: Copy.
1: 206.
2: Staging that for now.
0: They're staging already. Roosevelt Avenue for suspicious activity, that's up at scene on live video camera.
1: Go for help.
2: Can I get an update?
1: Four for us, if you would.

0: Nova Yvonne.
1: Mazda, what do you think about getting some hose down to that hydrant out on the street? Yeah, we can do that. We got one right in front of the parcel.
0: It'll be for involuntary. I copy. They were already advised to gear. Copy.
2: For engine 5 to pick up patrol 7 for vegetation fire zone 56575. Jensen with the cross of Lotus. Operations will be on fire 1, tech 1.
1: Looks like you guys progressed south on your side.
3: Down to that center median.
0: Station with 107.
4: What?
0: Is that you for purple?
4: Yeah, purple.
1: Just confirming, you guys got the fire stop on your side?
3: Yeah, that's the problem. 19-4 is just gonna hold right here, make sure it doesn't jump across, but so far we're looking good.
1: Command, copy.
3: Command, engine 1.
1: Go ahead, for command.
3: Yeah, we're getting ready to get off the Jensen exit, southbound 41, you have assignment?
1: Yeah, that's a firm. I need you guys to come into the yard on the south side of Jensen when you exit. Stop picking up all these spot fires that are still burning.
5: Command, this is Mike.
2: Engine 8, communication. Engine A, I'm going to assign you to the vegetation fire. If you can pick up patrol 7 and head to that location. Break engine 5, I'm going to cancel you closer.
3: Copy that. Show us out.
2: Copy.
6: Casting information only. Talking to your body. Call me Mabel. Physical disturbance.
1: I copy. We got the fire knocked, but we're going to need the patrol from Mambo.
5: In the floor. Go ahead and stay there. We'll lay out if you can have you.
0: Same day, zero priority, reckless driver, Clinton West, Toyota RAV4, dark gray in color, 9 Mary Victor Franks, 216, westbound Clinton from west, and going into oncoming traffic.
3: At the yard you're talking about, is that with the FedEx truck?
1: It's this big dirt yard where all the fires burn.
3: Okay, right here, I saw the Jensen. Yeah, show us a ride, we'll turn mopping up over here.
1: Come here, copy.
0: 01-1897. Can you confirm the last name?
7: Lama, Lincoln, Lincoln, Adam, Mary, Adam, Sam.
0: Copy.
3: Adam, Delta.
1: Go for command. Copy, I'll go ahead and get water tender 13 started.
0: Grade as a zero now to 445 South Maple Avenue, apartment of Frank. Arming son took Arming's purse and vehicle. Also advised that he has 2 firearms in the vehicle. Then going on to the center median. Also going into the wrong way. Then swerve back several near misses and TCs.
1: Were you, what was that again?
8: We copy water tender 13. Additionally, engine 8 was closer to pick up patrol 7, so they're going to be en route to pick that up now.
1: Come here, copy.
5: Man, you did the mic.
1: Go here, man.
5: Yeah, you go ahead and reduce water tender 40 because we're going to hook up the high.
1: I copy that. Break communications, I'll stand by one. Break, water tender 4, can you reposition engine 4 and engine 19?

0: CHBS Limited information was saying that it's going to be on west of 41 on the south side of Denson. Like there was a brush fire in the 1144. It's possibly related. Copy. Request for water tender 13, zone 56575, Jensen and Lotus. Operations, we have fire 1, tag 1. 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
1: Captain, can you set the line?
0: Over to set in central, what are you?
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3: 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You'll be assigned to Division Tango.
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3: That's affirmative.
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2: Do you have us assigned to?
3: You'll be on the west side of the ponding basin in the Caltrans yard. 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
3: Jensen, command copies. 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
0: 24, there's no description for the vehicle. All checked.
2: Vehicle talking to me at Quentin Burley. Alpha. 24, I believe I have visual. It's got to be like a off-tap white Toyota four-door sedan. Looks like the gun is on the passenger side yelling at the mother now.
0: Copy.
4: Copy that. We're just working back your way. Just doing some mop-ups. Everything looks pretty good.
3: Patrol 7 and Engine 8, this is Jensen Command.
2: Go ahead.
3: If you guys can also make access to the Caltrans yard, it'll be your best access point to do overhaul. I'm going to assign you to Vision Tango.
2: You want to set 1 unit on patrol there?
3: That's affirmative. Bring them inside. Safety 1's exiting this lot right now. If you look over, you guys just passed it. You'll just have to flip a U-turn and come back this way.
0: Last of
2: Gonzalez. Spot bumper. Copy.
5: 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It's just to be frank, though.
0: Hi, George, go ahead.
5: Yellow 7979 13, as far as I want to move.
0: advise that the firearms subject does have are inside of the residence and they are BB guns. So then I copied the CSI for photos and then I couldn't copy the rest.
5: The evidence collection.
0: Copy.
5: Hey, Affirm. If you could add back to 5 to my call, please. For me in a row.
0: Copy.
2: Yeah, we do have a confirmed 1144 with a notification with the duty chief.
3: Command copy. Station, Mission Command. Can you make civilian casualty notification, please, including duty chief?
5: Check
3: on, I think that's Engine 19 over there. They're also on Division Alpha. Are they on the same off-ramp that's closed, or are they actually working off the freeway?
2: I'll verify. Command Alpha, Engine 19, just down as well.
3: Command copy, thank you.

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1: Zero 06, I copy. Copy, channel secure, time 1943.
0: Yes, I think you might CT to hang up the phone.
1: 06, I copy.
2: How many of your messages do I have arrived?
0: How many EMS units are actually on scene? Just a command, I have two EMS units and one supervisor unit.
1: I'll take care. Casting in to break into southeast and multiple half right calls holding.
2: Command copy. Can you check in with them and tell me which unit is dealing with the casualty and which unit is staging for FFC crew support?
3: What information are you wanting?
2: Are you with the EMS unit dealing with the casualty?
3: That's a problem.
2: What unit number are they?
3: Medic 133.
2: Copy, thank you. Call 20 to 507, you quit for call.
4: Stay for
0: Unit 141 will be your standby unit.
2: Yes, command copies. I don't see them assigned to the call. Can you assign them to the NPC, please?
0: Communication copies.
1: 3 George 21.
5: There's going to be debris and fluid in the roadway at Butler and Maple, and we're clearing. Send me where you need me.
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2: New Jersey, when I copy.
1: And I can advise for nothing.
2: I copy.
0: 3821.
2: 3821, go ahead.
0: Bring it 111.
2: 3821, go ahead.
0: The last $7 for Spokane. I'm spelling DOB is going to be 06251985.
2: I copy.
1: Skyline RPH, you need the mental health unit to check on our feet's mother. 2 Baker, 2 4, I'll send you that way.
3: Yeah, I'm going to park right where I'm at.
1: Going through paranoia, she does have epilepsy seizures. As a mother's name, she has no weapons. She's locked in the room right now. I'll run her for preliminary.
3: If you look at the district guard, I'll have a district guard out.

0: Tango, Mike. Go ahead. Talking about this one right here. Yep.
1: Engine 11, stand by. First off, broadcasting A1 at Black 7 Sierra for suspicious circumstances. Lucky's advising of a male and female who were pushing a stroller. Baby was crying, the parents seemed to be high for the RP in the unit.
0: 5 out of 20, good to
1: go. Copy, any unit to fill?
2: With them at the bus stop on the southwest corner.
1: Traffic. Is there any returns yet for Jennifer? Still checking.

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1: Copy.
0: And if we have water tender 13 go all the way to the back of the lot, we need to have them stop off at 7 first.
1: Southwest Unit, route code 3 to Fresno and 89 for a welfare check.
2: 1, engine be advised, we're patrol 7 now. Copy, patrol 7, engine 1. Go ahead. Hey, just a heads up, once we take care of our detail here, we're going to establish a water supply and get a gun in these piles here just south of the road. Copy that. We'll get engine 8 out of the way. Copy. We'll let you know once we get all set up. It's going to be a little bit. Copy, thank you.
3: Engine 1, come here.
0: Communications,
1: I-3. I-3, go ahead.
3: Can you put me on the Jensen incident and show me en route?
1: I-3, copy.
0: Same, 671.
1: Copy, your time is 1954.
0: Way out.
3: Copy. Let me know before you do it then, and we can get them out and in one more time. We'll have them top everybody off and in, and then we'll deal with it from there. In the meantime, if you can have one of your guys maybe come up with an alternate plan or an ability to top off Washington 15 while you guys are going.
2: Yeah, that's fine.
1: Of a shooting out here. 3 George, 2-1, I copy.
2: And the fire investigator's taking over.
1: I copy. Still want CSI for photos?
2: Yeah, bro.
1: Copy. Three George, 21. 3 George, 21. You can start me to 1231. I can advise. That one, it might be pending for me, please. 3 George, 2-1, I copy.

0: communication.
1: Got your squad 5.
0: Squad 5, just confirming you can place the interrupt. You guys for the 1, it's going to be 459 North Roosevelt. Wyatt, coming back, clear assurance for PCB, go back and churn it for felony probation until 27 for PC 47.
1: Once they exit, if they have some water, if they can top us off, we have 2.5 on the ground for them.
2: Any comeback, clear? On.
0: Can you landline?
1: Yeah, I think we have a good hydrant for the water tender right here, but it's where all the ambulances are. Are we good to relocate them?
2: Yeah, you can move. Need to move.
1: Yeah, got it.
3: 07, just put a note, Southeast Robert, you're gonna respond.
0: Rock said one of the residents that he was outside telling the juvenile to leave. Coming. You need to fill with 2 Charles 23. Northbound on Angus, made a right on Terrace. RP believes they possibly live in a white house on the corner of Angus and Terrace. Safety can see them while still on line with the call taker. Juveniles are throwing the rocks. Black female juvenile is last seen wearing a red bathing suit and a black female juvenile wearing a pink bathing suit. Area check only. RP was a witness to the rocks and the resident was not hit, no damage to the apartment complex.

0: 7. For info, my icon's back up now.
1: Copy, are you clear for a call?
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0: My name is 25 location to Clinton and Marilla.
1: Okay. 3 of the site. Subject first is Jennifer. Clear on the wrong with the ID card only. Copy, thank you.

0: 12-9. Can I get the last four, please?
1: Last four is 1250, 1250. 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Channel 3. 10-12, I copy.

0: 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Centrinus will be responding to a welfare check. Link, Street, and Walgreens.
1: Fax
0: 23, go ahead.
1: Five, phonetically, Lincoln, Ocean Harbor, Idaho, George, Prince of Oscar, 531 of 60, white male. Guys, I need your help.
0: There's one broadcasting for information. 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
1: They cut you off. Is the name locked on and available?
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1: MH-76,
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1: Go for water tender, sir. Are you on scene?
0: Broadcast for information, CHOP 12 is code 4.
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1: 420.
0: 4 Edward 20, go ahead.
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0: 420, Abram, thank you.

0: three other bookings. Does any other units need relief? Repeating, Chesapeake, first one, I'm responding to a 46554 Robinson from the Harrison, 233 East Robinson Avenue.
1: Last traffic for command, can you repeat?
2: Command, Captain 11, I'm en route to assist with investigation. What's my best route to travel?
0: Engine 2, D7, copy.
2: You guys need us for helping out with investigations.
1: For investigations, you'll be on Jensen, just west of Highway 99, in the eastbound lane. You'll see Engine 1 right there, as well as TV and EMS.
0: Engine 1,
1: copy.
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0: 7, you have a... 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
3: 3 Edward 20, looks like 30 George 21020 Rifle. Are we able to wait for that call?
0: 3 Edward 20, that's affirmative.
4: We towards the weapon on the south side, we're having PD 1 lanes, you have good access in and out.
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0: One broadcasting A1 prior to indecent exposure 4085 North Fruit Department 218 as his 15-year-old daughter just saw a male walking around the parking lot with themselves exposed.

0: ahead with joint traffic.
1: Skylark's one, go ahead. Charles 23, I copy you're not arrived to the area check in. I'm going to break you for this one. Hold on.
0: Copy.
1: Unit to fill with 2 Charles 23.
0: 3 Mary 13 on traffic.
1: 3 Mary 13.
0: Ma'am, can you log me on and show me not to the King's Canyon traffic, please?
1: Heard as a 2023 to an 05 Chevy at a Fresno. It's going to have a file. Also at a Fresno, dated
2: 8 of 24. Yeah, copy. Our plan was that maybe when we get topped off, we just dump our tank on that pile.
0: Okay, copy.
1: Did confront the subject, then he went across the street.

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1: 5 Charles 22.
0: Please transporting 1 AFA, starting off ready.
1: Ready, 459 to RP location. Progress 4710 East Harvey. The live video footage from the suspect using Facebook Live. I'm sending RP video. Copy, 10-2009.
2: Edward Smith, can you go with info on the bird call and I'll be in route?
1: 3 Edward 2-1, it looks like RP is receiving information from Facebook Live, sending RP's video. It's going to be a black female adult, unknown clothing description. Pretty RP, it looks like there's going to be two females and one male involved. RP is a bit uncooperative.
3: Communications,
4: Jensen
3: Command.
4: Jensen Command, go for communications.
3: Do you have Caltrans en route for earlier request?
1: Traffic. 320. 320, go ahead. Is there any updates with RP and her mom saying the door was in her? 320, it looks like it goes straight to voicemail on multiple callbacks. Please send me on code 3 from 180. 320, copy.

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1: 06.
0: Hey, there was a call at that address on Huzzy yesterday for DV. Is the RP calling in regards to that subject?
2: Engine 1, engine 8.
1: 06, it looks like RP's calling for 459 to the location. The only information that she has is that there's a Facebook Live video being sent to RP with three subjects at the location, two females and one male. RP was advising that she's at her home, but originally said that they were in Madera. It looks like it is a known female, unknown the name for the female, or any further description as far as vehicles.
0: Just confirming,
1: are you code 4?
0: Echo.
1: Copy.

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1: press 1 to air 1 on telephone 3. Taken from 1525 Van Ness, apartment 212 is going to be a black 2018 Ford Kia Stinger, last plate 8 yellow, Mary X-ray 385.
0: The mail from yesterday is going to be wanted for 2735.
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0: cyclone broadcasting up PLM 1051 to get in southwest area of NS. And as well, it's going to be a Block 2018 four-door Kia Stinger, license 8, yellow, Mary, X-ray 385.
1: Mockbreak 22.
0: Mockbreak 22.
1: If you're still on that line, can you advise them to stay separated until off the garage?

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1: Copy.
0: Copy. Theater was high, just dead last month, prior one by rate for lost in Berkeley. 4542 Woodson, cross of Emerson, 4547 North Woodson Avenue.
2: And 8.
0: Go ahead for the second. Be out of Fresno, last to Paris. Break for a second. The second vehicle is coming back clear, expired 4/8/23, 2007 Dodge, out of Fresno, showing a pending master file date of 2/25/26, will be last of Berkeley. This one's going to be Wednesday, September 23rd.

0: wanted subject. She wants us to check the house and make sure it's locked and secure. Copy.
1: President 23, Edward 20.
0: Go ahead.
1: Also be advised for subject last of Jackson, first of David, not showing active on DCD. Vehicle fire, 4 engine 6, zone 45591, Cedar Crest Apparent, 4014 North Cedar Avenue.
2: You should be wanted from yesterday's case.
1: I got me.
0: Edward 2-1, there's my employee. He is wanted. I checked the report. I just don't think the DCB has been approved yet.
1: Edward 2-1, I copy. 4542 Woodson, Crest of Emerson, 4547 North Woodson Avenue. 76, copy. Present 1 Bronx, testing gate 1, priority 1, John, possible runaway, 1586 North Tillman. Any available to use the written up for that? On broadcasting a one priority assault that occurred 30 ago, 537 North 5th Street, apartment 202. RPI advised they were hit with a wooden pallet with the metal on it. Disturbance occurred with their neighbor.
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0: Copy, friends on broadcasting, what's currently holding is RZ FBN Ashland vehicle versus Ted TC. And they're advised that it happened possibly near the Walmart and that the victims on the northwest corner, so I'll see if Northwest and Central can also start for split jurisdiction. Friends on enforcement, could you copy that call?
1: I copy. Berkman, you can put me on the 0, my V.
0: Since the 110 available Northwest unit to assist on 0 FBN Ashland, for the RP, the victim's going to be on the Northwest corner.
2: One more tank, I think we'll be good on our side.
0: That's the 110-507.
1: 517.
0: Just advising you of the call in Northeast at FBN Ashland for vehicle versus PED.
1: Alright, copy.
0: Okay. We're now advising the victim is possibly walking away westbound. We're trying to try to get a description of them. Alright, broadcasting further, they're going to be wearing a blue shirt, blue jeans, and have a handicapped cart with them. Eastbound Ashland, 5 Davis 1 is also en route, we're also advising Central.
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1: Did you hear Steve, 3025 to 307?
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0: Communications.

0: Redwood 20, Magnetic EMS, code 2, involuntary. Redwood 20, I copy. It looks like they're currently on line checking for scene status. Do you need them code 2 or code 3? That's him. I copy.
1: Unit to 3 Zebra, there's a component of that investigation he can't handle.
0: 07, I copy.

0: Roswell, Frank Cassiani, unit to assist 3025 at 1940 South 3rd Court. Communication copy.
1: 3025, Engine 19. We're about out of water, but we're going to hook to this hydrant, so you guys want to just get some knockdown and then we'll check on it from there.
2: Hey, I'm outside the resume. Did you already start that search?
3: Yeah, my apologies.
0: The vehicle left is a white Ford SUV eastbound Ashland. RP's advice is it occurred in front of the Walmart, which is in central.
2: Stop east, go with Tifa.
0: Affirm, left eastbound Ashland.
2: Do we have any units on it or motors available?
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2: It looks like we'll be out with the mail at the SB in Ashland.
0: Copy.
2: Hey, unit or out code 3, can we do?
0: You not arrived at the Ashland, reduce code 2, reduce code 2.
2: Hey, David 24, you can start with that one.
0: Hey, David 24, copy, thanks. Joining us on the zero, the contract unit at Walmart is advised. The 2 David 24 is also en route. Engine 9, copy. GMC pickup truck might try to flag you down.
4: Copy that. Yeah, I see a 2 truck now, and I just asked the AP here to review cameras.
0: Copy.
4: Confirming, that's the RP and GMC, or the involved vehicle?
0: It will be the RP and a white GMC pickup truck.
4: Copy, yeah, he drove towards the units on scene.

0: 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Perfect. 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
1: Copy, thank you.
2: Okay, copy, thank you.

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1: I'm not sure what your assignment was for Engine 3, but I think we could probably free them up. We don't have any work for them over here.
0: No, they can clear.
1: Adam 1497577, first of Matthew. Yeah, Abram.
2: Copy.
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3: Communication copy.
1: Charles, you did that.
0: Copy that. Confirming, rural staff patrol and bring it back, and just get four members back home.
1: Okay.
0: It sounds good to me. Anything?
1: Yeah, we'll do. Dave's copy.
4: Peter, over 2-1. You had a lot of static. Confirming you need Animal Center to respond off for two abandoned puppies.
1: Yeah, from SVC for two abandoned dogs. They're a small 15 to 20 pounds.
4: I copy.

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1: Five Adam 2-1, by crossing. I'm going to start you to the one priority for an assault that occurred about 30 ago, 537 North 5th Street, apartment 202.
0: Copy, I'm out from Herndon to Millen.
1: I got you.
0: Hey, you can pass me.
1: Coming. Any unit info with 5 Adam 2-1 to a prior assault, 537 North 5th Street, apartment 202? Personal broadcasting 0 priority, 6048 North 1st by the Island Pacific Seafood Market for physical disturbance, units for 0. 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
1: Okay, you can use the bus, still good copy.
0: One over to one.
1: Yes.
0: Can I give you an address and see if you're able to locate the response form with your information in the call?
1: Paper.
0: Address is going to be 2038 East Jensen Avenue.
2: Go ahead, for Patrol 7.
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1: On the head. Both parties are now currently separated. For the RP, unknown why the subject hit him in the head. RP is Spanish speaking. Both parties, black female, Hispanic male, possibly kicking the female. And the subject still on site, a black female in a pink dress who appears to be limping.
2: Go ahead.
4: Give engine 19, cell phone a call.
1: Can I see a lower cadet for this?
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6: Shirt. The possible victim is still on site, closer to the laundromat. That black female in the pink dress.
0: Paper.
1: I copy. No one broadcasting a one-party disturbance. 1522 North Bay Avenue. RP states mom is at the address, attempting to have RP go with her, but she's 18, does not want to go.
0: You sure should be able to be up.
1: Bull 3023 West Santa Ana. It's going to be level 1 side door number 3.

0: Captain 7, Captain 3.
1: Go ahead.
0: Yeah, that culvert is correct. Just the opposite side of that wall. Very probably left for a ball.
1: Alright, copy, thank you.
2: Did the call come in for the
3: It came in at 2032.

0: testing the zero priority physical disturbance 3615 North Blackstone to the DD, approximately 67 subject from somewhere now at the bus stop on Blackstone. Any fax unit available? Physical disturbance across Blackstone. We're testing Marysville Central units en route to Blackstone and Garland for a physical disturbance.
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2: Go for Jensen Command.
1: Jensen Command, can we have I-1 give Engine 19 cell phone a call, please?
2: Command copies, I'll make my way over there.
1: Copy that, thank you.
0: To warehouse side door.

0: 525.
1: Looking for a FedEx officer.
0: The subject, we're at a bus stop for that physical disturbance at the DD is Blackson and Garland. Now the juveniles are running towards Dakota. You can disregard.
1: Copy.
0: 2-2-4-2, Frank 2-3, you have a physical disturbance merge by the DDs and L Super 15 juvenile feet of a man selling strawberries. Unknown on injuries for the male selling strawberries. Juveniles are all running towards Dakota. Juveniles will be a black male juvenile and a black female juvenile.
1: Copy,
0: say JMS. RP also advised no weapons seen.
1: Copy. And Baker to Frank, we'll try to find our victim if you want to canvas. Copy. Baker and Frank, I'm arrived, I'll be checking for the victim. Copy.
0: 206, RP's advising male that was selling strawberries in the parking lot still by the L Super and DDs.
1: 206, I copy. Checking. Control 7.
0: Did not open the door. She's a white female adult. I don't know if she showed up on foot or in a vehicle.
1: Where do we need to mop up here? Engine 4, Tango. Left 122, traffic.
0: Left 122, go ahead.
1: It's gonna be... Give me a second, real quick. It's gonna be cool.
0: Happy with your location?
1: Last one recording.
0: Okay. 0 South Barrett Court. Possible welfare check, explosion heard in the area. 507, do you copy?
2: 507, I copy. That's the same as the fireworks call. Same area.
0: Copy, do you want me to clear it?
1: Yeah, I got a few spots over here for this role. Thank you.

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1: Lexington 22, go ahead.
0: You see William 1709623, to the left, so, big man.
1: Copy. Set off all of the alarm cars in the area.
0: Copy.
1: Coming back as a match. 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Vernon 89. We'll be out of Delano.
2: Taken was an iPhone, trying to track it now. It's about 10 to 15 juveniles to mid-adults, black males, all in black, with black face masks. Went northbound, black stuff.
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1: Command, Area 3, we're going to go ahead and disband Division Mike. Do you need a service assignment, or do you still want to clear?
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2: Take a look at it. 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
0: I'm going to do a face to face with them over there and show them how bad we need them to go. Hopefully, we can change their mind.
2: Yeah, I mean, he looked in there, he said it's kind of out of their scope, but yeah, I'll let you convince him, go for it.
3: 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We're just trying to get access to the camera.
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5: 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I got one Bravo coming your way.
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0: also on broadcasting a zero priority disturbance. RP's brother is attempting to break into RP's residence, 5016 East Butler Avenue. Any units available?
1: Jensen Command Communication is advising they don't currently have a drone, but they will advise if one becomes available.
2: Communications, Jensen Command, you can cancel that request. We're going to have the fire level.
1: Communications copies.
0: Possible sense of progress. Three reusable bags and a black backpack. Bunch of stuff in the bags. Kathy Bales can be strong to 11 at Kurt Blackstone, Berlin, the fact station had taken most iPhones, can be 10 to 15 black male juveniles, early adults left they were in all black with face masks, left in northbound Blackstone timeline was going to be time ago. Broadcasting is there, Freddy at 1419 East Dorothy for one round shot sweater. Any sergeant copy that?
3: 106, I copy.
1: Want to shuffle there.
0: Blue jeans and flip flops. RP now confirmed he did not see a firearm as well with the female at the location, stated he does not have a firearm. Friend 1206607, do you copy?
4: Division Tango, into one.
5: Go for Tango.
4: Hey, what about Rust up over here in our area?
5: Yeah, can you do me a favor, just walking inside the gate where those piles are, just confirm everything good on that area.
4: Yeah, I copy, I'll report back.
0: Yes, Spanish speaking officer to assistance, copy.
4: Command Alpha.
2: Division Alpha, man, go ahead. Copy that. Division Tango, you copy that?
5: Yeah, affirm. I'm working with Engine 4 now.
0: Seeing primary on this, or what's going over to Central?
1: Negative, Central, pick over.
0: Copy. 9 East, Olive. Subject made threats, advising that they would hit the RP's co-worker with a hammer in the head. Around to Butler and Pierce for disturbance. How'd it go down?
3: 3 George.
0: 3 George to 1.
3: You can clear me from this and show me around to the 0.
0: 3 George to 1, I copy. Friends 1 to 2, David 2-4. 2-7-11, go ahead.
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0: Two 7-11, I copy Harvey and 9.
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0: George 2-1, just be advised, subject is going to be a BFA wearing a white and red shirt with white stripes.
1: That's all, baby. Do we have any support?
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0: Need a response, email in the background, yelling over him with Sadie crying as well. Also broadcasting on Prairie area check, area of Blackstone and Shaw. I mean, possible DB occurring in a vehicle, a gray BMW that is northbound, Central 1. 2004 Dodge, out of Clovis.
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2: Dang it. Yeah, we're all good over here on our side. Alright, copy, I'll give you back.
0: BMW 545i with an Iowa personal license plate, Charlie Robert David Tom, Baker Ocean Yellow. I have no returns on that. I'm broadcasting out Prelim 751, taking out of Central at Fulton Olive. It's going to be a 2002 Burgundy Chevy Silverado, license 6 Tom 3563. About 3 minutes ago. Press on 23025.
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0: 2 David 2 4.
6: Just trying to confirm, which RP is going to be the one calling in saying that they were the driver of the vehicle?
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6: I copy.
0: We're going to rebroadcast the unit to go with 3 0 2 5. That are trying to block vehicle and the drive through.
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1: Ashland College, on Cal Plate 8, Adam King, Adam 859, to a gray Chevy.
0: An older BFA wearing a white and red shirt with stripes. 306, it looks like the female is walking down the parking lot area, possibly going to Beer Cave Liquor Store, will be on Olive and Chestnut. To early adults, last thing wearing all black face masks, last thing going north. John, come up, it's going to be about the current 2047, 7-1-1. Testing for info, Southeast units are out to Olive and Chestnut for disturbance.
7: The employees are saying that she should be at the corner of Chestnut and Olive. Check.
0: 06, I copy.
7: Okay, I'll see you.
0: I copy. 4, go ahead.
8: I'm William Baker out of 004, so Toyota.
0: Copy.
8: Pull me a case, badge number 2253.
0: Copy. Trying to fight with someone, security has pulled out their mace but has not yet administered it. Probably the same person that fired disturbance, units for one.
9: Do you guys see me have anyone associated with this residence to be taking resident all the way around, please?
0: Thank you.
10: Engine 9 communication.
8: One, bring me from this, be back and around.
0: Control 1, copy, and the RP is now advising it's going to be that same female, black female in her 40s, wearing glasses, pink dress, and sandals. 220.
8: Be advised, aerial fireworks in the area of, like, Palm Crescent.

0: George 21.
1: 3 George 21, go ahead.
0: Yeah, with code 1, I'll take it.
2: With wagon 2. It's going to be at 537 North 5th Street, apartment 202 for an assault that occurred.

0: Station, Jensen Command.
1: Jensen Command, go for communication.
0: Utah 02.
2: Utility
0: 17,
2: Utility 26 here. Although there is a light, the back door has a lot of
3: air.
2: Oh,
3: Southeast units are out to Butler and Pierce for disturbance.
4: I'm sorry, sir. Do you have background go again?
3: So,
1: the enemy chopper unit belongs to the LR support.
3: Regional broadcasting information only. A strong rock at 11 occurred in Central around 20 to 25 minutes ago in the area of Blackstone and Garland near the back station. Limited description, 10 to 15 black male juveniles. Some had black face masks and pedals northbound on Blackstone. No further at this time. Press 1-2.
4: Salam, Penny. You know what the drone to assist to Sam 11? Harvey and Knight.
0: You're 20. We had one, but we're tied with another call.
4: Driver 20, copy.

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3: Copy that, I'll be back here.

dispatcher call for USAR for rescue 211, 11, engine 11, tower 11, 5675 Jensen and Lotus Avenue. Operation SPL Fresno Fire 1 for Jensen commence. Painted Animal Rescue Virgin 14 responding to zone 41521 Celeste and Cornelia 4787 West Celeste Avenue. I'll be for cat stuck in the storm, Jane.

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1: Hey, we just cleared the MLK incident. Do you need us to come back to the Chisholm incident?
0: Engine 19, Command, that's negative, thank you.
1: Also, FYI, there is a open culvert on the, where Force has been operating in the bushes there. It's been flagged off.
0: Copy that, yeah, we're here with Caltrans, and they're going to... But I'm going to have you start scoping real quick before they do that, so we're on top of it, thank you.

0: who that is?
1: Negative, I don't have any identifiers. See how much. Let's see the trainer, try the first one. Press on the back door, Sean. Where are the alerts kept for roll call? Here's one. James, one.
0: Me, it's George 1, you call me.
1: Confirm you, it's back door, Sean.
0: Yeah, you're from me. You call me.
1: I copy. 106, you copy?
0: I copy, thank you.

0: Ellen to all units, stand by for a BOL for a strong arm to 11th that occurred in Central. Ellen broadcasting a BOL for a strong arm to 11 occurred Blackstone and Garland at the back station. I don't think it was an iPhone 10 or 15. DMAs, juveniles to early adults left wearing all black face masks, last seen northbound Blackstone. Time lapse 2047. Ellen clear.
1: Last Cypress, go ahead.
2: We're in the back of the complex. Staff, whoever called, step out. We don't see anybody out here.
1: Affirm, calling him back now.
0: Location, possibly starting to fire.
1: 10-13, go ahead.
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4: Lady, we're going to be southbound number 5 approaching White with 7 Sebring Union Adams 756, the Silver Volkswagen.
0: King 2 Flight, copy. Confirming that southbound 5th and White.
4: Yeah, we're making a westbound turn onto White from number 5. He looks like he's yielding.
5: Damn, units are with the K-9.
0: Copy. Baby. First one, broadcasting and lowering at easy trip at 71. Correction 2171 was Shaw for a non-injury hit run that occurred. Suspect vehicle can be a blue or green older truck, possibly Chevy, unknown plate. Took off eastbound on Shaw. Vehicle had hit RPs and then drove off. RPs vehicle is trackable. Southbound 5th and White, channel by emergency traffic.
6: I'll order that southbound it.
7: He's sent in, I got the radio, being compliant, being given commands of Spanish.
0: He's sent in, I copy compliant, Spanish speaking. Only channel 3 on emergency traffic with one at gunpoint area of number 5 and White. Have a line of fire to the west. Once again, line of fire to the west at White and number 5.
7: So you still have anything on your...
0: At 2047. Zero North Blackstone crosses Herndon, room number 224. Head of annual hang up from the location. The clerk advised it came from room number 224, but unknown further on that. No answer when we tried to call through directly. Answer one. The address attachment for the responsible. There's no responsible for. Correction, there was no answer for the responsible. Voicemail was left.
5: I copy, thank
7: you. Sam, primary is in custody. Still need to clear the vehicle.
0: Two Sam, Santa, copy. Primary in custody. Clear vehicle.
8: I'm out of my car for a minute. Show me a rough thing.
0: Copy. Fifth and White.
5: 1326.
0: Go ahead.
5: Can we try locating the phone number for the past owner of the vehicle and put in the office?
7: Okay. Can we just need to clear the trunk?
0: 2710, I copy clearing the trunk. Press on to 2710.
7: Good.
0: Confirming all of the 3SAM units are also with you?
7: No, it is. 3SAMs are a different event.
0: Copy.
7: Just the 2SAMs and the Northeast units and K-9s.

0: 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I copy any of the last four.
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0: 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It's open to Shannon at Shamar Drum, 10-6-2007, on probation for felony charge, PC 273.58 Adam. OA Javante Drum, 10-22-2012, has a warrant, call us if those who confirm, I'll check you can. Javante Drum, 10-22-2012.
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3: Getting Chesapeake, Virgin 8, responding to 54606 Willow and Butler, 2008 South Willow. 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
1: 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Didn't sound like fireworks. Heard possibly two shots about 5 ago, nothing else heard or seen. 207, do you copy?
0: Two Baker 30, wherever you need it. 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

0: to David 24. Can we try to find a responsible and put their info in the vault?
1: 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Ethan, go with the badge.
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0: Can you update our location to 715 North 6th Street, please?
1: Confirming that 715 North, number 5th Street.
0: Number 6.
1: I copy. Copy, thank you. Vehicle 24, Blackman 22, unknown description for the subject. If you saw the bike in the patio area of this unit, she believes someone is trying to get in. He will call back if she's able to see what subject looks like or if he takes off.
3: On at 2253 DC, 483 Baker. And then if you can hold that for me, I'll take the left four.
1: Three, can you go again with the address, please?
3: 2223 G Street, here's in George.
0: Figure 30. Is the location going to be in South Puerto Range?
1: I'll double check. Max 23, your last four for that new event is 1385. 1385.
4: Sounds like it.
1: You have to fill two Figure 30 college in Pontiac.
0: I'll get
1: a bike for now. 2 Figure 30 is within shot spotter, no activation.

0: Then went to any area, sir, that copy the possible shots heard, College of Pontiac.
1: 27, I copy. Is that within shot spotter?
0: It is within shot spotter, no activation.
1: I copy.

0: Mendoza, 1-4 units, standby, we'll switch you.
1: Sears Engine 4 crew is out of the way. Can you go past them and come to my location? I'll be standing by the vault.
2: Yeah, that's fine. There's room up here.

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2: Last of cruise, first of Emiliano, 1120 and 82, is granting male adult, no ID, I'll take identifier.
1: I'm 2-1, copy. I'm going to go ahead and start you towards the zero that came on Crystal for duty disturbance.
3: 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I have the 911 disconnect, checking back for apartment

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0: Yeah, Butler and Santa Fe on 9 Edward Palm Charles, 958.
2: He's not willing to come over and see if it's a big fire or not.
1: Channel 11, your place clear on current 2016 to get out of breath now to allow some survivors. Oh, do you feel a match? Do you have a deal or can you phonetic to me?
0: Does the male half have a vehicle? Can we get a description of that? And then, is he armed? 5 David
2: 2-1. 5
1: David 2-1.
2: Can you cut us out with one? We're going to be on Thielen in San Jose, like right behind the workforce.
1: Copy. 3-1-1-3.
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0: units on that zero. 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RP's in the living room. No weapons. Fake fuck. The male does drive a white four-door sedan. Unknown make and model.
1: Hi, David 21. Can I get EMS code 2, please, sir, for Mark Silverwood?
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3: zone, Aspen. I have a black shirt, just pulled up the gun and walked over to the mail, says some words, and maybe can walk backwards. There goes to be a DMA, plus in house, back 30 sleeve, dark jeans. Any sergeant's copy there?
1: 18 zone 42533, Phelan and San Jose.
3: Location already. We'll try to see if the victim's still here.

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0: 51566 Yosemite and Nevada 158 North Yosemite Avenue.
1: Finishing of a fire. The chick's a BMA faded hair with long hair at the top, black pants and a black shirt. He's advising that he pulled out the fire and walked over to the mail and said something. Going out of Northwest, taken from Clinton and Vassar. It's going to be a sky blue 2009 Chevy Malibu, unknown license plate. Like I've seen one party, it's going to be a Blackstone and Fedora, the liquor store. Well, for check, RBC, the Hispanic female scared to go with her boyfriend.
0: Up alongside the freeway, unsure of what's burning.

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5: They saw me roadblock his toe for now for plate 80 and 756. Leslie related to this address. Can we search her next on the foot of the call, please?

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2: 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Sounds clear.
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2: Yeah, we're 200948, 4 left.
1: Only 99 South in California for a reckless driver. Info per DTP. Vehicle is a white Sierra Tacoma, plate 55409, Paul 3. Vehicle was weaving through traffic on the freeway, then exited westbound California. Press 1 clear.
0: 20. 1029.
2: Can you notify the encampment up here on the side of the freeway, just south of Bullard?
3: Jupiter Thoughtway 2,
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0: Charles 32, are you out with the subject related?
1: 20, just seeing if you can tell or see out there. Can you see how many tents or people might be out there?
2: Negative on people that are here, but there's two tents and at least two encampments.
1: Copy that. 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
2: Alongside the fences to the businesses. They've already cut through the security and at least two different encampments.
1: Copy that.
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1: Copy that.
3: Can we check the dispatch location as well on Arizona and check for our first in Carlos? See if we can get a last name on the Edinburgh, please.
4: Okay.
0: Hey, from 2263.
1: That last

0: South 32, one front two.
1: Go ahead.
0: Last of Perez, first of Julian, 37 of 2005. Second one is last of Garcia, first of Robert, 625 of 02. Current correction on Garcia is going to be 623 of 02.

0: Paparazzi. 1-1-1-8, from 110 is confirmed to be a disturbance. RPC seen her. RPC is subject on the ring camera. That's going to be an ex-boyfriend banging on the door. RPC is not the location.
1: Expire DL, negative 1, for Medina.
2: Emily and Whitney, 2342 East, Emily.

0: coming.
1: Go ahead, 3 minutes. Camera down here at the opening of the flight.
0: UTL will match with the data bridge. It's clear, and I'm not seeing her associated with Foster and Maxwell.

0: approaching Northwest Unit 70, Bullard and Palm for a welfare check of an intoxicated male. You're at Bullard and Palm, it's going to be for an intoxicated male that keeps walking into traffic, holding a beer, yelling out into the street. Unit.
1: Hi, Charles, 3-1, breaking for that.
0: Copy. Into traffic, holding a beer can and yelling out into the street. It's going to be a white male, about 60, gray hair, last seen wearing a blue zip-up, silver shorts. He's going to now be sitting near the rocks by the Starbucks.
2: Yes, I'm calling 1-8. I'll be advised, she's not seen any weapons, but states the male does own firearms.
3: Roger, 6-9, copy. 55 online, 6-9, 7-9.

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0: Present one broadcasting a one priority welfare check for RP Sutter, 418 West Beechwood Avenue. RP Sutter made threats to hurt herself and physically hit her dad. Female did leave the location about 5 ago, eastbound on Beechwood. Any units available?
1: 5 Acres 32.
0: 5 Acres 32.
1: Zero.
0: I copy. Baker 32, just be advised, it's going to be Hispanic female adult, medium build, about 34 years old, last seen wearing a black shirt with beige shorts. Providing a correction, the female was last seen westbound on Beechwood towards the Walmart. No weapons were seen on the female.
1: I copy.
2: Don't call 1-8, RP advised, she last saw the ex-boyfriend step away from her apartment at 9:42 hours, walking northbound from the apartment, possibly walked towards 1-8.
1: Davis.
2: 4-3-1.
3: Can you send me the one in my beach?
2: Copy.
1: 030 to the motorcycle.
0: I copy. Confirming that was Herndon and Spruce.
1: Abram. Or Herndon and Bolt, whichever one is easier. One's gonna be on the south side.
0: I copy.
4: Fisher and San Jose, 5208 North Fisher.
0: Metro 62, the vehicle is coming back clear and current. 2018. Out of Fresno, La Sabibara.
5: Ashland, suspicious person is going to be a male with shoulder-length hair, possibly looking into the RP's front window and smoking H&S. Units go.
0: Plate 9 X-ray William 770 vehicle was driving at an erratic speed, near misses and unable to maintain lanes, last seen exiting Shaw from 99. Present one clear.
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1: I copy.
2: 1-4 other center.
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1: 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Unknown disturbance. I can hear the female screaming in distress from this location. 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
2: Four
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2: Or just RPG address?
3: From this location, come to where it's coming from. RPG is passing by.
2: Copy, thank you. Do you guys need anything else here, or can I transfer the command back to you?
4: Copy,
2: are you at engine 7?
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5: 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There is some sort of an alarm going off, no indications of any type of fire. Not able to make contact with anybody. It's an empty building, 20 AOR.
3: 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I'll show you AOR.

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0: 10-7-F, Cal State 5, Nora, John Baker, 87, check the blue question.

0: Roger, say it again.
1: Order 22.
2: We have a slight open door to the residence, and then our PA advised that she's given us permission to make entry for the residence. Can we have an addition unit, please, mechanic?
1: Copy, you two, breaking assist, 4811 North Winter.
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4: The last four, or the complete event?
2: The last four.
4: 1453.

0: 5 George 215 Adam 21. Looks like the RPM owner of the location is currently in the hospital and has been keeping an eye on the house while he has been away. It's going to be an unknown female in the backyard with a flashlight. Still getting further.
1: 5 George 21.
0: 5 George 21.
1: I'm familiar with the address.
0: I copy. It looks like there's going to be a Hispanic female adult, medium build, in a red tank top, unknown color shorts, still holding a flashlight. Seems to be going through the property in the backyard.
1: Copy. 507, I copy that call and see this, like the same thing every day this week.
0: 507, I copy.

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1: 3833.
0: 3833, we'll be on Belmont approaching Fisher, Cowplate 2, X-ray George 960. Oh, white, older, unknown model, sedan.

0: broadcasting 1-4-8-3-9-1-8 East Gettysburg. I'm proud on disturbance. RP advised on this. Passengers requesting assistance. It came in at 10:13 hours. CT is trying to call back for further.
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0: Warframe 2-2, passengers going to be in a gray Honda, license plate 9, yellow, Edward, 292.
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0: Air 1, 8 bombard you. 4353 North Tillman. It's going to be for a possible 459 to the property.
1: Copy, going to 4353 North Tillman.
0: Air 1, 8 firm. It looks like the description of the subject is going to be a Hispanic female adult, medium build in a red tank top, unknown color shorts, carrying a flashlight. Was last seen in the backyard of the residence.
2: Driveway, but she's just sitting down.
0: Roger, it's the one I copy.
1: 4522, there's a number for the call party. You want to get it?
3: Copy, I'm going up for the passenger. Did you want to contact the driver?
1: Hey, we're here and the car.
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2: Charles 22, go ahead.
0: Sean Gramlin, 9 Robert William David, 826 Hyundai.
2: Copy.
0: Hi Charles 31, tell me with him.
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0: 2023 Hyundai out of Madera. No name given.
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0: Toyota is going to be out of Fresno. There is a pending also out of Fresno, 31626.
2: Copy.
3: 5 George 21 Air 1. We're not going to move in, sir. Just a mail to the hospital right now, and I called the RC issue. Did not really check it with consent, so you guys should be good and clear. Appreciate it all. Thank you.
1: 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We're not.

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1: 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Is there a monitoring text?

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0: one broadcasting a zero Truman Dick Bardell for weapons defense. RPG's 2 miles walking southbound on Bardell towards Calwa, waving around what looks like a rifle. Southwest, Sergeant Compass call. Broadcast information, Southwest units will be responding. German and Bardell, possibly use a gun with a rifle. 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
1: Right, can you put us on the call?
0: Hey, firm, be advised, it will be a light-complected black male adult wearing all black clothing. Are be advised the male was carrying what appeared to be a rifle, put it down on one of his pant legs. A subject may have been in their teens, but I'm not for sure. RP is whispering now, then the line disconnected.
1: Power 3. I'm going to be checking the backyard with code 4. Get up there.
0: I got
2: it. 7 Tom, 5-1, check a plate.
0: 5-1, go ahead.
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0: I got it.
2: Now, so far, we're not seeing anything. We're still checking here.
3: Edward, there's going to be a thing by Drummond and Hyde.
0: Subject with the rifle, Drummond and Bardell.

0: Tom, Adam, Nora, Edward, David, Adam. First, phonetic, Ocean, Robert, Ida, Edward, Lincoln, DOB, 09-2003, HMA, good ID if you need it.
1: Negative, only Drummond and Bardell. And they did advise they were walking southbound on Bardell towards Calwa.
2: To Air One, I'm on Calawa towards MLK on the east side of Bardell. I know there's a lot of trees, but I'm seeing some movement on Calawa.
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2: Station 11 responding on 38575 Herndon and Abbey 30 East Herndon will be at the Denny's. That patient will be just in front of the Denny's.

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1: We have the delay now, Sergeant, on my line. 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Are you available for a patch?

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1: 47913.
0: Okay. Copy. Tower will be on emergency traffic for possible on subject. 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
0: Copy.
2: MLK came for, to the south of MLK. We can get units to canvas the sidewalks or something. Make it known, Nicole, both males are out of breath.

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0: 11th in Belmont, 9 Willing, Adam Nora, 184, Toyota. Yard is clear, we're code 4.
1: Okay. Retail 32, your plane comes back, clearing current 2016 Toyota out of Fresno to the left of Reese.
2: The 41 sitting out on the sidewalk. Patient wearing gray shirt, gray pants.

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1: David 32, you can hold this call for dispo and send me 1231 call.
2: Coming.
1: 2 out of 32, same traffic.
2: Yes, on all nonsense, it looks like I'll be advising there's several subjects outside revving engines, playing loud music, possibly racing through the neighborhood and doing donuts. It looks like there's about 8 subjects, and no non-weapons. It looks like the RP is now saying that the subject that lives here is going to be on probation, all Hispanic males and females. There's also possibly a 0 that lives at the location.

0: Nine one two, you're 112.
1: 1921, go ahead.
0: Last of Timmons, first of Jay Sean, date of birth is 3/27/2012, EMJ no ID.
1: Can you confirm the phonetics for both first and last, please?
0: Last is going to be Tom, Ida, Mary, Mary, Ocean, Nora, Sam. First phonetically is going to be John, Adam, Yellow, Sam, Henry, Adam, William, Nora.
1: Pick up. Go with your second.
0: Last is Simmons, same as the first name. And then first of James, date of birth is 8/13/2008.
1: Charles 31 and Adam 32, those 321 East and Sims, negative insurance.
2: Charles 31, I got.
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1: Road Rage, Shields and First, looks like time was about 2 ago. There was a tall gray truck with a back window down. Tried running the RP's wife off the road. No vehicle descriptions or driver, unknown DOT.

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1: West LV 270, it's going to be at Clovis and Huntington for a possible physical DB disturbance.
0: Copy. Unit 70, the RP seeing a female hit RP in the head. There's steam in the background saying you were driving drunk in the car with the kids.
1: Clovis and Huntington.
0: For Tayshawn, excellent match only, negative once. For James, ID only, on probation for PC 496 David Adam to the 328 West Cavalon, expires 2/18 of 2027, negative QCAD and BCB, and then 923 East Dorothy, negative insurance.

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0: Cat David 32, your vehicle is coming back clear and current, 2013 Honda.
1: Friday 4th and Henrietz, confirm suspicious vehicle. Purposely the Y7 Impala, unknown plate has been circling the neighborhood and stopping at random mailboxes. No description for the driver.
2: Right, 22, Rebus.
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1: McDonald's parking lot.
0: Fire David 32, I copy. Edward 2-1, go ahead.
4: Driver wants on 4, 3 of them are going to be on probation.
0: 5, Edward 2-1, I copy. Go ahead with the first.
4: Maybe 5 DL, Frank 7, 6, 9, 9, 8, 2, 7, lost it going over the driver.
0: 5, Edward 2-1, I copy.
4: California ID, William 1524588, Lost of Jones.
0: I got it. Go ahead.
5: Me at Linden in Florida for a DV disturbance. There's a gray Toyota Prius parked in the middle of the street and a female saying, get off of me.
4: Date of birth 5-6-94 BMA.
0: 5-2-1, I copy. 5-1, confirming on the disturbance.
6: I went in a four-door crash.
0: Affirm.
6: Hey, go ahead and ride me. You said a gray Prius?
5: Affirm, gray Toyota Prius should be parked in the middle of the street on the southeast corner. 5-1, looks like the vehicle possibly just drove eastbound. Looks like the female is outside. The male half drove off. No weapons were seen. Okay.
4: Be lost of Hunter, Henry Union, Nora, Tom, Edward, Robert.
0: Yeah, copy, thank you.
1: Vehicle's going to be clear car on that 13 Chevy out of Redmond.
4: Thank you. Frank 2-2, what's our address?
1: 2407 West Carlin.
0: Mark has no party at 865 West Ashland, apartment 204, affirm, it's 2 pounds.
7: Channel 11, copy.
4: We're trying to pick a 2-1, how far are you guys?
8: We're at Aspen and Mark's coming up.

0: 911. It looks like therapy sees you. However, it looks like she's going to be between a motorcycle and a black SUV, so you need to turn around to see it.
1: Copy. Is the female involved in the RP?
0: Looks like the RP is possibly just going to be a passerby. I don't think the female's with her.
1: Okay, you said between a motorcycle and a SUV?
0: From black SUV. It looks like RP can still hear the male and the female arguing. Doesn't know if the subject in the Prius has returned or not.
1: I've got him right here.

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0: 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First one is to a Tevin Gant, 66-1997 for PT 273.5 Adam, and also to a Ja'Cory McGee, 314 of

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1: Hey, from, we're talking to them right now.
0: Hey, copy.
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0: Power 3, can you arrive me on the 0, Frankie?

0: 5 Frank 30, T, get started to that one.
1: 5 Frank 30, we're coming. Buffalo Broadcast, and Unit 2 with 5 Frank 32, it's going to be for a disturbance at ARCO 2801 West Clinton. Subject on property refusing to leave, getting verbally aggressive with RP. Bell appears to be high or intoxicated.

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3: Joe, showing on PRCS for PC273.58 at a negative DC. Sharing it with an ID card only, so checking the other two. Broadcasting a one priority unknown emergency 7233 in North Thorne. MLRP said that he will be extra today after the police are responding out. No further info.
1: 5632 and around.
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0: Park at Hill Bridge. 1430 East Lansing Way. Suspicious vehicle keeps passing by the RP's house at a very slow speed.
1: Frank, what's up, EDO? Frank, 505544, west of Effinger.
0: I got it.
1: Five George 20.
0: 5 George 21, I copy. Any unit to flow with 5 George 21 for suspicious activity, 3096 West Ashcroft. RP advice, you can hear we breaking into the location, picking the lock. Last unit with traffic.
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0: 5 George 21, I copy. As one to air 1 on 5. 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Five Charles 22, go again with the traffic.
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0: direction to 15522. Just be advised, pretty RP. Looks like her 16-year-old daughter is locked in their bedroom right now. RP can still hear the lock trying to be picked up through the front door. Should be near a screen door. No description given.
1: He's at the location.
0: 5 George 218 firm. Looks like RP said she can hear breaking in.
1: George
0: 219,
1: please.
0: 5 George 218, I copy. Resonance any K9 unit on tunnel 5.
1: King 34,
0: can we start you to 3096 with Ashcroft? It's going to be for someone attempting to break into the property.
1: Affirm, show me in route.
0: Copy.
1: You call 3, copy, please.
0: 3 Charlie,
1: can I have some Max 9 Express 324 26, 2011
0: Chevy at Fresno to Alaska Sanchez or Alaska Taurus?
1: Frank 22, please,
0: could we
1: work on RP's info?
0: Frank 22, I copy.

0: back onto the units and route to the call on Ashcroft and Sealand. Just be advised, Bill is only hearing, does not have visual. Providing further, RC is no longer hearing anyone at the front door. Bedroom will be located towards the back of the home. RC advised she was hearing the noise coming from the screen door to the living room.
1: Copy, can you call back and see if they're in the unit or if they're out in the parking lot?
2: Okay. Okay, Director, can you copy your plate and go with the RO name?
1: Yeah,
2: thank you, guys. Okay, Andrew, this is William 962, I'm gonna check.
0: Maria. No description was given. Advise they will be located in the backyard. Left. Go.
2: I copy. Do we have description?
0: 5 acres 32.

0: 911 to all the units and route to the door. Feeling or hearing anything further?
1: Roger, 1, I copy. Still no look on air.
0: Negative.

0: Tower 3.
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0: Cynthia has a valve deal, negative one.
1: Copy, thank you.
0: Roger, you want 3, it's going to be at 2336 North Fresno, Vernon, on the hangout, possible wall for check. We have an open line with a female yelling.
1: Hey, David, 24, you can pass.
0: David, 24, I copy you, Nashville.
1: Bring 2367.
0: Copy.
1: Go ahead.
2: We're no longer on landline with the RPRP advising, no longer have visual.
1: Hi, copy.

0: 32. Can you put myself and Charles 32 on a separate call? Medical aid. Can you? We're on the business.
1: Then Honda out of Merced, Prince of Arturo.
2: Prince 24, copy. Can you copy another, please?
1: 5922, go ahead with the second.
2: Nine Henry Baker Williams, 320. Just come back to the Toyota.
1: 5922, I copy. That vehicle is coming back clear, expired 2019 at Toyota. 514 of 2026 will be out of press. The first being listed. Hi, George 21, confirming you're out with the RV.
3: I
1: got you. Charles 33, that comes back clear, current 2011 Mitsubishi out of Fresno to Alaska, Sanchez.

0: George, do you want?
1: Hi, George, do you want to go ahead?
0: Make a note, you got consent from Walmart to search the backyard.
1: I copy.

0: restaurant 3532. There was no answer for the RP. But when the call taker was online, they were inside the apartment.
1: 3532, where was it? Four traffic.
0: 5-4, go ahead.
1: College and Floridora, 9 William Victor Union, 265 on the Dodge. 3-2, copy, deal.
0: 3-2.
1: Means no returns for now. Yellow 6905318.
2: And is unable to walk.
3: 5332, I copy. I'm about to arrive. EMS is here.
2: 5332, I copy.
0: 5332, do you have a sign on the rest?
2: Confirming that was 5-2-1 traffic.
0: Affirm, do you have Edwards on the rest?
2: 5-2-1, I can't copy your traffic. You have a lot of static.
0: 5-2-1, do you have Edwards on the return?
2: Still working on the other two.
1: Charles 31.
2: Hi, Charles 31.
1: Megan Hampton, to the backyard.
4: The police department.
1: We did not need
2: to hear. Hi, Charles 31. I copy making announcements. Claim the F.
5: Hey, we got this aggressive rapid, is that correct? How close is that rapid? What's the plane?
6: 57 meters, 90%.
5: We made contact with the residents in the call. Everybody there is code 4. Somebody made the call.
1: Tower 3, traffic.
0: Tower 3, go ahead.
7: All of in Yosemite, California plate 9, X-ray Adam Frank 199. On a black Honda.
0: Can I copy?
1: 5-1, go.
0: 5-1, go get.
1: I'm out with Tower 3.
0: Okay.
1: 38229, so last, well, first of Samario.
2: Go ahead with the plate.
1: California 7, George, Queen, Edward 048, to Alexis.
2: 5-32, I copy the plate.
8: Hello, so are you going to stand by when we switch?
2: 5-32, that vehicle is coming back clear and expired. 8-12 of 2017-2015, a Nissan, coming back release of liability due 3 of 18, without pending.
1: 8. Copy,
5: anything related, or is it? I think this is going to be a different call from him. Team, East Fedora, I'm going to start me another unit.
2: He's at 9th at the door.
1: Copy, assistant. Charles 32. Charles 32. We're off to George 24.
2: Press on fire, and stand by while switching.
1: What's
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0: 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He has a valid DL, negative hand search, and DCP, showing to be on probation for PC 29800, Adam 1.

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0: Hi, David 2-1. They arrived in a white compact vehicle and a gray Dodge Charger. Her piece no longer at the location. Safety advised the subject to leave, but it continued in the parking lot.
1: David 2-1, I copy.
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0: Rainbow Central has 80 for breakfast. You can reflect to the McKinley. Daughter in a vehicle. 209, it doesn't say anything further other than the direction of travel. Looks like they're on Florida headed towards Washington Tower. Yes, recovery.
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0: Tower 3, I copy. 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
2: 7551. Can I get vehicle description and have the RP center has run? I'm on Wishon and Florida.
0: It looks like the daughter is going to be in a gray Chevy Tahoe, license plate 9, William Union, 996, RP is following.
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Avram, it looks like I'm showing RP is going to be at Elizabeth and Van Ness right now.

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2: Ashland and
1: yeah. Ah, I copy.
3: DL, he is trying to be restrained against the protected of Rosenda Contreras. It's going to be negative. Answer to Shannon and DCB.
2: Copy. Were you able to pull up that report from earlier and see if they have an identified suspect? Because this is supposed to be him.
3: Ah. I'm checking that now.
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0: Copy. 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
1: Oh, we got no answer at the door. Best location. Also, try to contact RP. Can we try to contact our guys in and patch through if we get an answer?

0: available Moderator to my beautiful hotel?
1: 09. Alright, we're gonna be in front of 750 East Elizabeth. The email apparently just ran outside.
0: I got it.
1: Still unable to get a hold of Maria. When you're ready, have an address to create a call for service to contact her for me.
0: Good.
1: B318 North Recreation. Okay, first Maria.
0: Can I go again with that name?
1: Alexis Mencia.
0: Megan Long.
1: Copy, that's apparently his daughter's name.
0: Hey, copy. You're 1233, go ahead.
1: 507. I'm not coming to myself. Yeah, front will be in route, let's go. Copy, thank you.
2: I copy, sir. I'm gonna talk with the mother right now. Well, it's not.
1: I got
0: it. Getting record out of file. Prison 1 to 3 Charles 33.
3: Edward Charles 31 William 97.
1: Copy. Now we're not getting an answer. Can we try to get a phone number through the 750 address? It's in the front yard, we can run as well.
0: Copy. I copy, 3-12-3-3, I'm still not getting a return on the plate.
3: Copy.
1: No, we don't need there.

She got in the vehicle drunk and drove over here. That's as far as I have, sir.

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1: Touch altitude, you cut off. It was Marks and Emerson.
0: Abram. On Edward, Paul 70, Victor 88, template.
1: Copy.
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1: Good.
0: For loss of thing, he has a RDL negative cancer shared at ETV.
1: That this call we created the recreation address, so you can cancel it out. Thank you.
0: I copy.
2: Lincoln 368 to a Lexus. Sean Rella.
1: Does this Nemo have a small gray key fob on her keychain?
3: Gen 6 continuing vegetation fire, zone 46584, Cedar with a cross at Dakota.
0: Officer to assist on Channel 1, Valencia and West.
1: Give her a landline back. No, where's that bump from?
0: Any available Spanish speaker to assist in Southwest?
4: 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Fire is en route for a brush fire. It's going to be at Dakota and Hastin.
1: Driver, Wishon and Pine, 8 King, Mary John, 294.
0: Thank you.
1: 5-1, can you look at it, Steven?
0: Can you look at it, Steven?

0: 4, your vehicle is clear and current to a 2019 Hyundai Odyssey. This is release 42826 out of Fresno.
1: Yeah, that's a 6, can handle it. It's a 5, can cancel.
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0: testing for info. SMP's en route for a brush fire off of Dakota and Houston.
1: Mary Adam Nora, Charles Ida Adam, first of Alexis, 324 2000.
0: Kenny.
2: Hey. 3-2, I got canceled. You ran me on 1535.
0: Okay. Hi, Charles 2.
3: Does Channel 2 still need a pivot?
0: Let me confirm. Charleston 2, they're checking central, they're not sure if it's there.
3: I can get started that way.

0: 22.
1: This is, I'm en route to 50, just want to be there.
0: I am copy. On her left ankle.
1: What? She's got quite a tattoo.
0: Looks like there's possibly an angle on either the left ankle or the left forearm. It has both.
2: Got some seeds and rocks for a brush fire. Good to go to Houston.
0: Possibly angel?
3: There's neither an angle nor an angel.
0: For Miguel, he has an IV only negative hand search on a DCB. I copy, that's the only tattoo identifier I've seen, but I have the same ID, it's going to be last of Morales. I'll run her both ways.
1: By when she said Morales is her maiden name. No, her married name.
0: Copy.

0: Roger, can I have a step out there?
1: Trauma with the female. Ah.
2: 3330,
0: go ahead. Can we have somebody call the RPD and see if the disturbance is still active? Also, can we get a apartment number?

0: 开关。
1: Go for top one.
0: For Alexis, it looks like DMV is down. They do have a couple hits in Axon with Lassa Morales. Negative answer, sure, 93.
1: Copy, thank you.

0: Charles 33, getting back up on that plate that you gave, it's going to be clear and ground on 6, out of present.
1: Hey Charles, I copy.
2: That's
1: Fallon. That's advice.

0: 409.
1: 409.
0: Is there an answer for a motor on this call?
1: 409, negative.
2: We'll do Mariposa and East Madison Avenue, Cal Plate 9, Paul Victor Victor, 337 to Lexus.
0: I copy.
2: Tucson 11 traffic.
0: Tucson 11, go ahead.
2: Hey, Belmont on that nest with New Mexico plate 461, X-ray Frank Paul.
0: Vehicle's clear, expired 128-26-2004, Lexus is going to be out of Fresno.
2: Call 32, do you have further call?
1: Last unit, confirm detail.
2: Charles 32.
1: For Charles 32, go ahead.
2: Frank 174-2440. Last of Rindon.
1: I copy.
0: This is the 110 E-level motor unit to assist on channel 4, identify. Response to 3330. There's going to be no answer from the RP.
2: Copy.
0: Thank you.

0: 5 David Hill. Can you put us on that 0, please?
1: Copy.
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0: 32 to David 32. Go ahead. Hey, do you guys have the T-bit? Hey, from where I'm on the call right now. Copy, I'll hit your call, then Charles 32. Baker 32, something else.
1: What's your name?
0: Baker 32, Tommy Miles. One female to FCJ, miles are 752.
1: I copy for 906.
0: 23, 2001, male Hispanic, good ID.
1: Copy. It's a bipod. It's going to be a dark color, possibly a fiber dark blue sedan with an unknown plate.
2: There's a 32, can you copy, please?
1: Who's your next to that?
2: 9 Yellow Frank Union, 655.
1: I copy.
0: Five David 32, we're in rise up to zero.
1: Copy, unit 12.
0: David 32, we're in double.
1: I copy. From the one that's 507 or 509, you copy?
0: 509, copy. Put me on, please.
1: Copy.
0: Five Frank 32, can you put me on now?
1: Copy. Units on that zero are peace advising at HMA, wearing a black shirt with a bulldog neck tattoo, had a gun, and was barking at other subjects. Advising there are 9 subjects total involved.
0: Run out with Georgia.
1: Okay.
0: Charles 33, right now that zero.
1: You're Charles 33, I copy.
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0: 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Go ahead and start me a, for reckless driving, so start a 30-day tow for reckless.
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0: This is Los Angeles on E0 for the phone number on Yelp. It's going straight to voicemail.
1: Put. Can you confirm the last three for the tub?
2: Everyone in Route Code 3 can review the mails and gone. Security picked them out a while ago.
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0: 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I apologize. 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
0: 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Negative has returned at CB.
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0: 0 Price, purchasing Grantville, Southeast Units to Route 20, Butler and Forest for a possible arm disturbance.
1: Forest.
2: HMA says last seen wearing a gray hoodie, blue pants, hoodie.
1: Thank you.
0: Units on the zero, it's going to be Nissan Butler on the RPC, so the subject was gang member, SRP, where he was from when he pointed the gun at RP.

0: Guinness on the zero. RP will be at Hazelwood and Butler for contact. We're in a Grand heading Great West. Looks like he just disconnected on the 18.
1: Repeating chest pain for engine 8052598. Steering was across Huntington, 441 South Steering. It's going to be apartment 8.
2: Reduce units 203. We're circulating. And make contact with our pain just check.
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2: Where was the RP mapping at?
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3: 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Will be contacting 1.
4: Added to the call. It's going to be Edward Toll 15 King 09.
1: Copy.
0: Baker 24, can you break for traffic?
1: Copy, Charlie's going to be on ET.
3: Still 13 and it's code 3.
1: I copy. Third route, code 3.
0: 5-4, can you provide me the name of the tow?
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0: Take it to 4, final stop, Belmont, Van Ness, and the Chevron parking lot.
1: Copy, Belmont. Belmont, Van Ness.
2: Yeah,
1: he's a ghost. 3 George 32, couldn't understand you. Can you repeat?
2: He's getting 6-4, he's a ghost.
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1: Okay. That could be any unit to contact the RP. 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Central, Susan. 3880 North Fruit Avenue, apartment 218 for a possible physical disturbance.
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1: Copy. Metro Market, St. Francis, Central, has 8-0 for a possible physical disturbance. Fruit and start calling. Physical on female saying, don't touch me.
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1: Victim on the side.
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0: Okay, so we're gonna be in the area of 4016 East Lyle. We're in a 10 pickup. No, it's just needed.
1: Copy.
2: Charles Edward, DOV is 211 of 96 BMA, and he's advising he's on probation.
3: Confirm your date of birth, 211 96.
2: Yeah, it's affirmed. And he's advising he has the middle name of Jerome.
3: Copy.
2: 3 Edward 2 on.
4: 3 Edward 2 on, good.
2: The subject that we have that's on PRCS is requesting to speak to a supervisor. Just because he wants to talk to a sergeant instead of an officer.
1: 305, 3 Edward.
2: Good, sir.
1: He's a sergeant.
2: He is requesting a sergeant because he doesn't want to talk to an officer, but there's no use of force and no. He should be detained pending the investigation.
1: Okay, copy,

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1: To Baker 24 7. 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
0: Missouri DL Charles 208265001, first in Kalu, last in Ivory.

0: we will give you a plate.
1: Hey, Major, find the negative.
0: Hi, copper. Are you ready for one?
1: Go ahead.
0: It's got a temp and a normal. Cal plate 9, William Lincoln, X-ray 166.
1: Copy. It's coming out clear current 2006 Pontiac out of Hollywood.
0: What's the last four of them?
1: Last four is going to be 2959. 2959.
0: I copy, that's a match. Match. Can we start a recovery job?
1: I copy.
0: What? Sharp on me, I'll take the case. Show me in service.
2: It's not going to be showing on DCP, you're showing on the PRCS for what you guys confirmed for PC 29820 Baker, and then you have to keep
0: right now, Frank, did you call?
3: Mary, are you okay?
2: Good.
3: Ma'am, can you clear me and lock me off, please?
1: To George 32. For your call for service, RP is going to be a neighbor. Here's a neighbor's arguing and things being thrown around inside the apartment. Today's sound physical. He heard a female saying, don't touch me, and at some point he heard a male yelling, move. The RP believes that it's a BMA and a BFA that live at this apartment. Usually hears a baby crying.

0: grocery too, though I'm surprised he doesn't hear the baby right now. Stays at the, sounds like the male's trying to get some of his items. Charles grocery too, this is hearing only, our peers don't have visual. Say that it's quiet now, and I can hear some walking upstairs still, but our door closed, so unknown if the neighbors have left.
1: For an assault or repeated firing, the father is assaulting the mother in the location.
2: Dan Peter for an assault.
3: Well, it's going to be blocked in the number one lane eastbound. Can you also see if you can start me on a PBIT?
0: You know what, a PBIT to assist, step 154, block neutral.
2: We're 22 units on the call, still trying to contact RP.
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1: Random 33, RP's advising the mother's bleeding, trying to get further, but it looks like she has no one to call back.
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5: 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We're pulling into a plot right now, just north of McKinley and Olive. 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
0: Fortress 32, copy. 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
7: Silver.
0: I copy.
6: 33 there, one I copy.
8: Someone's out front walking out to the street with a gray t-shirt, black shorts, white shoes. He's gonna be coming out to the sidewalk.
3: Middle of the street yelling for help.
8: Okay, he's turning around, he's walking back toward the door.
6: Charles 33 to Frank 30. Good. How far are you out?
9: I'm on Cedar and Olive.
6: Copy. Once you get here, I'll approach with you. Charles 33 to Air 1. Do you have ice on the mouth?
0: It looks like it's going to be the location of occurrence. There's going to be a prior call with similar situation. I am running those individuals now.

0: Abram, it looks like they're last seen near the tire shop.
1: 1233 to Air 1. Wing fire, can I approach the rest of the team?
2: Air 1, copy. Make sure you're clear that the bushes are below the wall on the west side of the property. There was some movement there. It might have been a little dog or something, but just to double check.
0: Coming back as a clear current of 12 Ford out of Fresno. Looks like there's a new insurance information showing expired to a Dodge.
3: Copy, yeah, it's on the Ford.
4: Fresno 1 broadcasting for info. It's going to be a reckless driver seen in the area, Sean Cedar. The driver's possibly intoxicated. Vehicle was seen swerving and unable to maintain a lane. Was going to be a white four-door SUV, unknown plate, maker, model. Vehicle was last seen on Shaw towards First.
3: Go ahead.
0: Victor, be called back to an hour turn home.
4: Sure, sure, go ahead.
5: West of Pittman. Today's being followed by Paul, Ida, Tom, Tom, Mary, Adam, Nora. First of Charles, 1223,
4: 81. Porter, ready, copy.
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5: 2, Charles, 3, Charles, David, Exer, Baker, George, 0, Charles, Henry, 1-8-9-5-4-7.
4: I copy.
0: Excuse me, Harry.
1: Thank you, 1-1.
0: Copy, guard.
1: Gonna be last of Nunez, Phonetic, Nora, Union, Nora, Edward, Zebra. First of Rigoberto. Phonetic, Robert, Ida, George, Ocean, Baker, Edward, Robert, Tom, Ocean. 115 of 91. And I'll take it in first.

0: 5 Charles 22. I'll be switching back to 5.
1: 5 Charles 22, I copy. Just be advised northeast is now requesting a P that is going to be a black sun shield.
0: Beautiful, got it.
1: I copy.
2: 3-22, Campbell.
1: Copy. No, negative one.
0: Copy. Can we check for ROs?

0: a possible DT driver of a restricted delirium. I think subject left a pump bar, driver is a rural Seneca. Hispanic male, medium build, left wearing a black hat, white shirt, company black Lexus SUV. Criticized plate, Edward Sam, Adam, yellow, George, Edward, Edward, last name going north on first. For the ones for Andre, it looks like he's showing navigability. He's got a local misdemeanor. Driver's going to be for 14601, vehicle code negative, sure net, and DCD.
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0: Alpha 1, 4 Edward 32.
1: Good.
0: For last,
1: 7054, can I get a case number under my badge, and what's the last one?
0: 7054, last 4 will be 0027, 0027. Trevor 32, for last of Raymond, it's going to be a suspended DL. He's showing restraint against the protected of Eileen Cervantes. He's also going to be on probation for VC23153B Baker. It'll be a federal offense. Negative in hand search and DCB.
1: Copy.

0: machine. Good.
1: Can you confirm the address?
0: Engine 8, copy that.
2: By on that. Is there a last spark surrounding our goal? Is that warrant showing active? Tower 3171.
3: Tower 39.
2: West of Guerrero, first of Jared. Date of birth is going to be 5-19-71. Hispanic male adult, no ID. Send any identifiers.

0: そうですよ。We check moving history to phone numbers that's calling us again. Phone 32 starting mount.
1: And then answer so far.

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1: Is your subject's first name Jared or Jerry?
0: Dude, it's gonna be Jerry.
2: Dana and Dolores with AC Regan Adam 678 Hill Black Boxes.

0: Linden and Pine. What's that, Texas plate?
1: Texas plate.
0: Sam Paul Paul, 7672, it's a Chevy. I'll take a peep at this.
1: Copy.

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0: Yes, ma'am. Frame is going to be 3934 North Fruit. Apartment B, Baker, for a TV disturbance. Our police the exit was in his apartment.
1: 2 Adam, 2-4, extended.
0: Adam, 2-4, copy you, Nashville.
1: Good.
0: I was so confirmed that 2 Robert's still active.
1: Just confirmed they were still active.

0: are you clear for info on Jerry? He's going to have a suspended or revoked deal. Looks like he's got a local felony. T. Roberts is going to be for PC 487. Adam, looks like the amount should be $20,000 on that negative share. And DCB, I do have a hit and axe on those tattoos if you need it.
1: Back up, can you give me the tattoos?
0: Looks like he's got a tattoo on his chest of a lady's face. He also has a scar on his abdomen. It's going to be a large vertical scar.
2: Take it 30.
0: Take it 30.
2: We work on getting the name and confirming auto.
0: I hear me.
1: Tower C, this is going to be a match on the test.
0: Copy.
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0: And Marissa's boyfriend is here also.

0: to Adam 24.
1: Adam 24.
0: It'll be the female from earlier in the day. It'll be Lapa San Juan for Samarissa, DOB 215 of 02.

0: Charles Lincoln. Four Charles Lincoln. I apologize. Five Charles Lincoln. Five Charles. Can you change the tow on my call to a one-day DUI tow under 5-4, please? Five Charles Lincoln, copy.
1: Acre 30. Can you get a description of the people walking away?

0: 8-3.
1: Confirm that warrant for 836.
0: Copy.
1: David, you're having the 8-3.
0: Confirm.

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0: part of the complex.
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0: Five Charles 22.51.

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1: Charles 33, show 1, they'll have custody.
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3: We got a 2 priority commercial audible alarm, 7042 Northwest Avenue at the Bonnie Salt Studio.
0: 5 Charles 22, is there anyone else out with him?
3: Negative, it looks like 50's in route. He's showing he's going to be at Olive, or correction, Pine and London. Can we get you to start that way?
0: Charles 22, in route, code 3.
4: 5-1, sorry, my radio is down. You can try it for me.
3: A for me, code 4.
4: Sorry.
3: Copy, Charles 22, I was trying to raise you 5, Charles 22.
4: 5-1-5, Charles 22, on map.
0: Still needing a beep, sir?
4: Please.
0: Hi, I got a number out to you. I'm coming from 5-4.
4: Copy, thank you.

0: 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Can you have the RP step up to the front,
1: Four George 32 will be around just a minute, Charlie.
0: Copy that, bud.

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1: CPO is active. It looks like the restrained is River Emirates. It's going to be the protected. No initials. 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Stay away.
0: I copy. Baker 30 to Adams, 24.
2: Go ahead.
0: Hey, if there's no new crime on that end, can you see if you're able to get her phone so we can get her out of here?
1: Tower 3.
3: Or what was the last four of my case?
4: 7754, it'll be 0027, 0027.
0: Copy.
1: There's going to be possible suspicious subject, 716 East Olive. Subject was standing in the street for about 10 minutes. Thinks it was possibly trying to steal a vehicle, unknown make, model, description. At the vehicle, looks like further on that, the male is going to be a black male, 5'8", medium build, wearing a floral shirt, jeans, and a gray sedan. He was eastbound Olive. Keep this front post.

0: Zero on your feet, Charles 23, I'm gonna have you still.
1: Sorry, 20, I'll go with them.
0: 728, copy. I think the loud party call is going to be 1820 on North Dakota.
1: Copy, thank you.
0: No description so far.
2: Okay, now the bike is

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1: David 32, Kevin's towing arrived.
2: David 32,

0: Pueblo City Airport, go Channel 1, Airport Channel 1. She'll be at the entrance.
1: I still need to check my webcam. I have it first.

0: Federal Broadcasting and their priority at this here at Billiards, 646 North Boston Avenue. Maybe for an assault that just occurred, repeated by Smith, almost knocked out unconscious.
1: I'm UPL, I'll head to the bureau.
0: 4132, copy.
2: George
0: 23.
2: Sounds like the male and female left together. Unknown direction, probably the male that there once saw. But so far, we have a report of vandalism for the female, nothing further.
3: Confirm, we have
2: EMS
0: around.
2: A-frame,
0: they're conferencing.
2: Mr. George wants to stop tracking him. A-frame, sir. Hello, Kelly.
0: Units on the Sierra Billiards call. BRP is advising that it was a large brawl that occurred. The suspect is going to be at BMA. End of closing description. Thank you.
4: Advising, I'll be switching back to 5. Close on the Intel.
0: I copy, I don't think you are. Thank you.
4: I copy, thank you.
0: And 4 Charles 32, it appears that a female was also hit during the disturbance. There's going to be 2 patients.
3: Copy. 409, do we know if there's still an active disturbance or just the victims now?
0: I'll confirm with the call taker, but it appears that it's not an active disturbance anymore. But they said the male possibly left in a white Honda.
3: Copy.
4: Dave 32, can I get a misdemeanor? Courtesy.
5: Dave 32, let me check.

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1: Bell's awake and conscious. Still on the floor.
2: Copy.
3: 409 of that unit, you still need code 3?
1: Negative, any unit route code 3,
2: copy, unit route code 3,

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2: Personalized plate, I had a Mary 2, Victor Lincoln, Sam Davis, or Lexus.

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1: Negative.
0: Okay, thanks.
2: Five David 32. You ran two in the call. Can you run them all the way around for us?
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3: Last of Gutierrez, George, Union, Tom, Ida, Edward, Robert, Robert, Edward, Zebra, first of David, Common Spelling, Zebra, 12/22/1965, Asian male, good ID.
1: I copy. No one priority for a prior assault. We'll protect 2130 North Marks, apartment 249. 535.
4: 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Back to Austin, right there.
1: Copy. Personal park has been to 0-6 in Kissimmee for suspicious activity. Female being followed by a male on foot. Female lifting voice up on 6.
5: Charles 3-1, stay by the way.
1: Copy. Units on that one, the RP sons were in a physical disturbance. Visual combat severely escalated for the RP. The elder child has pinned the younger to the ground and kept punching him. The younger child was bleeding from the mouth and has a busted lip. A knot on the head, bruises across the arm and chest. CMS was refused.
5: 4-7-8.
1: Copy 117. 3330 George 32 is going to be a light, conflicted female, about 5'9", last year wearing all black hoodie, gray tight, just black shoes.
5: Can you start me a BBIT?
1: Any unit with the BBIT to assist, 754. McKinley 41.

0: 3:30. Subject possibly Hispanic male, bald, 5'6", heavy set, wearing a red basketball jersey, black pants, no weapons seen, possibly intoxicated.
1: McKenzie for suspicious

0: wanting this our piece advising she does not have a doorbell and requested units to call on arrival to let her know to meet at the door.
1: Five 332, I call her.

0: responsibly a passerby on the site, stating they no longer have visual or left going south on 6 towards Illinois. Looks like they went on to Nevada going towards 7.
1: 5 David 32, are you clear for info?
2: Yeah, I'm sorry.
1: For Joseph, he has an expired or correction suspended or revoked DL. He's trying to have a misdemeanor to Robert for BC 12-5 Adam and BC 23-152 Frank and BC 24-250 with the $5,000 bail, negative SharNet and DCB. For Adrian, he has an expired DL, negative DCB, shown to be a restrained party and a served CPO with protected for Sonia.
2: Copy, thank you.
1: 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Suspicious activity, or he thinks someone's in his backyard.
2: The Viva.
1: Copy.
0: Copy. The car patient driving back to the area to see if they see the subject. They're going to be in a white Nissan Frontier pickup truck.
1: 7154. George 2-1.
2: 5-8-8-2, open it up.
1: Copy. Units on that one on Indianapolis, RP. CT tried getting further and asking why the RP, or what the RP was seeing and hearing. RP's not answering and then eventually disconnected and able to call back on a 911 prefix.
2: 2-7-11 traffic.
1: 2-7-11, go ahead.
2: I was on Blackstone with 8 yellow, Lincoln John 190 on Acura.
1: Can I copy?
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1: Okay, 2-7-11, your vehicle is clear for 2013 Acura out of Clovis.
0: George 32, looks like he's going to be at Belmont in 11th.
1: Out of 21. 1 out of 21.
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1: When you're available, can you copy to you, please?
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0: the 120 available unit with the PBA to assist loaders on Central McKinley in the 41.
1: 18 Williams 392 should come back to the Honda Accord.
0: Copy that, go with the second.
1: Second is 8 Frank Nora Yellow 841, unknown make model.
0: Richard Lopez, second plane, heading at 841, coming back, clear and current, 2017 Ford, Richard out of Fresno to a Vanessa Rodell.
1: Copy. Spoke with a witness here who was able to close the video here, said that these two vehicles were involved and last seen going northbound Blackstone about 15 ago.
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0: Amani has a valve, the Omega 1.
1: 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John Nora Paul 0271 Chambers Smith West Chambers 9.
0: Pick up from your cross with Ashland.
1: That's me. And the car should be a Chevy.

0: Repeating briefing calls for engine 10 is up 466 T7 Fort Ham with request shield 3244 North Fort Ham.
1: Baker 24, I have that coming back. It's going to Smith & Wesson 9 caliber, but it's coming back to the first of Anthony. First of Anthony. West of Kimbrough.
2: David 32, copy of the deal.
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1: Information only, Northwest Unit 70 Blackstone Swift for an arm disturbance.

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1: EMS code 2, voluntary, secure, we'll be in the Denny's parking lot.
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0: I copy.
2: 7754, can I get a case number, and what's the last 4?
0: 5-4, your last 4 is 0086, 0086, I'll pull the case.

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3: Well, for engine 1, so 49603, Oswin with the cross of Helm, 5058 East Oswin.
4: That's Huff, VMA 57 of 99. I don't know how to explain this now.
1: Can you confirm the first name again?
4: Robert Adam, Yellow Nora, Ocean Nora Tom Adam.
1: Go
5: release the unit up here, please.
1: Copy.
5: CSIB.
1: Requesting further on D0, the BMA has the door, the guest opened it, and the BMA has shown the guest tonight. Last unit.

0: Charles Suzuki.
1: Do they have a DOT on the subject?
0: Last seen going towards Ashland. I'll confirm with the CT that the subject was on foot.
2: Oswin, what's across the town? 5058 East Oswin.

0: one Frank 32.
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0: 5-3-8-3-5-6. Adam 32, the RP hearing only or witnessing this?
2: Adam 32, RP just advised that you walked out there. 4 to 5 people are out there earlier. Unknown instance, it's going to be the same people, both males and females. No weapons seen. Unable to provide any kind of further description. They're only hearing them.
3: Kimber has a Velzio negative once he does have the 1A, and that's it. If Rachel is out, he's responding to 1665 North Park for a possible physical disturbance.
4: Restrained from a Mariana Mendoza, her identifier is an Axon. She has a tattoo of a cross under her left eye. Or he.
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0: Prism of Broadcasting from the southwest of 0665 North Park for a physical disturbance.
1: Has a valid almost refracted lenses when driving. Negative one, sir. Tennessee ID for first of Drew is valid. Negative one.
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0: Jacob Delta Falcon, being the one at 4782 North 9th for reckless driving. About 3 ago, RP defined the subject for doing burnouts in front of his residence and almost hit him. Subject left and returned to the location.
1: No. For RP, the victim is conscious and breathing, but is bleeding.
0: Charles 37.
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0: Frank 33, do we have any other units on this?
2: 109.
1: 109.
2: So the 9 suspect information is going to be a Hispanic male wearing a gray t-shirt.
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0: Kissing 030, 128 West Saginaw Way, apartment 201. Looks like possibly vandalism in progress with a disturbance.
1: George 32,
0: George 32, I copy an info.

units on the stair. It looks like the subjects are hitting the RP vehicle. They're needing to jump her. It's going to be 8 subjects, all juveniles for the RP. Looks like they're not throwing themselves on her vehicle and those weapons. It looks like they're not saying juveniles are walking away towards a silver gate east on 2nd Away. Broadcasting for information, center units en route to 2nd on Thorn for disturbance.

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1: Charles 33 send it.
2: Adam 33 send it.
3: David, Joby en route as well.
0: It's going to be a great sports car. I hope he's not involved.
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5: The location yelling at each other. Our B advice is going to be three subjects, one a black male adult, tall, with two other females in front of apartments. Are you guys good for?
3: Yeah, for Wall Circle back.
0: 3 George 32, I cannot copy. 3 David 32, go with your traffic.
3: No, you can let George through. 32.
0: 3 George 32, go against the traffic.
2: George 32, there was a male with a black sweater walking northbound on Sierra Vista. He was walking away from the vehicle when I was arriving.
1: Myself and Charles 32 will be out with them, Sierra Vista and Peralta West.
0: Coming.
3: David 32, can you break me for traffic?
0: 3 David 32, go ahead.
3: Peter McKinley, California plate, 7 Charles, Charles Frank, 403 on Asylum.
0: Coming.
1: Frank 32, can you get 1-1 video? Yellow 808-0962, Arthur Ray, no soap.
0: Copy.
1: Three involved, coach.
0: Copy. drop us off, please.
3: Speaking officer.
0: We're going to any other. We're in Northeast Union, responding to Blackstone, Swift for a possible physical disturbance.
6: He's being tossed around the room. He'll be in room 125. If you cannot hear the male and female voices, looks like he's only hearing no visual.
1: Pretty good, conductor, I'm from KC and Cedar. Got it.
0: 332.
1: Good.
0: Delissa has a valve, be all negative ones.
1: Copy, thank you.

0: I copy. I contacted every person that was outside in the parking lot of the apartment. Everyone checked code 4. They were all just hanging out, no disturbance, no argument.
1: I copy. Alright, no.
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0: Your subject, Duran, is suspended or revoked. He's on DMV court probation through 2031. He's negative Q-catcher at DCV.
1: 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Thank you, ma'am.

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1: 10-14, you get a lot of feedback. 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Northeast is a zero priority, possible physical disturbance, Blackstone and Swift.
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0: Toledo's gonna have Valley Dale's in Gamora.
1: Fuck, thank you. T-Sam 10, 209, just FYI, Dollar Tree parking lot looks pretty much cleared out. These stragglers. Over here at Sequoia now.
2: I copy, there were a few stragglers in Sequoia right now. I'm just looking on the guys on the street in front of Sequoia and trying to attention.
1: Can you call me, please, sir?

0: reach all the way through to 3 David 32. Go for David. You're going to be able to reach Phoebus. David 32, I'm conducting a DUI right now, but if you guys need it right now, go ahead. I'm still in the middle of it. Hey, we can wait 30 minutes.
1: Check. 3 David 32, just for info, I'm not finding a combination of very much in Axon or DMV with that name combination, DOB.
0: Copy. 9 Charles 3
1: 5 2 1. Then 2 Sam 10, I'm not showing 2 Sam 12 on the traffic as well.
2: I'm sorry, 11.

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Mike Martinez on the Zero EMS event conference stand, advising there's a gray Honda sedan in white Chevy pickup. Seems like there's possibly a disturbance there. Then we'll

0: repeating traffic accident for ladder 18, zone 43513, Barkus with Cross Fairmont, 4887 North Barkus, and before a vehicle into a pole. Hold back, scene is not secure. Repeating vegetation fire for engines 8 and 7, zone 53591, Kings Canyon with Cross Cedar, and before a palm tree on fire next to the Taco Bell.
1: Okay, just a moment, I can't find a female citywide. Okay, we've been advising that male in the Chevy Silverado is possibly intoxicated.
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1: Rodriguez, and then first of Barbara. Do you want us to confirm with them,
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1: 519,
0: start for that. 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
2: 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We'll check the number for priority.
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0: 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Is my friend, you know, that 6-0 that just came in? Is this same phone number for the RP? I'm trying to call secret confirm the location.
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1: 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RPS security guard standing about 10 feet away. He suspects is laying down and his back is to RP. RP does not see a firearm. 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

0: 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Alright,
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2: What's your listed address in Axon?
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2: Okay, copy. I'm in the area, check.
0: Negative.
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0: 509, Mike Baker, 33. I was just inviting and reduce of your coming code 3.
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1: Charlie, do you, we still have a taxi service for our flight?
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1: Good.
0: Hey, Hudson, James is youngest. Sounds like she went to a hospital. She got driven there by an unknown male.
1: I copy. That's on a plate. Really good. That'll be 169-69-03 on a pickup.
2: Multiple times. The vehicle has since pulled over into the Gulf gas station at Fresno, Ashland. Fresno, quick.
3: Oh, then it's going to be expired as a 331-26 on a 03 Dodge out of Salinas.

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0: I'm sorry, this is, what was the status of Victory?

0: general broadcasting for info, reckless driver, central, 4192 North Fresno, Black Chevy, Colorado pickup truck, with a plate of 40764, David 3, was driving on the right shoulder and stopped at the green light multiple times. Legal pulled into the Gulf gas station.
1: And just confirming the plate in our car is 32 one day deal.
0: Thank you, I'll change it.
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0: The plate that I ran, or the Kia, can you give that to CHP?

0: can you contact Public PD? Have them check if they have in their system where the juvenile is staying at, and check if they can check with that foster home if they're going to want the juvenile. If they have any questions, they can call me.
1: Okay.

0: Charlie 1, you can have a PHP number, go.
1: Adrian, go ahead.
0: We had a gray Kia with a pink license plate cover, with a pink Kia emblem on the back, license plate 9, Charles, Zebra Union 521, occupied by at least two HMAs, one of the suspects.

0: can you make a note? You don't have the right. Go to CRMC and get victim photographs.
1: Charles 32, I'm coming. 32,

0: Control 32, looks like our P file for NRO this morning can currently ring the doorbell. There's going to be an unknown clothing description. I did not see her to know if it's actually her. Looks like thinks they arrived in a vehicle but doesn't know why.
1: Attacking the RP with a car jack pipe.
0: Runner check.
1: I copy 2-32, any of the other units?
2: Call 317.
1: Charles 31, copy. 432, Charles 31, the ECT is still working on getting further information, but as of right now, the RP is not injured. The RP is advising he was able to take away the pipe from his bed.
3: Do we have any turn name to Kenny?
1: Not yet. I believe the call taker is still trying to get further. You're forecasting a VOL for a suspect vehicle involved in a stabbing out of Southwest. Will be a gray Kia with pink plate cover with the pink Kia emblem. Fleet is 9 Charles Zebra Union 521, occupied by 2 Hispanic male bus going north-south 99. From east and Justin area. About 5 ago now. Information only since Rose is 0 disturbance, Michigan and Hulbert.

0: Lieutenant Hospital 1. This is going to be a first of Charles Lost of Watsonburg. Age is going to be 21. Be a white male, lastly wearing no shirt, black and gray shorts. Was last seen in the front yard, in the front yard of the residence. No longer a moment. Advise that the male does have prior one marriage history, and he's unsure if the nephew is still in front of the location.
1: Thank you, Denise.

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2: Copy.
0: 32, I ran the mail. He's going to have a valid DL, negative 1. Yes, Pyro and Mary, most recent is going to be

0: going to ride.
1: Copy. We have 32, Mr. Mayor. Court site date is Thursday, September 24th, 2026 at 8:30. Thursday, September 24th.

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2: So we started a taxi for a female just south of McKinley and Cedar. She has cash.
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0: 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I have one like for me. We will be at the Starbucks on Ashland Street.
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1: Number 31, I copy.
0: Copy, phone down. Do you have a line of fire?
1: To the east, Taser Point.
0: Copy, Taser Point, line of fire to the east. I'm broadcasting for info, channel 4 is an emergency traffic for a leg mail at the Starbucks at Ashland and Cedar. Copy. 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
0: I don't have an ETA yet.
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1: Can you repeat that last time?
0: Can you confirm if you'll be standing by for the 15-minute ETA?

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Phone. The subject I ran last a few. Can confirm is a 2 Roberts, 4836, please.

9, those two are open to confirm for 836 on La Sapira. I'll probably thank you. 863 North Pavichian Avenue.

0: Zone broadcasting from Info Northwest Unit, we're being around for a TV disturbance. It's coming at the big end at 10-9.
1: After seeing Freedom Day, Fire 1 taken from 791 West California Court. It's going to be a 2007 Chevy Colorado, red in color, unknown plate, last seen last night.
2: Baby's mother was hitting RP multiple times and accidentally hit their child. 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

0: Southbound broadcasting from Fruit. It's going to be a 1051 Prelim taking out southwest in the area of Kings Canyon and Fruit. It's going to be a red 2017 Chevy Colorado, unknown plate at this time.
1: Southbound broadcasting a Prelim 1051 taking out southwest 791 West California to 2017 Chevy Colorado, red in color, unknown license.

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0: 2-12-31. I have EMS on landline 14 status.
1: Continue to see.
0: Squirrel around with the valid deal.

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Copy, is the male still there? 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
1: Back up. 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

0: Second Life Century and Tampa there. It's going to be clerk including for physical disturbance. Like 10 BMAs and BFAs are physically fighting on Clay Street near the train track. The RP had no further information once remaining anonymous.
1: I'm having computer issues. Can you show me transfer, please? CSW.

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1: Good, 9 days, David 32.
2: Good, sir.
1: Hey, if you go that way, you may get hemmed up by the train. You might want to duck onto the underpass at

0: and went to all units having CAD issues. 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
1: Bird, I copy. Same traffic. Thank you.

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0: There's a large family gathering at Clark and Lewis, but it's all Hispanic, and they said they have a fight. Is that phone down?
1: It's working for me right now, but I know other units were having issues with it earlier.
0: Edward and David.
2: Go ahead.
0: Yeah, the same problem. I had to do a hard reset my whole computer and reboot.
2: Yeah, I'm doing that now. Thank you.

0: information. Southwest Airlines is responding out for a DB disturbance, Plumas and Amador. County, Southwest Airlines checking a domestic violence call, 808 South Plumas. EMS on my line again for 2-7.
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0: Coming back, current clear until 22 of 27, 11 BMW out of Fresno to a Delgado Chavez, 2335, South Meridian.

0: Southern Broadcasting, a BLL out of Southwest. Going to be related to their stabbing at the Shell gas station at East and Jensen. It's going to be for a vehicle, gray Kia with a pink plate cover, with a pink Kia emblem. My license plate is 9 Charles Zebra Union, 521. Vehicle can be occupied by 2 Hispanic males. One is a related suspect, arrested going northbound 99.
1: Andres with her friend, her friend's ex showed up and started hitting on the female. RP believes that the male was armed with a gun or a knife. She said she heard something, but then went home. No weapon was actually seen. The friend is going to be a 20-year-old Evelyn Lopez, and the male is going to be an 18 or 19-year-old Steven Quinones. She left a location in order to call and wants to be anonymous. Any Southwest Surgeon copy this call?
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1: One Charles,
3: I see that RO on block, just confirm it.

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0: I got a good ID. The ID number is going to be Edward 385966. 3.

0: 911 broadcasting a one priority 4745 East Clay for a disturbance. RP states her ex-boyfriend showed up to the residence, now refusing to leave. Mal did go outside and he has been locked out, but RP states Mal is known to escalate the situation.
1: Engine 12 communications updated apartment number 115.

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2: Last row, Nora at John Edward Robert Adam. First up, Tang, date of birth 1/4/1985.
1: Lee in the Greyhound, that does not run.

0: For Lester Williams, she's on PRCS for PC-245 at 4, expires 1/22/28. Also, restrained party in a CPO with the protected of Doca Dina Valencia, negative QCAT and DCB, ID only.
1: Copy.

phone, Charles 13. So this may be a no-contact, full stay-away, valid and served, good through 2029. And for info, I ran Steven, he's coming back, clear all around, no ID or DL, he has an identifier of a tattoo on his right hand, money bag with the letter C inside, -1 Mary history, -AFS, but he does have several prior contacts.

0: Exxon, and there's one most recent where he's listed as a suspect in a 30605 Adam as of 4/16 of this year.
1: Copy.

0: don't have a house.
1: With my car, is anybody on Charles 33 called them?
2: Confirmed, 3 out of 33 is en route.
1: I got it, thank you.
3: You can hold this for dispo and send me the Charles 33. I'm close by.
2: I copy.
4: Charles 33, I'm talking with the Bellhaven Cooperative for the most part. Code 4.
2: I copy.
4: I just need an additional unit.

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0: You had a place in the call.
1: Go ahead.
0: 8 Mary Edward David 756 to a gray Hyundai.
1: Copy. Hey, Charles 33, that plate is clear but expired 918 and 25 to a 13 Hyundai at present.
0: Copy, thank you, ma'am.
1: 3 David 32, misdemeanor site date Wednesday, September
2: 23rd, 2026. Copy.
3: 2 David 32. 2 David
2: 32, good. Can you hold this call for dispo and arrive me on 0151?
3: Copy.
2: This is Tom William, 4382A Toyota or Scion. Two Baker 30.
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21 Broadcasting, district is called 5247 North Fresno. Going to be an upstairs apartment from 105. Male is DK and yelling. Three kids were seen coming out of the apartment crying. Also female crying, took one of the kids towards the parking lot. Male is Hispanic, black shirt with a number 8 on it, black shorts. No weapons seen. She's Hispanic, red hair, gray shirt and shorts. Nina's going to go.

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1: Hey, Charles 33.
0: Are we able to check both subjects all the way around?
1: Affirm. Both valid DL negative ones.
0: Nothing from no ROs.
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0: Copy.

0: Cortez, and we're broadcasting a one priority 3466 Mesa Drive South for a disturbance with the daughter. Subjects are yelling back and forth in Spanish. A call taker is getting translator now. Currently have an open line.
1: Six picture 11 or 13.
0: 6 picture 11,
1: go ahead.
0: Can you give me a call, 226?
1: Go ahead.
0: Did you copy that last call? We have an officer safety attachment, subject Leslie Ariola. We'll need at least 4 units and a sergeant to respond.
1: I copy, I'm in room.
0: Copy.
2: 3 Frank
0: 32,
2: send that one.
0: 3 Frank 30,
2: send that one.
0: I copy 3 Frank 30. Other unit, was it
2: 3 Charles 32? Affirm.
0: Copy.
3: 3 Charles 32, can you put me on FL?

0: based on that Mayfair Drive call, looks like call hung up. The interpreter was having difficulty understanding since both parties were yelling back and forth. Currently trying to call back.
1: Edward 13, myself and Big 13, we're as well.
0: Copy.
1: 3 South 13, can you run aerial all the way around, please?

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0: Corona is confirming that disturbances in apartment 105.
1: Negative. That's going to be the RP's apartment. It's supposed to be upstairs from that unknown apartment number.

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1: 3 David 32, go ahead.
0: California, yellow, 8703, 817, last of Osorio Ventura. I don't need return.

0: just want to tell all units on the Mayfair call. I ran Leslie. She's showing on probation for PC 242, expires 11-14 of 2026, negative QCAT and DCP. She is a restraint partner in a juvenile order that has not been served, protected of Daniel De La Cruz. ID only.
1: 0-3-2, copy. Thank you, ma'am.

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1: Why are the buildings to the back of the freeway? We're walking out of the car.
2: Well, we just got another merge for this location. Open line with disturbance. Multiple voices heard and line just disconnected. No one came to the phone.

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1: Middle of the cross street.
0: 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Now it's sitting directly in the middle of the street.

0: 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Trey, calling back one more time to confirm a crime. Word up, patching myself, please.
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0: rebroadcasting our zero holding at Beach and Church, welfare check of a mill in the middle of the road. We can try calling the RP back again, but I know he was just passing by.
1: We're delivered to a heads-up being contact.
0: I copy, and it's making contact on the Mayfair call.

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0: Go ahead.
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0: I copy. 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
1: I copy.
2: David 32, I'm coming in, you can 70. 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
1: 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It's just a big GI.
0: Check. David 32 to Fresno 1.
2: Go ahead.
0: Correction, David 32 to Frank 30. Hey, are you alright if I clear? I gotta go down to the water yard real quick.
1: Hey, sir.
0: Copy. David 32 to Fresno 1. Can you put me out of vehicle service? Show me the route to the water yard, please.

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We did just get another merge for the male still sitting in the roadway. Same description, pretty sure, black pants, no weapons seen. Are we concerned he will get hit by a car?

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0: you?
1: 1 George.
0: 1 George, could you?
1: I'm gonna ride myself and Frank 23 on that.
0: Yeah. 1 George, could you? The only info we have was that the RPC's girlfriend is causing issues at his parents' house. He disconnected and didn't answer any further.
1: Copy, is the phone number come back to you?
0: Negative, we don't have any history with it at all. The MapFlex map is showing that it's near apartment A.

0: Echo 1 Broadcasting, 1 Priority at the Circle K, 1234 North Peach for disturbance. RP states a female started to kick the door to the business when told they were unable to use the restroom. Copy, units info.
1: Edward 3, come with them.
0: I copy. Looks like the female will be inside her vehicle, a white four-door, plate 9, Mary John Tom, 576.
1: I'm 32, I'm down the street, you can expect this call, send me.
0: I copy.

0: units on the Circle K call. That plate does come back clear and current to a 2017 Dodge out of Fresno to Thomas Bates Fernandez. Looks like FEMA also did want to swing at BRP, but she stopped.
1: Take a 32, I copy. Just have the RP, just being set up now.

0: the G-131.
1: Wonder State, you
0: said? Last of Gonzalez with an SCM, first answer, 1119, 98, HMA, no ID.

0: want that up?
1: Understood, you good?
0: Last Martinez, first Erica, D-R-I-C-A, B-18-91, you should take a right.

0: repeating chest pain for squad 4, zone 52585, Huntington, cross the first, 3228 East Huntington Boulevard.
1: Information only, North Pacific are going to be responding on to Adelaide and Pinedale for Wall Street Trip.
2: 3220.
1: By Baker 327355 North Adelaide. Okay. Responding for a possible 1144 7355 North Adelaide.
0: 355 North Adelaide Avenue.
1: Broadcasting grant for only Northwest en route to a possible 1144 Adelaide and Pinedale.

0: Understood. I'm just going to have an NHU DL Eddie only squirrel around. Erica's going to have a suspender revoked DL. She's going to be on misdemeanor probation until 2029 for 273AA and for 273.6A. Hamster Jan needs to be negative on her. She's also going to be the restraint party on a served CPO in CLET. The protector's going to be a Malaya Mendiola.
1: Thank you.

cardiac arrest for engine 2, zone 38553, Adelaide North Cross Pinedale, 7355 North Adelaide Avenue. He advised no CPRs in progress at the time.

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0: Delta 3 Victor 3 James Cooper Mike, be standing by for the taxi as well.
1: Yeah, sir.
2: Copy. Weapons locked out inside the store while Guffman's bag was missing. Clerks are telling him to leave and they don't have the bag, ain't it?
1: 2 out of 31.
2: Yes, sir.

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1: Edward 31, make ascended.
2: Copy, it's 5 from 32, I'll go.

0: 1 and 332. It'll be a Hispanic male wearing a black jacket and pants and a black beanie holding a long stick. He was by himself and laughing in the alley of Kmart.
1: 731, I copy. Squad 4, copy available.

broadcasting the commercial audible alarm at Stevens Footwear 6593 North Riverside. The hospital is on scene with a shattered front door and is requesting a walkthrough. Vermonte, that's leading into check tower.

0-0-2. It's going to be a small, like, color sedan in the middle of the road on northbound Bedney, south of Mullet. And the vehicle's lights were off with the right blinker on. Are people unable to get a plate or see if anybody was inside the vehicle? We advise the vehicle was blocking the road.

Missile is broadcasting at 1:30 at 4 or 5. Line front and no disturbance. That's FSO transfer. TMRP advises in a fight with another female named Kayla is connected.

0: Victor, ETG, confirming to you those are the ones.
1: Obvious, 1 5 5 3 2 5 5 5 5 5 5 5 5 5 5 5 5 5 5 5 5 5 5 5 5 5 5 5 5 5 5 5 5 5 5 5 5 5 5 5 5 5 5 5 5 5 5 5 5 5 5 5 5 5 5 5 5 5 5 5 5 5 5 5 5 5 5 5 5 5 5 5 5 5 5 5 5 5 5 5 5 5 5 5 5 5 5 5 5 5 5 5 5 5 5 5 5 5 5 5 5 5 5 5 5 5 5 5 5 5 5 5 5 5 5 5 5 5 5 5 5 5 5 5 5 5 5 5 5 5 5 5 5 5 5 5 5 5 5 5 5 5 5 5 5 5 5 5 5 5 5 5 5 5 5 5 5 5 5 5 5 5 5 5 5 5 5 5 5 5 5 5 5 5 5 5 5 5 5 5 5 5 5 5 5 5

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1: Do you have a 22 good?
0: Going to be entering the 180 east from McKinley, California plate 9. Stand by, let me get closer.
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0: California plate 9, Sam Yellow, Charles 876. Looks like a Nissan.
1: I copy.
2: Negative, and no RP saying she doesn't know the female's name. The vehicle's supposed to be going westbound on Gettysburg.
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0: Copy. Vehicle's not yielding, getting on 168 east. Vehicle's operating with no lights.
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0: 32, I don't need the air, it's yielding, it's just slow to yield.
1: Copy, channel's not in emergency traffic, time is 4:49. Now we have a single report of a blanket on fire behind the Little Scissors. Negative, any available units to assist at 3 David 32? 3 Charles 32, copy.
0: Coming off to the 168 east from the 180.

0: 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I opened the door. I'm gonna wait for the riddle.
1: Copy, what's your time
0: slot? We're gonna be just getting onto the 168 East from 180.

0: Baker 32 to David 32, is your driver a female, DFA?
1: Looks like a HMA with a beard. Vehicle's gonna be a red Nissan Altima.

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0: Puzzle broadcasting 10851 prelim, taken from 3494 East Hammond Avenue. It's going to be a dark red 2002 GMC Yukon, license plate 5, Edward Frank Frank 335. It's going to have a down the back passenger side. It has a well and a rip in the driver's seat. Last ignition rate around 2300 hours.
1: Back up.

0: Press on broadcasting a prelim 10851 from 3494 East Hammond. The 2002 GMC Yukon, dark red, plated 5 Edward Frank Frank 335. There's a dent on the back passenger side near the tire well. Press on.
1: You David, do you good?
2: It's gonna be Lasso Murray, phonetically Mary Union, Robert, Adam Yellow. First, Timothy, common spelling, DOB is 02, 21 of 86, no ID, identifier to Yellow.
1: Copy.
0: 2002 GMC Yukon with license plate of 5, Edward, Frank, 335. Vehicle's gonna have a dent on the back passenger side near the tire well and a rip in the driver's seat. That's our clear.

Walmart gas station, 2516 from the area of Hammond and 5th out of South Union. Be a dark red 02-15 Fleet 5 Edward Frank 335. Last seen around 2300.

0: Tijuana, I'm about to clear FCJ. 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
1: I just advised him, he's saying he's on probation.
2: Copy.
1: Should be for domestic violence.
2: I copy.

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Time and distance. Vehicle is a dark red OCCMC Yukon, plate 5, Edward Frank, 335.

0: problems for engine 15, zone 55614. Aaron with the cross at Rogers, 5567 East Aaron Avenue.
1: Cassian Century, and I'm checking all of the palms. Report of a male in the middle of the roadway. Looking for a male who's going to be in the middle of the road, possibly wearing dark clothing for the RV.
0: Only restraint on a CPO to protect it of a Doris Alston. Also restraint on another CPO to protect it of a Shantanique Brown. Going to be negative in QCAT and DCB. Should be on a felony probation for PC 273.5. Frank 1. I'm checking. 3-2, it's showing a first of Kashika, last of Stanfield, 1247 East Lorena Avenue.
2: Rogers, 5567 East Aaron Avenue.

0: RP is no longer in the area. I should advise that the male was last seen in the middle of the intersection of Palm and Olive.
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Will be to assist Central. Come contact Nora. Director, do you want to have your response? You're using the footwear. 93 North Riverside for a shattered front door. Responsible is there in a gray 23 Hyundai SUV with hazards on.

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0: I need to bring you from report writing. 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

0: 911 broadcasting. I want priority for an area check at the Brainhaven Apartments, 150 North Selma. A suspicious activity of a male looking into vehicles will be second party information.
1: Go transporting one team up from my location to FTJ. Mileage is going to be 624.
0: First of 120 units to respond to suspicious activity 2016 East Santa Ana. RP was asleep and stated someone broke the bedroom window. No description.
1: Charles 32.
0: 4 Charles 32, copy. The negative.
1: 4 Edward 32, 7.
0: 4 Edward, copy.

Charles 33. 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
1: 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RP states an unknown, unhoused subject got into his unlocked vehicle and stole his key.

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1: Tower 3, good.
0: I'm checking from McKinley and Palm to Belmont and Palm. I'm U2L.
1: I copy.

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0: Sure, 10 short. Told that RP he had a knife, but no weapon was actually seen. He left towards the canal, and RP lost visual now.

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1: 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Go ahead with it again.
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1: Nancy Murray, commercial audible alarm at Tractor Supply 6710 North Raleigh.

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1: What's going on, Tower 3?
0: Tower 3, go ahead. Hey, did you guys find anybody out there? Negative, sir, where were you two?
2: Copy, you two able to assist Adam 3-2 on that possible hot problem.
0: Affirm. President 1, can you show me in route?
1: Affirm.
2: Frank, go to 2, same traffic.
1: Go, copy.
2: 2 out of 32.
1: 2 out of 32, good.
2: I copy the update. Can we advise from RP to stay away from her? Go inside the house.

0: Alpha 2 George 2-2. Looks like the Southwest units went out to the RO's address and there was no answer at the door.
1: Copy, please, Federal Road, Southwest.

0: 5529 Clan for unknown disturbance, advising looks like two females are possibly fighting. One of the names was Kayla, which is related to this call for service, and the description that Kayla was wearing was gray sweats and black hair, which matches the description. Unknown if it's going to be related.
1: I copy. Is she supposed to be the victim, suspect?
0: I'm looking to her further. Looks like a female drove away in a black Honda four-door. I'm trying to get further to see who the victim and the suspect was.

0: 2, looks like B, Kayla was going to be the suspect. She was a drunk at this location, was trying to fight the darky for Northwest, and she drove away in a black Honda westbound Gettysburg. This was about 40 minutes ago.
1: I copy. How are you still on landline with RP? I'm BT, but so far.
0: Maybe it looks like we're still on landline.
1: Does she still have a visual?
0: I'll check it.
2: Repeating commercial alarm for engine 4, zone 51576. Fresno, it's across from Maddie, 2823 Fresno Street. This will be RMC Fresno. We have two alarms, a general fire zone, 000, and then a smoke detector on 3 Central 5, story building on call room number 4.

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1: All right.

0: 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The security company is calling to report a trespassing. Needs to be sent on this way.
1: Have one of the Northwest units give me a call.
0: I copy.

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1: Yeah, we got the call.
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2: Presently, Unit 5 testing nautical alignment 26126 South Clara, looking at a residence.

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2: Information, Central Units responding for a welfare check at Glenn and Blackstone.

Just want to make sure you copy 0222. 8 for my government.

0: female from the vehicle, and it does appear she is trying to re-enter the vehicle now. It's a blue four-door Mitsubishi, a black female adult driver, last seen wearing short blue dress and flip-flops.
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3: Hotel Unit broadcast to BOL from FSO, area of 99 and Jensen, that's for a 10851. Vehicle's pinging in that area, white 2000 Chevy Silverado, license of 6 John 52699. Southbound 99, coming up to Manning. Info only at this time, there's no one clear.
1: Robles at 2005 East Princeton Avenue, in Fresno.

0: 7-1, Roger, to BOL from SSO out of Southwest for 10851. Vehicle is live pinging at the location of 99 in Jensen. Vehicle will be a white 2000 Chevy Silverado, plate 6 John 52699.
1: John 52699.
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repeating vegetation fire for engine 95, zone 47563, 3030 North Marilla. 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

0: prison was it, 209?
1: 209.
0: FMC is advising that we are not needed.
1: Turn that up.

0: broadcasting 81 priority 619 at North Fisher Street, so a CHP transfer advising of a possible disturbance. We have an open line with scuffling, and then the line disconnected.
1: North
0: Fisher
1: Street,
0: can you send the one? 3 George 32, I copy, unit
2: 2 Phil. David 32, be en route.
0: 2 David 32, I copy.
3: 3 Charles 32, 101B.
0: 3 Charles 32, I copy. Advise it sound like 2 mils, and then the line disconnected. I'm trying to see if we have any prayers at this one over.

0: broadcasting commercial Berkeley alarm at 1300 East Shaw Avenue, Suite 101. RP's going to be en route in 10 minutes. RP states that they saw something in the camera that doesn't seem right. Last unit, use low volume.
1: 4-3-2.
0: 4-3-2, copy. Any unit to fill?
2: Charles 3-2,
0: copy. Those many units on that one for the Fisher call. We do only have one per call with this phone number. Trying to come back to a Sicilia Moreno. That call service was a disturbance with our support friend. This was back about 20, about 18 days ago. I don't have the mail to have because the RP decided to cancel the call service, so no units went out.

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0: Initial one for engine 12, zone 40538, marks across the board, 6075 North marks.
1: For a strong line PC-211 that occurred at Church and Peach on the northeast corner, approximately at 0500 hours. Suspects a Hispanic male adult, 30 to 35 years old, dark complected, black straight hair, full black beard with green plain SS shirt with black shorts, on foot going westbound from location, making news of Peach and Church. Item DOT from there, items taken. Victim can ID, the door clear.
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1: Repeating commercial fire alarm for engine 12, zone 40538, marks across the board, 6075 north marks, center field of Fresno, zone 1C fire alarm.

0: 1001 all units, stand by for a VOL out of southeast for a strong arm 211. President 1 continuing the VOL from southeast for the 211. It occurred at Church and Peach on the northeast corner at approximately 5 a.m. Suspect is a Hispanic male adult, 30 to 35 years old, dark complected, black straight hair, full beard, last seen wearing a green plain shirt and black shorts, no weapon seen. Subject was last seen on foot going westbound from the location, unknown DOT from there.
1: Passenger now, suspect Hispanic male, mid 30s, dark complexion, wearing black, has black straight hair, full black beard, last seen wearing green plain sweatshirt, black shorts, no weapon seen, last seen on foot going westbound from the location. Unknown direction of travel from there. Item taken, victim car key, victim can ID, no reason clear.
2: Out of 3, can you put me in Adam 32 with Adam 31?

professional call units advising UL and LP. That'll be personal on 211 Bedford at Church Beach at 0500 hours. Suspect is a Hispanic male, 30 years old, dark complected, black straight hair, a full beard, black bushy green shirt, black shorts, no weapons seen. Was last seen on going foot westbound to the location. Items taken were a victim's car keys.

0: 或者先生。
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0: I spoke to the responsible over the phone. He said that he already went by the location and tested the code for him. He said there was a clip that had come out of the machine.
1: Copy, are you going to clear it up?
0: Okay, sir.
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2: Hey, sir.
1: President 1-2, Adam 31 and other units on this call. Caller has come to the line now, advising boyfriend hit his head on the door, is not awake and is barely breathing.

Unconscious patient for squad 9, Robinson, cross of Tillman, 827 West Robinson.

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1: Calgary, go ahead.
0: Yeah, I'll be on the west, on the east side of the house.
1: I got you. 10 Auto Aid. For unconfirmed commercial fire zone, District 0306, Fowler Cross of Ashland, 3150 Fowler.

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1: 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Mary Edward Adam North, Sam Richard, first of Richard, 321 and 94.
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3: Three, go with it.
4: 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Date of birth is going to be 5-4-93.
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0: Repeating commercial, fire alarm for engine 10, district 0306, Fowler Cross of Ashland, 3150 Fowler Avenue. 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

0: Jefferson and Adam 3-2. I know you guys are dealing with a lot out there. Did you need fire code 3 or EMS code 3?
1: 3 to 209.
0: Go ahead.
1: Fire and EMS are already on scene.
0: I copy. Present, they don't need fire anymore.
2: Present, we'll copy.

0: 3 Charles 3 Duke, confirming you, clear for approval.
1: Okay.
0: For the first subject of Cecilia, she comes up with an ID only. Should I have a misdemeanor 2 rubber for MC10-21018 Adam? It says it's a $0.00 dollar bail, negative insurance and DCP. For the male half of Richard, comes up with an ID only. Should I be on a felony 2 rubber for PC21310? And he has a felony for his violation of probation for HS11395 Baker 1. And he's going to be negative in that DCP.
2: Three, two, three, two, I got it.

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1: 2 Adam 32, go ahead.
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1: breathe out.
0: Tower 3. I was unable to find a match for Olsen. Do you have further?
1: Stand by.

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1: Phonetically, it's going to be for last name William Adam, or, sorry, William Ida Lincoln Lincoln Sam Ocean Nora, first of Victor Adam Nora Charles Edward.
0: I copy. Indian 9, go ahead.

0: A possible match for Wilson. It's going to be a single Lincoln instead of a double and a different DOB. Can you confirm the DOB?
1: The DOB is going to be 0504-1993.
0: I copy.

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1: Repeating smoke investigation for engine 15060-8 Highway 180 cross of Peach. RP is reporting smoke coming from inside of a tent along the highway, top of embankment against the cement wall, eastbound 180 just east of

accident for engine 3, zone 53566, Merced, cross of A Street, 940 Merced.

initiating traffic accident for engine 3,53566, Merced, cross of Kearney, 940 Merced Street, black suburban, hit a power pole, lines are down, lines are touching the ground.

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1: No details, 940 Merced Street, vehicle has power pole. Any units?
2: President, what's the available unit to break for the zero?
3: MH58, will you log me on, please?
4: Still there?
5: Yeah, that's affirmative. The guide wire is stuck underneath the wheel well.
4: Copy that. 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
5: Yeah, I got it. I'll put it in the notes.
4: Breathing problems for squad 5-4-8-5-7-1, Blackstone, cross of McKinley. Patient is outside of the Jack in the Box wearing dark gray shirt and light gray shorts.

number one on three. 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

0: 40 to 12. 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
1: 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Any use to fill?
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1: Four Adam 12, can you log me on by voice?
0: Four Adam 12, go to your ID.
1: Badge Paul 2336.
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1: 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I'm having some computer issues.

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1: 问这个说。
0: Go to the Amazon and Motor. 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
0: Number 215?
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4: Looks like it's going to be on private property. 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Need for assistance.
1: Copy.
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4: Cal plate 4, David Ocean Charles 535 on Chevy. 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

0: 说话。
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1: MH58, to all of me in 99 for 1 Baker 12. 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
0: Yes, I copy. They should be right.
1: Copy, thank you. One Baker copy, and they chisel around.
0: Can you call back up, please?
1: 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I'm checking the PAX on now.

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1: 1 George 12, what?
0: 1 George, you TL on responsible for that address.
1: 1 George, I copy.
0: Clear yourself. 1 Victor 12.
2: 1 0 for EMS, please.
0: 4 1 Mary.

On the Tuolumne Bridge, you could park in front of our patrol vehicle.

broadcasting A1 for an area check for suspicious subject at the Vagabond Inn, 2560 Southeast. All info was from FSO because they got a call for someone trying to break into the RP's room, but they didn't get a room number and have no further info. Call Picker's calling Vagabond Inn now.

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1: 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I'll be waiting.

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1: Got it.
0: Can you log me off, please?

0: gas and one priority at Starbucks, 6701 North Lilburn. I have a female refusing to leave. She was in the restroom doing some H&S. Now she's in the lobby still refusing to leave. Any unit to respond? By David 12, Glenn Breaks, my call for the one priority unit to fill, please.
1: George 12, you can break it to the film.
0: George 12, copy.

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0: 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And a unit to fill up the back on Easton Garrett.
1: One George 12, give me a second, go.
0: One George 12.
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0: 911, go ahead.
1: He's starting EMS. 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I think his medication is starting to feel violent. 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
0: Copy.
1: 911, I'm code 4 for now, and I'll be standing by for EMS.
0: Copy that.

0: One Charlie 13. 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Copy. You have a plate, or do you still need that?
1: And we have the plate for David Ocean Charles 525.
0: Copy, thank you.

0: rightful, no, no beer for front desk. Can we try to locate a number for responsible?
1: Can we call?
0: Besides the front desk number?

broadcasting for a unit to respond to 1110 with Fairmont Tech Welfare. No appears to be passed out in a white Audi SUV. Vehicle is still running in the unit to respond.

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1: Copy. One Prairie of Zavarissa, 1951 West Clinton, Walker check 12, Sonic Females in a red Sentra. Looks like one's passed out, one appears to be high, same.

unit from the Clinton call. The vehicle comes back, current and clear order 2023 Nissan out of Fresno. It's a temporary plate. I'm probably going to have to free RP.

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0: Anderson.
1: See, Erica has an Anderson Axon. Can we create a proper service for the respective dishes and just have them do a welcome check there and see what's needed?
2: Copy. Yes, just made a fiber control.

0: tough, just advise me or be called back. She said that she has her kids with her now, so she'll just make the online report. Or I guess she may contact you.
1: Adam 12, I'll copy, thank you.
0: It looks like she did see you, so she might attempt to contact you.
1: Copy, I'm pulling up there now.

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0: William Adam Lincoln, Adam Adam Frank 75 Henry David 055997.
1: Perfect,
0: I'm sorry, you cut out, what was that?
1: Dennis, not on file.
0: Perfect, I'll copy. Let's try one more time.
1: Go ahead.
0: William Adam 1 Lincoln Adam Adam Frank 75 Henry David 055997.
1: That is showing for an expired 8 of 25 on the 2017 Audi. There's a release of liability to Amigos Mock and Break in Fresno.
0: 5-4, copy.

0: the phone you gave, please.
1: Danger 12 copy. The last four of the case will be 0275.
0: Copy, thank you.
2: Apartment 12, go ahead.
3: Last of cast in first of Louise. Date of birth is 6383.
2: What was the last name again?
3: Caston.
2: C-A-S-T-O-N?
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2: Frank 12, you said first name is Ruiz, R-U-I-Z.
3: Ruiz, Lincoln, Union, Idaho.

0: 512, he has an expired CDL negative 1. Censorship net DCP is all there.
1: Five, three, call, copy.

0: Frank 12. Can you confirm the date of birth you have on him?
1: Frank 12, he's saying 06-82, I believe I told you 1983. On the 6.
0: Copy. 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
1: Go ahead.
0: Lost the course. Here, first of Daniel, you'll be at 10:04. I'll take a bit.

unconfirmed commercial fire for engine 73, letter 87, battalion 2, zone 56585, East Avenue, cross of Golden State, 2570 Southeast Avenue. Operations will be on fire 1, attack channel, attack 1, first on scene, East Command.

0: Michael 5. Well, he has a good ID. -1's answer, sure not. If he has a tattoo on the neck of Garcia.
1: Copy, send me back.

0: fire for engine 5 and 20, zone 45571, Ashland, cross to Blackstone, 1804 East Ashland Avenue, near the Walmart. Unconfirmed commercial fire for engine 7 and 3, ladder Eastern Battalion 2, zone 56585 East and Garrett, 2570 South East Room, 216 at the Vaughan, back about in Fresno. It's going to be RP reported the sprinklers were on in room 216 and smell smoke. First sun team will be East Plan.
1: Five doors 12. Can you confirm the two Robertson arrests?
0: 5 doors 12, copy. Walmart. RP is reporting trio fire in front of the Walmart next to a homeless encampment.

0: we'll be investigating.
1: Industry, communications copy. Did you take your traffic to fire one?
2: Flattery, 7-6.
1: Alright, so I copy.
0: Station, is that confirm we're on fire one?
1: That's on fire one, sir. Park one.
0: We arrived here with engine 3. We're just investigating.
1: I copy. It's break engine 20, you can cancel.

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0: We're going to have you come in for water removal. Room 216.
1: Yeah, copy.
2: Suspicious vehicle, it's a white Mercedes going around trying to pick up women. It's over off of Clinton and Weber, in front of the WSS area, Unit 2.
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0: 5-7-8-12, Union Edward Lincoln, Lincoln Adam, Robert. First, to be Adam Paul, Ocean Lincoln, Ocean Nora, Ida Ocean, 915-90. Adam, Robert, Robert, Edward, Ocean Lincoln, Adam, first, Jessica, 10594, both no ID.
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2: Could I get you in unit 116 to see if we have any water going down there?
0: Copy that. I'll send my crew, or if they're over there, if you can send them. I'm going to get some information from this guy out in front. He's going to try to leave.
2: Okay, I got your crew. I got to let him know.

0: on broadcast in the evening when Bernie Wilford checked in home of complaint 1559 Broadway. The advisor is a Hispanic female who appears high and having a luminary episode.
1: 1-11, break us for that.
0: Monday to come. Gray shirt and blue jeans.

0: Control South, for your subject Jessica. She was clear house at Shen at BCB. She has a matching ballot deal under La Rivera. Clear for info on Queller. Nothing local. There's a warrant out of Madera County SO. It's a traffic violation, and he has a suspended review.
1: Copy, just confirming no RO the file, yeah?
0: Not that I see.
1: Okay, thank you.
2: Could be a lot of people. First of La Cara, DOB 1118-026, BFA.
3: I'm sorry, can you phonetic the name, please?
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0: 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Should come back to the Toyota Corolla. 1 to 4, I can fly.
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0: 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Three people in my truck are frightened, Shepard.
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2: 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Do we have motors on?
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0: Shields and Clovis with 19, Henry Henry 726, back to an Eastland, 2 on board, I'll move.
1: Copy. Charles 12, coach back expired 12/8/24 on 24 Nissan out of Fresno. There's nothing pending on it. Traffic control.
0: Roger, right, copy.
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0: Three Baker 10 copy, I mean it's still. 3 David 12, you're coming around. Copy, it's gonna be RP's grandson, Colton. I'll try to run him. He's a white male wearing black clothing.
2: 5-12.
0: 5-12.
2: Can I get a misdemeanor court date, please?
0: It's 0065, repeating 0065.
3: 23rd. You going back to Metro?
0: It's Wednesday, September 23rd.
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0: Last up, Miranda, go ahead.
4: 5-12, go ahead.
5: George, Ocean, Tom, Baker, Adam,
4: Agent. SAS Pacifica, go with the plate.
5: California plate, George, Ocean, Tom, Baker, Adam, Agent, to the ramp.
4: Out of 12, make sure that vehicle current is clear on an 05 Dodge. Is that the end of Vexillia to Martin?
5: 4 out of 12, just for info, there's no DC. The truck just broke down right here at the intersection.

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1: Affirm, thank you. So would you like me to keep 5011 en route for traffic control?
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0: 5 Zebra Lever, I copy, I can cancel.
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0: You're welcome, proceed back to 5. Henry, 1-5.
1: The animal center is calling back. They just want to confirm if the kittens were in a bush or left in a box.
0: They're in a blue box.
1: Copy.
0: Box 051. I ran it first to Robert, confirming he's alive.
1: Box 041, I'm showing Robert Padilla stepped in the course of employment. It's for an accident, but services can be used on that.
0: Copy.

0: 3, Baker 10. Can we confirm with the RP if the grandson's still in the area?
1: Copy. I'm showing him to be on probation for PC 664211, negative hand search, and he's also restrained on a CPO. Protected party is a Jimena Lopez. And 3 Baker 10, the RP just called back to cancel. She advised the MLS.
0: Baker 10, I copy.

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0: You put me on a 1 Nora, Maple Belmont. I'll be on the northwest corner of the Gulf gas station.

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0: Adam 12, clear for info, 1 Joe. There's going to be 2 warrants. First is under his AKA last name of Valdez, misdemeanor, $3,000 bail for H&S charge. The second is under Gonzalez with an S, $1,000 bail for misdemeanor, MC6-214, negative Sharnet, DCB, and yes, Gonzalez with a Z as an AKA, Valdez, and then Gonzalez with an S versus Jose. I ran all of those names, and he was Claire, Sharnet, and DCB.
1: I copy, thank you.

0: David, this is 347, we are going to figure out if you can give us a 347. David 12, can you repeat that? You had feedback. Traffic for 3 Baker, if they can get a description for the subject from the RP. Copy for Luna 3 Baker 10, did you copy?
1: 3 Baker 10, description of the male subject, wearing all black.
0: I copy. He might be in the courtyard at the north side of the building on Murray Street. He drove up ahead one.

0: Lee Bigerton.
1: Just know that he spotted us and trying to walk away, find his way inside the building or outside right now.

0: David 12.
1: Good.
0: Are you able to get in on the east side?
1: I'm going to try to see if there's an entry point.
0: Okay, he's still in the courtyard. He's finally walking north towards me. Want to head back this way?
1: Copy.
0: That disregard, he stopped. Now he's sitting down.
1: Copy. I'll stick to the east side if he wants out this way.
0: I'll make yourself good.
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0: Copy.
3: Can the 3 David 12, there's a door that's open over here on the side by my control car. The building.
1: Copy, I'll head that way.
2: Copy, Jack 4 for training. Copy, 12, I copy that.

0: Charlie Levine, you can disregard. There's men stuff.
1: On probation, I was, we weren't taking a hit.
0: Affirm, I'm showing him on probation, PC 664211.
1: Copy that, county probation, or?
0: Affirm.
1: Copy. Just now you walked out to me on the north side.
0: Copy.
2: 3 Bakerton and 3 David, one of the doors to get on to the north side from the inside is locked, so I'm going around from the west side.
0: Copy.
1: Baker 10, do you have units? Trying to detain him now, he's not most cooperative.
0: President, broadcasting, we're going to be on ET for a cooperative subject, 150 North Selma. He's combative. 303, you do copy.
1: Remainder up.
0: 3 David, hold on, all right. Copy. I'm not getting very much on 3, but I'm going to see traffic. 150 North Selma. Cooperative subject.
3: 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One door is open. One door is open. Copy. First of Greg, 131
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1: Three Bickerton.
0: Eastark EMS, code 2. Just for check on this in custody. Seems a little out of it.
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0: Confirm on the north side on Marie and Selma.

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1: Table.
0: He has a misdemeanor warrant. It's no bail for PC 602 and Mary, negative Shen at DCB, and he has a suspended repeal.
1: Copy.
0: Red number, guess 130, 6114 West Keynes, registered. On the one, keep the contestant.
1: Parker, call like a film.
0: I copy units on that. Keep the call to the disagreement with the RP and her husband. He's throwing her stuff away. Nothing physical. Never shooting her.

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1: Hi, Navy 12.
0: Hi, Navy 12.
1: You're in the mail. That's the Cabrera versus Jose 5790.

0: 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Can I get my last four? 0580 0580. Copy, and I'm sorry, is that today's date? Oh, I apologize, that's yesterday's date.
1: Sam Yellow, 27 of 92, we should pay no ID.

0: been the Rock SAA, Prelude 351 at Rosalman, 4256 North Cresta at Bryan and Ashland in 2019, Black Honda Elantra, East John, Mary Frank 681. Mary Frank 681. We were beside the bumper.
1: On a 2-minute delay for maintenance.

broadcasting a Cleveland 751 out of Northwest from Bryan and Ashland. Eagle B Black 2019 Hyundai Elantra. Fleet of P. John Mary Frank 681.

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0: First one, broadcasting the domestic disturbance, 1516 East Butler. RP states the husband's trying to take the vehicle. I took both of the RP's keys. Any further? I need them for that call.
1: 3 out of 12, extended.
0: Copy, fill unit.
2: 3 out of 12, extended.

0: 8 out of 12, 3 out of 12. The mail house is going to be Martin Garcia, born in 82. Hispanic male, red shirt right now.
1: Copy. Can we run them all the way around?
0: Copy. Rush 1 to any unit to do a welfare check of a male at First McKinley. Appears to be an elderly male, disoriented. He has a jacket on but nothing underneath.
2: Control call. Copy.
0: Recharge 12, copy. Well, they updated your location to First and Floridora.
2: Control, I copy. I can still make my...
0: Copy, did you want to fill?
2: All right for now, thank you.
0: Copy. 3 out of 12, 3 out of 12, the male is DK. He was trying to leave in a white Cadillac. RP said he's around the corner, trying to get further.
1: Copy.
0: Broadcasting in one priority, Tyler and Recreation, for male cussing and yelling at vehicles and acting erratic. Hispanic male, no shirt, dark sweat. Any unit for that call?
2: We'll send it.
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1: Three out of 12. Can we try to get a license plate for that vehicle?
0: Copy.

312, 312. The plate on the vehicle is 9 Sam Mary Paul 289. He left southbound Pearson. The vehicle possibly route to 5153 East Woodward.

free, Adam 12, 312, unknown on any weapons, RP just ACNCK. And I don't think that's going to be a good plate. Doesn't come back local or to a caddy.

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1: 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That's at Kinsella, Tyler, Recreation.

0: 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Yes, this is going to be Central Call. You can start me towards 3 David.
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0: watching your...
1: Four George 12. Three David 12. I'll advise you now. Copy. Or is this regard?
2: I'm GOAR. Sorry,
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0: Hey, we should call the RP back yet.
1: They called one, there's no answer. I'll have them call again.
0: Copy.
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0: one at our 12. 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
1: Copy, allocated.
2: Call the subject on the northeast corner of the intersection, southeast district, but...
3: 1-4, copy AOR.

0: 12, I'm checking for a southeast unit, but it looks like they're all... Oh, actually, the southeast dispatcher just told me that they had a call as well, and they checked the area they were UQ.
1: Okay, yeah, I've got them.
0: Copy, they don't have any available units right now.
1: That's okay.
2: 312?
3: Can you show myself on 3 out of 12, en route to 5153 East Woodward, please?
0: Forecast no one for any disturbance with the mob. She was trespassing. RP pushed her. It looks like she pushed the RP back. 2244 West Princeton, Indiana.
2: Yesterday's date and last four is going to be 0517, 0517.
0: The northeast corner of First and Olive.
4: Yes, I will be there shortly.
0: Copy, 2 Joshua, go with your name.
1: West of Cobb, COBB, First of Michael, white male, 10, 20 of 60, 60, 90.
0: You want me to run him all around or just to try one, Mary?
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0: National 8, Chestnut Boulevard, traffic light out at Boulevard and Chestnut going westbound. It's going to be info only, press one clear.
1: David 11, you can put us on the AWOL juvenile.

Repeating breathing problems for Tower 11, Zone 39564, Blackstone, Cross 100, 6789 North Blackstone. Accelerated urgent care patient will be in the parking lot, Blue Kia Forte with hazards on.

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1: Clear for info on Michael. Date of birth is showing as 10-12-60 with the middle of Wayne. He has a misdemeanor warrant, $25,000 bailout for a CCP 1209 out of 5, negative, SureNet, CCP, and he has the expired due.
2: Got it.
1: And I did not look.
2: Would you mind checking it?
1: I did. He was negative in Axon.

0: fingerprint reader for our prior call.
1: Thank you.

0: David 11, can you put us on a prior real quick and hold one John? We'll handle that after we finish this call.
1: Engine 16, copy AOR.
2: One David, I just sat down for the lead. Confirming it's on Broadway Street.
0: Okay. One David 11, is there anybody with an FPR that can assist us?
2: There's no unit with an FPR, any unit with an FPR. One David, I'll check the other channel.
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说推给了我。0409 0409 0409 Engine 3 copy available.

One Edward Drove, it should be a good address. We've had a few calls from there. Where do we do?

0: So, to Caesars and ER Rose, I get grandmother and this June out here.
1: Any unit coming in soon?

0: 3, they do have the fire out. He's currently lying on the floor with burns and convulsing. Equipment is going to be on the way.
1: Copy.
0: Still trying to find initial units for you.
2: 3, David.
0: Copy.
1: Charles, same traffic.
0: Three Charles, copy.

0: Good.
1: Did you guys make contact with him?
0: Negative. We were waiting. The vehicle is leaving. We're going to be following.
1: Can you just make a traffic stop? It's going to be for 243.
0: Statement.
2: We are told the vehicle is going south on Peach from Hamilton.

0: 303, just getting updates that his situation is dire.
1: I copy that. But IRMS are aware of the situation on their protocol.

0: David Hill, where are you?
1: 3 David Copiel, is EMS arrest? Right?
0: Negative. Fire and EMS, I'm not arrest yet.
1: Copy.
2: 3 David Hill, we have 1 to 10.
1: Copy.
0: If they can respond to a 3.
1: 3 David, copy.
3: Repeating burns for engine 1 on 49594, McKinley across the chestnut. RP is reporting a patient lit themselves on fire. Fire is out now, northwest corner on the side of the liquor store.

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Just rolling in pain. 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
0: 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EMS is staging. 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
3: Thank you, we're out of the background noise right now. We're excited to go.
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4: 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We're going to make contact with him.
5: Copy, and where are you at?
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0: 3-3, I need another unit out here. We have a female, my standard came to that, and now she's in the back of the control car. I also need a unit to follow me. Go down to the and check out the status of the male. Southwest, and send one unit out there, beautiful.
1: Copy. Any unit coming in that can go to 303 is calling McKinley and Chestnut.
0: Hey, David, you can send that one to Baker's with me.
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2: Looks like there's a female on the line. She says that he had two subjects staying with him and they've been harassing him. He has holes in his walls. Last night a male came to the location thinking his girlfriend was there and then kicked the door in.
0: That current is clear on a 01 GMC. And it is unregistered to US DOJ.

0: 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Fresno broadcasting for any helpless unit available to assist Southeast unit. They need a helpless unit to meet EMS at CRMC to check on one of their victims. The welfare check.
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4: 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It's looking critical.
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121 David 11. Looks like Southeast Cancer just requesting a status update on their patient when you can get one.

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1: Is it 3 Charles? He's on the phone right now.
2: I got it. 3 Charles, hey, my custody is advising her to put out feathers here at the haircut salon, just to let you know.

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0: 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FM1's already been advised.
1: Copy.
0: Communications Battalion 1, it is a civilian that was treated as a medical aid. It is not a, repeat, it's not a firefighter.

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Neighborhood is at that location, is revving their engine, taking off fast from the home in a green BMW sedan, information only.

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1: John Thomas, 13201, Cedar and Olive. We'll be in area check for the disturbance info originally came from Fresno CPD. 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
1: 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Andy Miles, 78.
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2: You're going to be on Dakota Access. Female juvenile, dark brown hair, light turquoise shirt, dark turquoise pants. Someone pulled over and is trying to get her out of the road.
4: An information one came in about 16 minutes ago now. States the customer fell and requesting EMS.
3: Copy. I see you, ambulance. Alright, thank you.

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0: broadcasting and lowering a non-injury hit and run that occurred at Olive and the Golden State. Suspect vehicle with a red Ford Mustang, plate of a Baker David Henry 912. RP thought they were pulling over, but they took off and found Olive.
1: 1 David 11, 3 3.

0: they will land up that people has burns all over his body. They're working on him now.
1: 33 to Brisbane 1, what's the time of the 911 call for this today?
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2: Fax 14, go ahead.
1: That one John call that just came out, looks like the subject AWOL yesterday. This RP saw him getting onto a city bus, unknown bus number, but it was westbound Belmont from Fresno.
2: Okay, copy. I'm about to arrive on assault, but then I can take a look at it, see what bus number it might be on.

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1: Three George calls.
0: Three George calls.
1: No response from the caller, UTL permit number. 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
2: Baker Pope, sorry, myself and Charles Slope is at 110.
0: So, Charles, you are clear for 2. 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
2: Sorry, a little bit of background, one more time.
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1: Affirm, thank you.
0: Copy, thank you. Hi, David, hello, thank you.
1: Hi, David, hello, copy, thank you.
3: Okay, so I'm trying to multitask. I'm on this call, but it looks like bus 1201 might be the one that went through that area at that time. I'm having our dispatch raise up to see if that subject is on the bus.
1: Copy, thank you.
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0: 2 Charles, 2 Baker. Go ahead. Westbound, Delmo for Fresno UTL, click down the train at Abbey. Fight a kept point westbound.
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0: Last of Wilkerson, first of Larissa, DOB 12-28-2005.
1: I ran her. She's negative all around with a matching ID.
0: I copy. Thank you.

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2: What?
0: AMS on the line for a status update. Engine 11, copy available. Walden Apartment D. Baker for a subject refusing to leave at the RP's residence with the child and the mother. It's a black male, 41 years old, unknown clothing.
2: 2 out of 12, you can send that. Who brings that same traffic?
0: What did you want that message to be classified as?

0: Telephone Broadcasting, 1 Priority, 5136 North Marty Apartment, 101, for an unknown disturbance.
1: Yeah, Driver said he did hop on his bus right there, but then got off at the Belmont Abbey stop, and we do have a connecting bus that goes north or south there, up and down Blackstone. So if he's not there, he might have hopped on another bus.
2: I got you, thanks.
0: We received a 911 call in the background saying to hang up the phone. Line disconnected and there was no answer on callback. 03672 North First Street, disturbance of a patient, ailment slowing items, trying to get staff, it's going to be on Larry Reyes, 70 years old.

0: Parker Hill, do we have any prior, any names on this phone, by chance?
1: Call taker is advising Nicolette Manuelos and Caprice Love.
0: Parker Hill, I copy. We can run them all around. We have enough. Can you run a name in the call, please?
1: Good.
0: Last of Flores, first of Avery. EOB should be 918-12.

0: also have a, you can pull this case under a disturbance. Thanks.
1: Copy. 2 Charles 12, he's not listed as a missing person in MAPS.

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1: I copy. Where are they at exactly? Out front.
0: Looks like they hung up on call taker. Female was saying a male stole her clothes, BFA, heavy set. And then the line disconnected. We're going to try and call back.

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3 David 12, go ahead. Just confirming, were we able to get a chaplain? It looks like they've still been trying. They got no answer for the one on duty and the voicemail was not set up. Copy.

0: National Broadcasting, one priority, Maple and Butler. It's going to be for a hit and run. Red and white RV sideswiped. RP's truck took off. RP advisor sister is chasing the RV on foot right now. RP's trying to catch up. Get it for the one.
1: 10-11.
2: I'm in 11.
1: I checked the touch door with AP, still anything. I'll be checking the lot. You can cancel that out of the unit.
2: Copy, 5 Edward 13, you can cancel.
3: I thought them arriving.
0: 3799 Fort Dildo. I know females approached RP saying they were missing their 6-year-old sister. Trying to get further. 203, did you copy that call?
4: 203, did you copy that call?
1: You had him told you can send that.
0: Copy. Any cadet is so distant.
3: 2-0-12, you can send it.
0: Copy.
4: 2-0-11, put me on there as well.
0: Copy. 2-0-12, do you need me to put your call back to me?
3: Can you hold it for dispo, please?
0: Offer.
1: Don't talk one en route.

0: units are out to the missing six-year-old. It's supposed to be a female wearing a polka dot top with shorts. She's supposed to be autistic. They're handing the phone around. I don't have any yet. We're missing six-year-old. Single one priority, 4311 West Weldon for disturbance.
1: To Robert 11, Fresno 1, but to Edward by mistake.
2: Well, we have an unsecured back door. We're going to make announcements. Don't need to ask.
0: For canvassing. The RP is now advising that he left Walmart and no longer needs seating.
3: Yeah, I was online last with him. Gave the statement, so sort of cleared out, put it back on the fire.
0: That's all the RP remembers. Trying to get an address. To Baker 12.
3: Go ahead.
0: She's requesting you go to the front door, then she'll open it. She says she's in the back and it's door number 2.
3: This address is showing it has a gate around it. We're unable to access the front door.
0: Copy.
4: I'll be interrupted in 905 West Fedora for a home check.
0: That on the missing six-year-old? Because that's the address I'm getting for them now. One other call?
5: Additional instances for building searches.
0: Fresno Broadcasting, you need a scene to assist with 1 Edward 12 at 415 North Roosevelt.
4: 112, you can send it. To George Schultz, looking at their call, it's going to be the same.
0: Copy. Do you want them to go to the Fedora address, please?
4: No, I'm going there now.
0: Copy.
6: Green Bay, we're following 2 out of 12.

0: after 12, has the juvenile been found, or do we still need CSO's sister care?
1: No, she's been found. She's with the parents.
0: Copy this. All units can cancel that we're on the other call.
2: Steve 11, copy, switch back, please.
0: Copy. 2 George, those other units can cancel, correct? Copy. Any additional units that were on the quickly playground, you can go ahead and cancel.
1: 2 Robert 11, I copy.
3: 2 George, I'm arrived at that Fedora address.
0: Copy.
1: Adam, Nora, David, first of Michael, common spelling, DOB 21063. Can you check the prior one there?
0: Confirming it was 210 of 63 or 53?
1: 63.
0: Copy. Caprice is coming back on misdemeanor probation for 245-84. No one to think of me.
1: Perfect, Oracle.
0: She's saying the gate's not locked. Present one to any unit with an NPR to assist. I copy that. What's the phone number left? The anonymous female phone number is 559-400-2203. Copy, thank you.

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0: future as well, but I don't see anything regarding child abuse in the prior calls that came up.
1: Okay, thank you.
0: Male and female arguing really loud. Said her uncle won't let her out of the car, and they were at Fashion Fair, and then she said she was able to get out. Line disconnected. I took your medication.
2: Zebra Victor 635.
0: Current clear 15 Nissan out of Shafter to a Gomez.

0: Delta 110 East, you have Oakland, Houston to the 1 John in Central.
1: Go ahead.
2: EMS code 2 for a male and for a distress. Do we have an update on NH?
1: I can hear her broadcasting for it now. We're still trying to get you one. It's secure for EMS.
2: That's fine. Go ahead and make it for a rest for distress and an involuntary.
1: Coming. We have a 1 coming in also at Maple and Alluvial. Reckless drivers, kids. There's a black male on a red moped. Kids on it weaving in and out of traffic. They're just requesting the area check for the kids' safety.
0: Any officer trying to reach us, Janet Escobar?
1: First South Willow, apartment 2.
3: 1-8-11, go ahead.
1: Standby 1, MH-58, did you copy?
4: That was 2004 South Willow.
1: Affirm apartment 2.
4: I copy, I'm about 21 out.
1: Copy, 1-8-11. Did you copy 3 Georgia's traffic about assisting with the gurney?
0: That's the 110 unit with the SPR to assist SPRC.
2: Can I answer 4 at that one?
1: Negative, not yet. We have tried calling as well.

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0: You're welcome.
2: My car is

0: Roswell.
1: I ran another 834 in the call. Should be 912 or 2012, I believe. Can you also see if she's in? Charles, should be the female, not the male. Park Rental, did we already run somebody with lots of love for Stoke Creek? I have a date of birth if you need it.
0: Affirm, I advise he was connected to CCP. He is on misdemeanor probation for 240.

0: 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Is the open search?
1: Both 63 to 33, do you need us both?
0: No, just one would be fine.
2: She's listed as a runaway. Avery spelled IE on the end instead of Y.
0: Copy. Can we advise, I believe it's the grandmother, advise her to relocate her?
2: Do you want the grandmother to respond to your Belmont address?
0: The grandmother's name over there.
2: You're covering each other? Sorry, grandmother is Maricel Flores.
0: I'm sorry, can you go with her number over there?
2: It's 559-451-7549.

0: Fresno Broadcasting Northwest units, give me a report of a disturbance, 4311 West Walden. Go ahead.
1: I'm out of business. Do we have any prior 1 Marys for the mailer in?
0: I just got done finished checking him. He's got expired deal. His most recent 1 Mary is 5/8 of 2026, and he is clear all around.
1: I'll be taking him.

0: 2101.
1: Give me just one second.
2: Welfare check. Please mail the green shirt, red hat, black shorts at Fulton at the Visadero. He's at the southbound lanes of Fulton, north of the Visadero, hitting vehicles as they pass and jumping out.
3: Baker, he's out over here.

0: Mike 21?
1: Mike 21?
0: He's a negative one, sounds urgent, he's in SureNet, he has matching ID. He has a tattoo on the right lower forearm of Serenity.
1: Okay, copy, thank you.
2: Put me on a 1 Nora, Fresno, Belmont, Northeast Corner. I'll give you a name.
0: Copy.
2: Monta Vega, first of Marcella. What's your date of birth?
1: 92289.
0: Can you give me the first name again, please?
2: Marcella. That should be Mary, Adam, Robert, Ida, Charles, I don't get out of there.
0: And that's a female, correct? Correct. Okay. 1 Edward 12, I just copied the last update after open windows in the bathroom.
3: 1 Edward 12, we cleared the residence. There was an open window in the bathroom. Looks like you left.
0: Copy.

0: 12, go ahead. 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
1: Three out of 12. We'll be going to CRMC.
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2: I copy.
0: Were you able to get a hold of the responsible manager? Karen, 855 East Britton Lane. I'll show you responding. Jose, I have a phone number. Are you ready? Oh, I'm ready. Okay, his name is Jose. Phone number is 559-603-1779. 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
2: Copy.
0: At the Paparello house, subject refusing to leave. Stephanie, she's trying to put her hands on the staff.

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1: Copy, thank you. Black Alpha 1, in fact, a Platinum 10 is coming.
0: Okay. 5 Edward 13, Black Alpha 51, BRP's father at the mother ran over his foot while she was trying to drive away. She's possibly DK. He also stated that she's off of her meds.

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0: 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Were you able to make contact with the RP?
1: RP 12, yes.

0: number 12. Female just came back to the location in a red Dodge Charger. A male crawled into the garage.
1: I got W code 3 for Sean Marty.
2: Blackstone 5-1, same traffic. Got flagged down by a citizen. He's supposed to be north on Fulton. Under visitor. 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One female adult. 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
1: Go ahead.
0: It's showing expired on a coachman left of Heinrich. Affirm, Heinrich is out of Del Rio, Texas, and it was expired November of 2024.
1: Copy, thank
2: you. I-2 arrived.
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1: 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Let me know here in a second.
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0: Showing 8 misdemeanors in Hemp Church. Did you want all the charges?
1: I got it. Confirm those 336.
0: Copy. And are you clear for information on Rodriguez?
1: Go ahead.
0: He has 3 in Hemp Church. One's a felony PC 422. The other 2 are misdemeanors.
1: Copy, can we confirm those as well, please?
2: Yeah. 1 to 100.
1: 1-3.
2: Do you copy the one holding? There's no unit citywide.
1: Black Northbound 1-2, have the lights complete for that charger? Where's that one holding?
2: 112. The one holding is Pavarello House.
3: Northeast units are out Herndon and Irving. No details. Traffic collision.
4: Same traffic.
3: Okay, copy that.
5: Kyle, 9185. I'll take identifiers.
0: It's Elliot, 2 L's and 2 T's.
2: One Edward 12, confirm that you're a double unit.
0: 2 Adam 12.
5: Go ahead.
0: It's Elliot with 2 L's and 2 T's.
6: One Charles 12, it'll be me. George 12 will stay here on this call.
0: Copy.
1: Black Zone 5-1, constant lights, lights and blades.
0: Got
1: it. Hey, X-ray King, King 577. We'll be northbound Grantland towards flight deck.
0: Copy, let's turn clear 07 Dodge out of Fresno to Athena.
1: Copy, we're going eastbound Fenton from Gritland.
4: It's going to be a Toyota Tacoma.
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4: 9 Sam Edward Edward 376 on a red Lexus.
0: Do you have a third?
4: Affirm. This one's going to be personalized. David Edward Frank, Edward Nora, David Mary is on a Tesla.
1: Lexon, we'll be on Brian to stop with you.
0: Copy, do you want the additional unit at code 3?
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0: Copy that. On your plates, first is current clear, 21 Toyota to a Garza. Second is going to be current clear on a 25 Lexus out of Fresno to a Channing or Martanian. And the personalized plate is current clear at 26 Tesla to a McNeely.
4: copy. Can we get volunteer CSO or cadet to assist with us over here?
3: Copy that. Any volunteer CSO or cadet for that? That Herndon in first?
7: UTL out here, try to call RP, no answer, you can turn the door on my knee. Flight George 12.
8: What is this? Flight George 12, code 3, from Sean Marty.
3: Copy, channel, could be on first. Personal 1 to 3, George 12. We've got another zero coming out at Millbrook and Shepherd for no details, TC, any units?

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1: Maxwell.
0: Can I get 1-on-1 when you're ready?
1: Go ahead. And go ahead.
2: Please send your 10 out of service for personnel. Battalion 1 has been notified.
1: Engine 10, copy.
3: Copy that. I can tell that suspicious subject 3315 was actual.
4: Same 12, you can start.
1: Okay. The Toyota is drivable and he's going to clear the road for us, so he's going to be at Carl's Jr. for the information exchange, and I can go to the TC at Millbrook Shepherd, and I will be code 3 from the TC.
3: Copy that. And you still need the tow, though, on the first line?
1: Yeah, that's the sound. That's completely disabled.

0: 14 on the board.
1: Setback 14.
0: Yeah, perfect. Can you start code 2? It's going to be secure. He's requesting an ambulance for an unknown complaint of name. We're going to be on the bridge just north of Ashland.

0: 12.
1: I'm finding him with a suspended DL out of Fresno, negative ones. I do show one Mary history.
0: Copy that.
2: Engine 13, communications. It looks like

0: Fort David 12. Ready for you, please?
1: Fort David 12, go.
0: 7 Mary Frank Edward 642 is on a Mercedes.
1: Clear for your second.
0: 8 William Henry Sam 344, and everybody's exited the vehicle with the fire. We're going to need two roadblocks to it for this part, too.
1: Copy. First flight is current clear on a 15 Mercedes out of Fresno to Williams. Second is current clear on a 21 Honda out of San Francisco to Mejia.

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1: Go ahead.
0: I can see you approaching the subject now. He's in a blind spot on the camera, but still inside the property.
1: Adam, go home out with him now. He's collecting cans.
2: Copy.
1: No indication that he's stolen any property.
0: Copy.
2: Baker 12, copy that. Go.
0: Is Baker 12 good?
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1: Adam 12 to David 12 will be close to the Arco AMPM side of the construction site.
2: Hi, cop.
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1: Well, what do they have on five?
0: Subject exposing themselves at the bus stop at Raising Cane's, Blackstone, and El Paso.
1: 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We'll head that way once we're done with this.
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0: Weaving in and out of traffic, northbound on Chestnut. That was Washington 51.
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1: Do you have a call holding for us at El Paso or Blackstone?
0: Affirm for indecent exposure at the bus stop.
1: Okay, just hold on to it for us. We'll be done with this in a few minutes and we'll head that way.
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1: 4 George 12, copy. Special unit. 4 Frank 12, send it again. 5 for a 4 dub. 415 North Roosevelt. Burning matches, throwing them on the ground now.
0: 5 good 5 minutes is 1 holding.
2: 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They're going to be at the bus stop. 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
2: 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Can you run one for Gale South? 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
1: Copy your time, 12:35. One priority is going to be at 1394 East Louisville. A Robert, a homeless subject, is in the dumpster area. Usually he's gone by now, but he's still there, laying on a mattress, hasn't moved, had an aggressive dog bit by him.
0: Back 12.
1: Good.
0: You cancel your patrol unit. Back 14 is going to go with me.
1: Back 12, copy, cancel.
0: Yeah, I copy. I'm already here. I'll just check real quick.

0: 4 Frank Club.
1: Hey ma'am, could I have 1-1 please?
0: Affirm, go.
1: Gonna be last of Foster, first of Lawrence. The date of birth is 9-14-51. Blackmail, no ID.
0: Just confirming his first is Lawrence.
1: Hey, friend, man, first of Lawrence.

0: for Franklin.
1: For Frank, go ahead, ma'am.
0: The date of birth initially given, I'm not getting a match. There's a prior call of a 5581 for Lawrence Foster. Can you confirm if he has a tattoo of a dragon on his left arm, and Chad should have O-Y-S-H-A?
1: For Frank, affirm, ma'am. That's going to be him. I just believe he gave a false date of birth.
0: Copy. With that date of birth, it's again 5581, non-issued DL. He's got a parole violation, no bail for PC-245, restraining on a restraining order.
2: Baker, go. Go ahead. You can cancel the SAC unit from UTL. 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
0: Copy. SAC 12, copy, cancel.
2: SAC 12, I copy to cancel.
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2: 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It'll be northbound Blackstone, just north of Ashland.
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1: Fine, Zebra, let the mic and go.
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0: 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Zone 37575, Boston known. 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
1: I'm not sure if I came over. Can you put me on the zero of my beat?
0: Alright. Engine 13, sir, responding for heart problem. Zone 37575. Blackstone cross of El Paso, 7600 North Blackstone Avenue. 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
2: Done.
1: Can you also have the MH respond to that address instead?
2: Copy, MH 25. Can you respond to 4311 West Weldon instead?
3: Yes, I'll be en route. Can you repeat the address one more time?
2: 4311 West Weldon.
3: Okay, got it, thank you.

0: Bakersfield, does that number come back to anyone in Akron?
1: I'm checking on it now.
2: Fort George 12, is there an MH unit to do an eval for Lawrence?
1: I'll do a call for service for them.

0: I went good.
1: Can you contact County Health and advise them that we have a container with a flammable

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2: dog with him. 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

那个苗木，不知道。

0: 6 and 34 engine 8, road 54584, heat and crosses tab 3946 East Eaton Avenue.
1: I got the zero priority 3946 East Eaton. It's going to be to assist EMS with the force entry. Code 2 will be fine. Hit for the zero.
0: Thank you, call me. I'm code 1, Kima.
1: South 5th Street, to be a neighbor that is blocking RP's vehicle and not allowing her to take a step out of her trunk. RP went inside, neighbor's still outside, unit for the one.
0: Copy, I'll be in route.
1: Thank you.
2: Communications in 8, is the EMS crew requesting us for 2 or 3?
1: You know what to play?
3: Baker 12, 9, X-ray, Victor, Adam, 771. Go back to the Jaguar.
1: Copy.
0: Affirm, they were responding code 3. Let me confirm on them.
2: Communications, you can just recover, we're arriving.
0: Anthony, copy.
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1: 3 Frank-12, copy. 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
1: Another one, priority at 3852, East Alamo, number 112. RV's claiming an unknown male is shining a light into his bedroom. And did Amy receive this from an alarm company?
0: 100 cells in contact with the male on the move here. Bad radio, can you go with that again?
1: This is just the area that he frequents, the uncle's address, but he doesn't live there.
0: Going towards cloud traffic.
1: Bridgestone, go ahead.
0: Ventura and 10, with company 7, entry, Baker David 352, on a Dodge Caravan.
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1: Copy.

0: another one, prior to M31's holding. This is at Minaret and 4th. Two males are walking down the street looking into vehicles.
1: Windsor 12. Vehicle clearing current is a 2006 Dodge out of Singer.

0: 203, it looks like he put the uncle's name and phone number in the call. We could try and call him.
1: 203, 2 David, can you call the uncle to see if uncle knows of any of his whereabouts? And then advise when you canvass the area of Weston Ashland.
2: David, I copy.
0: Baker and Four Charles. Again, it's a one white male with a green hat, black shirt, tan shoes. Hispanic male with a hat, dark clothing. They're on foot going northbound. 641 West Dakota. Switch dispatchers.

0: 203 to 2 breaker. 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
1: Yeah, Abram. 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
0: Happy.
1: David, I didn't get an answer for the uncle on my end. Can we call him back and type it for myself, please?
2: Abram.
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1: Unconscious patient for engine 14, send 41526, Salinas, cross the Fig Garden, 5473 North Salinas, apartment 132, Villas, Savini apartment. It's showing it's going to be Thursday, September 24th.
0: I copy, thank you.

0: information, Southwest Desert Zero, physical disturbance, H into the Zero. Physical disturbance at H and Divisadero to two subjects hitting another male.
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0: Personal broadcasting for Global Police Southwest Unit responding to H and Divisadero for physical disturbance. Charles 31, David 11. It's going to be a black male, last seen wearing a red hat for the first. Subject is a black male, last seen wearing a blue shirt.
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1: For William Robert, X-ray 564 for a Corolla.
0: 2-8 units to respond to a physical disturbance, 1511 East Belmont. The male hitting the female with a metal stick and she's bleeding. 203, Cross of Butler.
1: Just pick up.

0: take another call.
1: Charles, copy. They're going to be in front of Penny Wise gas station. He's a black male, early 30s, white shirt, black pants. She's a black female, early 30s, with a multicolored shirt and pants. Any of you that come in the control?
2: One David 11. Going to be a physical disturbance at Belmont 11.
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1: Another caller advising of a physical disturbance, and they're saying the female is fighting with the male and that she has a metal pole. 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
2: 5-5 arrived.
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2: 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Advising went down the alleyway south of checking up.
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2: Victim. Apparently, your guys, who you have to hang, was beating her pretty badly.
1: Copy that. Yeah, we'll handle this over here.
0: Circle landing, South Latina, available for a physical disturbance. 2-15-11 East, L1, across the Glen. Central Union controlling code 3 is going to be a southwest call for service.
2: Advising that he took off in a vehicle. Officer Marlon, I'm going to circulate for the female victim in the area. Black, female adult, bald head. Should have severe injuries. UTL so far. The alleyway towards Glen going southbound from Belmont.
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0: 2 Charles 12.
2: 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A cop involved. No stick in hand. Fled from me. No crime. Male pass. Also advising. Fled from me to the vehicle.
0: Coming through the Belmont line call.
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0: 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We copy all those updates. 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
0: Charles,
1: I'm David 12, copy any units still?

0: I'm due to 12 RPs advising a male that previously assaulted her grandson is back at the residence. Faith, there's also an RO between the mother and the male. Possibly has a new robber.
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3: Okay, I'm going back to Larry Ray as a 70-year-old. 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
4: 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He now left 30 minutes ago from this location.
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0: traffic accident for engine 6 on 45595 Cedar, cross to Dakota 3850 North Cedar. Driver tried to leave, but he stood behind the vehicle, and he seems in shock. It's going to be a Honda Accord.
1: Okay, copy.

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1: At the Vallarta, Jason is in the parking lot by the main entrance, just north of in a greenish polo shirt and shorts.
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5: 2-12, can you make the Southwest units primary in that call, please?
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3: What is the A-star? Fucking up. 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
5: Thanks. 3 unit 14, the guy is on the middle street here.
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5: Perfect, so what time does this call come out? Southbound in the parking lot of the Dollar Tree.
1: 14, I copy southbound in the parking lot towards Dollar Tree.
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1: Send in 6, copy available. So it's 4 and 12, only one priority at first, and Garland for the check well for the patient, keeps running into traffic.
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5: 503 to Blackstone 51. 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Can either you or 5 Frank fill with 5 David for me, please?
2: 3 Union 14, taking him into custody, reduce anybody else.
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0: RP with PGD. So there's usually a guard on site, but they don't see him. Your suspect's a white male, 5'10", thin build, wearing blue and white long sleeve shirt, blue jeans. Within the last 15 minutes, no weapons seen. No right mouth.
1: Morning, George, copy. What is RP's relation to the subject?
0: Just have the first name of Loopy. It doesn't specify. It looks like they would have a nearby address. Maybe a neighbor.
2: There's temporary a restraining order, but I don't see the case with our name on it.
3: Can't get into that one. Tiana's protected. Expires 10-3 of...

0: 3, Union 11, go ahead. 3 and 14, go ahead. Louder, static.
1: Copy. Clear. Back on my phone.
0: Alright, copy, clear. You put your back in front.
1: I think I saw PG&E put C-trains there maybe like 6 or 7 the other day.

0: Levine.
1: Is there a wagon available?
0: Hey, firm wagon, when do you copy?
1: If she's available, can you meet us back at the Walmart?
0: Copy. President 1-2, wagon 1.
1: Wagon 1.
0: Wagon 1, are you able to assist 302 at the Walmart at Casey and Peach?
1: Yes, sir, en route.
0: Copy.
2: President Mark, testing for information, the reckless driver in the area of Sierra. It's a black Ultra model Tesla, unknown license plate. Vehicle is cutting off other vehicles and going 70 miles per hour. Last seen eastbound Boulevard.
1: President 1-2, 1 out of 12. Good.
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0: What time did this call come out?
1: Send me where you need to.
2: Yeah, I'm going to go ahead and start you to the prior call you were on at 5th and Woodward.
1: 3-12, that one was handled, is there more?
2: Copy.
1: It's not as well, let's see if I call.
2: Edward 12, it's going to be 06.

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2: Traffic for 3 David.
1: Hey, firm, just advising there's no ETA for the health department as of now.
2: Copy. Are we able to check with fire if they have someone to stand by for that gas tank on their end?
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0: My dress box. 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
0: Copy that.
1: Broadcasting another one priority, it's going to be at the same mark, 5750 North 1st Street. Have a disturbance with the customer, female, being aggressive, yelling at staff.
0: 4 Charles 12, you're saving the same one.
1: 4 Charles 12, copy. Standing in it to them.
2: 4 David 12, I'll be with them. Just think, no, this is an info exchange and private property, so we facilitate that.

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1: Copy. Porter 12-4, Frankie 12-4, please call back to advise me to the outside and trying to run the traffic. Can be Larry Reyes, I know date of birth in the 70s, wearing a brown shirt, black shoes, blue jeans.
0: Copy, pulling up now. Just right to the front.
2: Confirming, if so, you can call and have them step out, please. We have not answered the door.

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0: Charles. I believe it's going to be over at CRMC for a 3 on 12 call.
1: Thank you, Charles. We'll be on it.
0: Copy.
2: You're requesting the FTR?

Disregard. Any other units to assist on bridge and Ingram? Press 1212.

0: on a 5-11.
1: And that was 440.
0: Copy. Press on a 503. EMS. A violent patient in the chest. Well, at 0, out with 2 parties and no fill citywide. Information only, CHP has been advised a vehicle partially blocking a lane on the median, northbound 41 at the 180 interchange. Closer patch shield. Port Charles 12, 4 David 12, Sigma still yelling, possible 1 Mary. Go ahead.

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0: West of Looney, Lincoln, Ocean, Ocean, Nora, Edward, Yellow, first of Christopher, DOB is going to be 9-17-88 on our HMA, and B will take identifiers.
1: Copy.
2: Kill for the 5-year-old. She was in the store with RP, now she's ETO.
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4: 5-12. 503, can we do an emergency ping on Haley's phone number ending in 5550?
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0: 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What's a good phone number so we can patch?
1: Frank, you can patch myself.
0: Copy.
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1: Copy, I'll advise this one and go to the CY.
2: Something.
1: Just confirming the cross street that they're in.
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4: Yeah, Tamale Mama.
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1: 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I'm clearing CRMC, you can send me a
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1: Alright, copy. 12, I'm going to go and start you to the one. 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
3: Edward 13. Can you tell me how we break 1126 exited, please?

0: 5, your name on 4. Say that, repeat. 5, unit 14. Gone. The subject is now in the Texas Roadhouse parking lot. Looks like he's going to shot. Five unit 14. No crime at this time. Just very agitated.
1: Gotcha.
0: 5 George 12 to 5 unit 11.

0: 5, Union 1-1. You get 4 on front 2.
1: What the fuck?
2: Information only, Northwest Spanish responding to San Jose and Raleigh for TV service.
3: Morgan and Olivingon.
0: The first section is going to be last of between me, Robert Tom, Ida Zebra, first of Carlos, Philip Gabriel, 10:30 of 01. Break.
3: What was his last name?
0: First D's. Union, Robert Tom, Ida Zebra. Last is Jason, John Adams, M, Pushinora, first of Amelia, Adam Mary, Edward Lincoln, Ida Adams, first Philip, Mia, Mary Edward, Yellow Adams, 518 of 95, and I'll take identifiers on both.
3: We'll go that route. Broadcasting 0 priority at 881 East Decatur. Have a physical disturbance with the brother in the unit 4.0.

0: President Mark Santa Zero, 3655 West San Jose, apartment 122, for a DB. 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

0: 5 David 12, you can hold, you can send it. 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
1: Adam 12, confirm me that way. Be involving a Hispanic male reaching top, black pants, Hispanic female, black shirt, some shorts, and some juvenile. He said that they were hitting each other. The female was chasing after the male towards the main entrance. And the female was back at the apartment getting into a black GMC with three males, and they left westbound Santa Fe.

0: 4 Victor 4 out of 12. RP stated that brother thinks he can be at RP whenever he wants to get away with it. Gave the address, heard the mail in the background calling RP a liar, and then disconnected. One number's coming back to connect on to Linda Lopez.
1: For that name on the RO that you have to do.
0: Okay.

0: 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We have two Parody Audible Shields, 1216 Shields at Sanjay's Kuchav Restaurant and Suite.
1: Pick up.
0: No idea. I'll check.
1: Copy. You got a free patrol unit to tap us off the Walmart ground.
0: My picker's en route.
2: Roger, so we can be en route as well.

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1: Yeah, that's Bruce in England.
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0: 71.
1: One drop, 12, I copy. Any units above them?
2: Chopping and knocking sound being heard, no voices, door still showing as open as a vent.
1: Parked car is parked at the neighbor's house. The RP truck getting info from the driver, but the neighbor came out and got upset with the RP. And the suspect vehicle is a dark blue or black Toyota.
3: Okay.
1: Winter's 12, I copy.

0: 5811.
1: Okay, good.
0: The male half, I'm showing no wants all around, matching ID card only. The female wants also all around. I'm showing an expired deal out of San Francisco. I have to go back to our identifiers.
1: Copy that.
0: The female I'm showing. Yeah, is there priority at Warner and First Street? Hello, Cisco Disturbance. Two males. Okay, any units right now?
1: Charles 12, copy time and miles for transport.
0: 4 Charles 12, go ahead.
1: Send me a mile to CSIB with 1. The miles are going to be 504.
0: Copy, time is 14.
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0: Gun.
1: You can clear event 525 GOA and I'll take the 1 and over.
0: North Roosevelt.
1: 2 David, 2 Edward, I'm coming from Olive and Fresno right now. That's FYI. Edward, I copy.
0: You're making
1: threats
0: to Mike Minery, who's going to be waiting on him outside. Male's in the lobby, black male in a wheelchair, black hat, black shirt, tan pants.
2: I'll send it.
0: Contact at the door and what?
1: We were unable to make contact with the cabin.
0: Okay.

0: SFR, Echo San Marcos vehicle in the area of location Holt. It's a yellow Ford Mustang doing donuts in the cul-de-sac. Nearly hit the RP last year, stopped on Holt. Time left was 15 ago. Press all clear.
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2: Flaptail, definitely can start clear and expire at 826-24-08 Mercedes. There's a pending master to a Sally Rocha or Darren Barnett to that address.
3: 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Both persons. Go ahead with that, Neil. Baker 5308067.
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1: Broadcasting, one priority, 2632 South 9th Street, 3459 to a vacant residence. Female inside yelling that she's gonna burn it down. 302, do you copy this call?
0: Shirley.
2: 302.
1: Go ahead.
2: How do you copy that last?
1: It's gonna be a 459 to a vacant residence at 9th and Kalawa. There's a female inside yelling that she's gonna burn down the building.

0: Heavy, still you just have to contact the responsible at 2237 address. And you also see RC still on scene as well.
1: Oh, copy. I thought you were advising they were on scene.
0: Apologize.

0: Lincoln Trail, do you want the responsible to respond out or Pat?
1: Invader 12, you got Pat, though.
2: Negative at this time. 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Anyway.

0: President 121 George 12.
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0: President 76 is coming back to balance, you know, negative one.

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We had a security guard that was a good witness. I contacted the victim who was semi-cooperative, and I'm kind of looking in the area for the two additional participants, but I'm not going to have a victim that wants to talk.

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1: Go ahead.
0: We have EMS on landline for scene status. Did you just want them to continue staging for now?
1: Yes, please.
0: Copy. Cessna 1 broadcasting 1 priority, 2116 North 1st. For 1 Nora, subject is going to be illegally dumping.
1: The wheelchair had went back to his vehicle, grabbed something, and then came back inside. But I don't know what he grabbed.
2: Copy, where, right?

0: Taxi Charles River, UTL responsible, and the RP is no longer near the location. She's back at her house on Clinton.
1: Taxi Charles, copy. Thanks for Envelope right now. We're going to breach the door. Just have GMS come to the front of the house.
0: I copy. Traffic.
1: I had background. Can you go with that, please?
0: The call, he's on suspicious circumstances, order coming from location. They're going to be breaching the door.
1: I copy.

0: Go ahead.
1: Priority is going to be out of session for a mall for a possible engine incident that just occurred in front of Shoe Palace. Near the entrance in the middle across from Cheesecake Factory. Had a male selling the engine S to be BMA with dreads wearing all black clothing. And the buyers HMA with a gold chain, man shirt, and army man.
0: A firm for now.
2: Copy, you can start a selling.
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2: 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Copy.
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0: 3 David 12, I copy the update. Only of a suspicious subject, a Dollar Tree, olive and Fulton. Central was following RP and other females inside the store about 20 ago. It's a white doll, 40-50, 58-59, heavy set with a white beard, black hat, black shirt, cargo, khaki cargo pants, black socks, black shoes, and sped off westbound, olive and a dark boot.
1: 9th Street, cross of Kalawa, 2693 South 9th Street. Hold back, scene is not secure.

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1: Baker 12, current and clear on a 26 Caddy out of San Francisco. RO is a first Jason.
0: Copy.
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0: Piper Hotel, can you bring in traffic? Ashland Parkway, I'm going to be all lane one on a four-wheel ATV. Repeat.
1: Copy, what's the direction of travel?
0: Westbound. Vehicle is now continuing westbound on Ashland.
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1: Can you place ladder one, have that one on the McKinley and Chestnut, dropping that engine one from earlier?
0: Copy, ladder one, have that one.

your reckless driver. It's going to be at World Market, 4662 North Blackstone. I have a white four-door Escalade, and no plate, ran a stop sign at a high rate of speed. I'm going towards Old Navy.

0: 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There will be a vascular center for, of intervention. Other suspicious circumstances, RPE is working with the post office. 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I know that if anyone's broken or forgot to lock the doors. Any in for the one.
1: 412, I can go.
0: 412, copy. 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
2: Fort David 12, you can put me on it.
0: 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I copy. 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
3: Hi, Baker 12, could you pull me a case on that prior call as well?
1: Baker.
2: Hi, Baker 12, you're over. Hi, Baker 12, you're over.
1: Hi, Baker 12, go ahead.
2: Glasses. Bigger Lincoln, Adam Lincoln, Ocean. Charles King. First of all, Mari, Ocean, Mary, Adam, Robert, Ida, date of birth 6/14/06.

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1: Baker 12 all street that way as well. For the RP, but if I took off with her kids and then started crying, we're still trying to get further.

0: 12, I'm actually going to start you towards 5 David 12. He's telling you to fill at 4320 West Regency.
1: I copy.
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1: Made announcements inside, no response, just made entry and taking one in the custody right now. Can you advise FFD is secure and I just have cover? Check out the house. It does smell like something's freshly burnt, but I can't tell if it's old or not.
0: Alright, copy. We'll go ahead and have them roll in.

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1: System coming. 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She's possibly out at work right now.
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0: The first plate comes back, record not on file, just confirming X-ray link in Paul 253.
3: 253, so the first digit is just going to be 9.
0: Copy.
3: Remote control for the 1144 dog.
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0: Ryan showing a valid DL negative one.
1: Copy, do we have any identifiers?
0: Ashland cross of Millburg, 3545 East Ashland Avenue. Standard one communications, the patient is going to be located in the alley on the northwest corner.
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Brandon 6A responding for heart problems, zone 44586, Ashland Cross of Millbrook, 35458 East Ashland Avenue, apartment 108.

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0: We were UPL phone number for that location, 4225 West Cambridge.
1: 5 Frank 12, I copy. Do you know anybody related as a loss of underwear or first relationship?

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0: present broadcasting a zero priority for a possible arm disturbance at 6277 West San Ramon. We're at 6277 West San Ramon for a disturbance with a male kicking door and the arm with a knife. Present 12503.
1: Go ahead.
0: Just advising of the zero that came in. It's for an arm disturbance. The male that used to live at that residence is at the location and has a knife.
1: Copy. What was that location?
0: 6277 West San Ramon, across of Cresta.
1: Copy.
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0: 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HFA, I'll take it in first.
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first one seen on the San Ramon call. The male subject is Ryan Sanchez. He's 19 years old, wearing a black tank top and black pants. Hispanic male. He's currently outside of the gate, but she advised that if he jumps the fence again, she's going to defend herself.

0: Hello, sir.
1: Hey, firm, it's me, 0697. 0697.
2: Of the quick pick outside wearing a blue sweatshirt.
1: I see it.
0: Come
1: for me, that was 1 George 12.
0: Hey,
1: I copy, it looks like you have the ID across on this location. It's either a male or female physically finding a Hispanic male or Asian male with a yellow shirt, blue jeans, and a possible Hispanic female last wearing all black clothing.
2: 1 for me on it.
1: 1 bigger 12, I copy.
0: Across the street, like closer to State Avenue, or just like directly across to the other company? Oh, I advised a while ago that they can cancel.
2: Copy that.
3: Communications 1-4-0-1.
2: Copy, AR.

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0: Go for it.
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4: What is the description of the mail?
5: He's in HMA wearing a black tank top and black pants, but the RP device he just put on a black jacket, and he's still facing up and down the street in front of her residence. This knife is still in his pocket. If we're requesting investigation of it.
3: To make yourself no suspicion, I actually talked with the RP, the responsible, and she stated she had been looking for the dog.

0: cosa sto facendo.
1: And the bus stop, the location, and the RP working across the way, I can see this. She's gonna call back if anything changes, but she's advising that the female still throwing things in the car at the male side. Male side and female side in the car.
2: Oh, you're stuck.
3: First call, the Rocco 3, fly to shield.
0: I got one at gunpoint. What's your line of fire? Charles 12, what's your line of fire?
4: To the north.
0: I copy. Line of fire to the north, San Ramon and Cresta. Information only, Northwest Unit's rolling code 3 for disturbance, San Ramon and Cresta. 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Line of fire to the north, San Ramon and Cresta.
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0: Traffic at San Ramon and Cresta with line of fire.
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0: 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My trouble. Do I have fun when married? I can check. Can you confirm if his date of birth is 1/30 of 2007? Stand by. 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
1: Repeating vegetation fired for Patrol 18, Engine 14, Zone 39, 498, Highway 99, northbound cross of Herndon, near the railroad tracks, near the northbound exit.
2: I'm not saying how or what room they're in, but EMS is advising code 2 is fine. 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
4: Battalion 57, Fresno, go ahead. This is going to be on the northbound side, on the shoulder of the freeway, just south of the bridge.
0: Affirm. They're advising that the subjects were on property and unknown as they made entry to the school. And they're advising they threw bags over the fence and coming back towards Crystal and Princeton, putting them, everything in a white trash bag.
2: Copy, we can find a responsible group. We add that number to the call.
0: 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Is that 459 at the school?
5: Adam 12, some traffic coming around.
0: Copy. The units on the zeros, they're going to be ages between 13 to 16 years old. Subjects were yelling different gang names at each other, wearing red and black hoodies with jeans last name, walking near the World Market. RP no longer has the visual.
2: Ours will be 1-2.
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0: 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Have a disturbance with an open line. RP saying she wants a mail out of her residence. Won't give an address. Any hits for the one?
5: 7 Fresno.
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6: We have arrived. This will be northbound 99 on the terror side. We're going to take action. Can you advise the railroad that the fire is moving on to the back?
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9: Janelle, just to confirm, you're northbound 99 there.
6: Affirm, it's just past the river on the northbound side.
9: That will be there in a second.
6: Got it, thanks. Firefighter 18, you guys hear the track? Train's coming through.
0: 40 North Blackstone. Crescent Boulevard, have a pending suspect in custody.
6: The 583.
10: Good.
6: 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The one you're talking to?
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1: Engine 54, Battalion 57. Engine 54, Battalion 57, are you able to head north on 99? It's going to be on the east side of the river. Looks like on the north side of San Joaquin.

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1: I copy your last. I'll make contact with Madera. I might have missed it, but does he have any prior when Mary's and is he on probation or parole?
2: He did have a prior when Mary in 2023, but stand by on the probation. I'll confirm.
3: Last is going to be Lincoln Edward Tom, Edward Nora, David Robert Edward, first of Michael, 12503, YML.NOID.
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0: For engine 1743, zone 31602, Copper, Cross of Willow. Multiple RPs reporting flames spreading slowly in flower bed area. Somebody attempting to put the fire out.
2: Last four, 0763.
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1: Copy, can you show me that please?
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3: We still have an apartment number, right?
5: Negative at this time.
3: Can you run the mail, see if it comes back with any associated apartments in that complex?
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2: Firearms, RP5, but there's no one outside. looks like the male now has gotten physical with the mother, grabbed her very hard by the arms and pushed her inside. Go ahead.
1: 5-12-12, it's going to be Frank, 309-3737.
3: Go ahead for lock, 56. I'm going to have both of you

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0: Can you reduce that one on Tillman to a 2 for now, please? It's a repeat customer. I think we've gone there every day in the last 5 days.
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1: ID card only, two robber for PC-273.6A Adams, amount of 20K.
2: RF 836, please. 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Good.
3: Copy.
1: Card all the way around. Is that just a valid PO? He's gonna have prior one married back in June of 24, negative one.
2: That's all, so good copy. Can we take you a minute?
1: Copy.
2: 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North Central Fire Captain came up and said that the vehicle was clear. He heard your radio traffic.

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0: 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We're arrived and we're walking up to the house from the west.
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1: There's no breakfasting information, or details responding to Shaw and Recreation for a suicidal subject.

0: Fresno 12302. Just advising you of that one that came out for pause 4 on subject. On the call, I'm saying the RP does sound a bit one Marion. She's advising those she's being followed by gang members with possible firearms. And came inside the bakery at that location on Tulare and 9th. She's not giving any descriptions. And she's all over the place with her info.
1: I got it. 3012. You get the call. If I'm correct, I'm very familiar with the subject.
0: Copy, it looks like the RP was at Jessica Calixpa.
1: Yeah, ma'am. We've placed multiple clutter.
0: Copy, she's going to be inside that location wearing a white shirt and black pants.
2: Go ahead. Frank, how did RP get info stating that her daughter was trying to commit suicide at the location currently?
3: We'll go ahead and confirm it now.

0: 福王。Alarm company is requesting to cancel all check.
1: Four Adam 12, that's going to be 0772.

0: Also, for Frankova, if we can just confirm the location of her daughter, because I guess one of the notes says that the email's possibly with somebody from Clovis High.
1: One adult female to CSIB, mileage 379.
2: Copy 10-1549.

0: broadcasting for information only. Northeast units responding to Shaw and Recreation for a suicidal subject.
1: Westbound broadcasting one priority 3739 West Bullard, apartment 212. The report of runaway. Harvey was calling regarding her missing juvenile. Advised they received a call from a male. Harvey's requesting that the number be tracked. Possibly his daughter's going to be with the male.
2: Waterman, go ahead.

0: 4 out of 12, that's going to be 9, 23 of 26. I copy, thank you. Static, can I call you? The info from a friend, Arby's. I believe she's assuming that the daughter's still going to be at this location. That was Las Vegas Bakery?
1: Affirmative. 3855 East Tulare.
0: Copy, I'll be in route. 63.
2: Copy that. Thank you. Buzz Nova 957.
0: Does not copy. Is break water tender 56. Does not confirm any copy to continue on. You can be back in service, please.
1: Coming.
0: 57, does not.
2: Water tender 57.
0: Does not, you can cancel.
2: Return 57, return recorder.
0: Water tender 56, does not, North Central 1.
1: 80, it's going to be a welfare check. A client jumping in front of traffic and running away. Area of Ashland and West.
2: Adam 12, you can send it.
1: 2 Adam 12, I copy. No description as of yet. Anyone have found Ashland and West?
2: I'm with them.
1: 13 12, copy.
2: 4 Edward 12, I copy.
3: Broadcasting 1 priority 4353 North Tillman, 459 in progress. X who lives here is in the hospital. RP and X don't know who the subject is. Subjects came in a vehicle, parked around the corner. RP able not to provide a description other than the male's tall, described with a black shirt, getting additional merge. RP says that there was a people burglarizing the residence.
2: Down, we have any further description, location?
1: I'm still waiting for that info.

0: back 1214.
1: Maxwell, go ahead.
0: My MDS went down. Do you show me logged off or logged on?
2: Disabled, wears glasses, long hair, full beard, yellow shirt, black pants. Male is bipolar, schizophrenic, and he's not on meds.
3: 765-39 yellow three. Adam 12, is there a description of RP's vehicle?
2: Not yet.
3: Can you arrive me if I haven't arrived yet? My computer is also down.
2: Copy. And RP's gonna be in a white Honda Elantra. Hazard lights are on.
1: Go ahead.
4: Check with the front office. They checked that and confirmed that Letty or Michaela are, there's no names checked out for this room.
1: Copy.
0: Okay, George, we found him just west of the tracks on that.
2: Copy.
5: 7653 9 yellow 3.
6: We have already been going. Our EMS code 266 for voluntary.
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0: Command, until you get at scene, and then you'll be on bubble pack. You're going to stage on northbound 99 on the shoulder.
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1: 1-2-11. 1-2-11. 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
1: 12,
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1: 1, head back to the station. 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

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I'll be requesting assist for possible subject with a child. We're broadcasting a one priority holding for a 459 in progress at Tillman, Van Dyke.

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0: Francisco. 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

0: for the one, anyone for the one. It's going to be for a Whopper check of the RP sister, Blackstone and Griffith Way. I've then spoken to her in 3 days.
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0: Frank, so I can go with them.
1: Frank, did you go?

motorist was responding on the injury TC involving three vehicles at Belmont and Park.

0: 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It's going to be an FSO rolled up on a three vehicle entry TC at Belmont and Park.
1: Go TC.
2: Repeating traffic accident for engine 4 is on 50567 Belmont cross of Park.
1: Just be advised, you have an admin that just came in.
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0: 4 Frank 12.
1: For the 181 for that 0, it's going to be injury, accident, 3 vehicles, a motorcycle down, and a baby that's injured. FSO rolled up on this, CMS responding code 351 and park, motor's not available.
2: Adam 2-1, you can send me that one.

Engine 4, copy, train delay. 333 West Avalon, assist with a 16-year-old client.

0: 下来了吗？Hi, I'm 21. The RP is going to be a red and a white Subaru parked in front of the location.
1: Roger, I'm 21. I think it was house 21.
0: Okay. This one's on testing on 0 at Belmont and Park. It's going to be a three-vehicle TC, so it's still rolled up on Bellingham motorcycle.

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0: 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First plate, 9 Lincoln, yellow, Edward, 492.
1: Copy, go ahead with that second.
0: Second would be motorcycle, 14 Sam, 7472. Third is 63081 Charles 2.
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1: Charles 23, copy, 2020 North Weber, unit 209, that the RP's waiting in the dining room for contact. Says another resident grabbed RP's jaw and tried to break it. EMS was denied. Other party is also in the dining room. Staff has not been notified for the RP.
3: Copy.
1: Anyone to fail with 2 Charles 23, Weber and you. Low volume, what unit was that?
3: 2
1: Frank, 2-3, copy.
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3: Badge number 1828, and I can go anywhere you need it.
1: Copy, if you can fill with 2 Frank, correction, with 2 Edward 20, 4061 North Blackstone, Hope Point, number 218, it'll be a welfare check with the RP sister.
3: Copy.

0: Ashland.
1: I think my partner said 2020 West Ashland. That's 220 West Ashland. 220.
0: A female still on scene. She has a metal bar threatening to kill RP. Any unit for the 20? Two George 12, copy. 220 West Ashland.
1: Yeah, that's

0: 拜。现在一块吃饭。
1: I did run them all the way around. He was training restraint on a serve DVO RO and a serve CPO, one match in AFS, and I'm sharing it for PC 273.6.
0: Copy 10-6-27.
1: The male half, and they advised he was wearing a black basketball jersey with red writing and dark blue jeans and glasses, and left towards Clovis Avenue on Belmont on the French Road.
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3: George 12507. We're going to be held over on this call, sir.
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0: 526164. You come back to and I'll dock over Mandit. Copy, Inspector Salinger. Copy, thank you. Coming in for the 2-0s.
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4: 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He took off running in that direction. Black male adult, blue shirt. It's going to be a wind. Kadeem, 4 and 98.
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3: Chiffering 24, he's advising the other son followed Kadeem. Black male adult, black shirt and black shorts and dreads. He's holding the phone.

0: one of them. Hey, ma'am, there's going to be a 20 for a holding. Your friend to Baker 2-4, because he was holding a lighter but never saw a knife.
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1: Jackson and Olive, California 9, Victor Victor Zebra, 394 to an infinity with 1.
2: Rangeley, Herbie confronted the subject and he left northbound on west. And he had an object in his pocket, possibly a flashlight or a knife. It's going to be at the Dirty Bird Laundry, west of Dakota.
3: Q, Adam 24, you can bring me from higher. I'll advise.
2: Can you go with the location, tell me where?
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1: Good.
0: Just advising, headed back in from a late call.
1: Good job, call. Same traffic, sir.

0: Baker 22, that vehicle is coming back current and clear to a 10 Oldsmobile out of Arkansas.
1: Copy, who's the arrow?
0: It looks like the arrow is going to be a Vernon Hughes, or also showing listed a RJ Hughes.
1: Copy.
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1: Good.
0: Be advised, I looked up a plate again. It's actually showing an expiration date of August 2014. It's still clear to them.
1: Confirm of 2014?
0: Affirm. Shows issue date 2013-0706, expiration date August 2014.
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0: to alarm with reset, ladder 3, zone 51568, Blackstone, cross of Illinois, 205 North Blackstone. Mark. Engine 7, go ahead.
1: Jensen, exit from northbound 41.

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0: 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Engine 73, Patrol 7, Rush Engine 15, Water Tender 4, Safety 1 Battalion 2, Zone 57572, Highway 41, Cross of Jensen. Operations will be on Fire 1, TAC 1.
1: I see him responding to that southwest call that we TOT over to them.
2: Copy. If there's a motor available, can you have one of them give me a call?

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0: Okay, good.
1: Also, Marino, give me a Phoenix team. Marietta, Robert, Ida, Nora, Ocean, first of Atlanta. DB 3620 and 69, is acting with all ID.
0: Priority at 5136 North Marty, apartment 101. Okay, he did verbal disturbance over mail, taking items that don't belong to him. Nothing physical, all verbal.
2: Can he get hit and run the motorcyclist like belt?
1: Copy.
3: We're over here at Belting Enterprises. 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
4: Copy. Was there any access just north of that address?
3: Not that we're... Basically, we were going to make access to one building north. Might be able to pull a line back there, but it's pretty fast.
4: Copy that, but there's no the gate over there?
3: Yeah, we got the gate. The fire...

0: Adam 2. The detail, I'm not sure, Lena. There was,
1: Ben, Cody Zone 57572, Highway 41, cross up Jensen. Operations will be on Fire 1, Tap 1.
2: I'd have to have somebody stop by and pick it up.
3: Hey, firm, we have engine 8 alerted. They're gonna send, go over to get it.
2: Copy that.
0: Who's gonna call you?
2: I'm Battalion 2. Go ahead. Battalion 2, I think you got everybody en route. Can you give us an update what you got going on?
4: Yeah, we got about 5 acres. It burned, avenue from the 41. We do have, looks like, outbuildings, small storage areas that are threatened. I'm going to have all the resources respond over to Cherry Avenue and make it there.
2: You want us on Cherry Avenue?
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5: Take care of it, it's probably closer. 45 going on call.
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4: Okay, head that way right now. Coming in.
6: At whatever jurisdiction this car is registered out of in Arkansas, and see if they can contact the OO, either in person or over the phone, and confirm this car is in.

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0: Motorcycle driver leg belt, and it's going to be towards San Pablo from Belmont and Park.

0: 24 South Cherry.
1: 2624 South Cherry, communications battalion 2, put that in the card, please.
0: Coming up.
2: Battalion 2, engine 8.
1: Engine 8, battalion 2.
0: Has not called in.
1: Communications, engine 15 on that number.
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0: Engine, you're going to see Captain Engine 3. He's going to guide you.
1: Yeah, I copy.
0: Command, water tender 4, where would you like us?
1: We'll make the 200.
2: I think you're doing.
1: So how do we get the address for the north?
3: I got as much of the 360 as I can. Major concern is that building off of Cherry, which we already discussed, and I see some flame fronts on the off ramp to Jensen from northbound 41, which I believe Engine 7 is addressing.
0: Copy, Engine 15 Command, go ahead and commit. I'm going to assign you to Division Alpha. You have to go to north and approach it from that direction.
3: Yeah, I copy, and Engine 7 is Division Alpha.
0: Affirmative.
3: I copy.
2: I'm getting ready for a brandish, you know, a firearm.
4: 575F, cross Santa Clara, 412.